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5: In this update, an ACT MP says Brian Tamaki crossed a line after he called for certain religious groups to be purged from New Zealand. The ACT Party's Palmjeet Palmer complained to police, who've now seized firearms from his home and suspended his licence while they look into it.
6: It is up to them now to test it against the laws that we have and to ensure that they are enforcing the law, because nobody should be above the law.
5: Jason Paris is stepping down as One New Zealand's chief executive after almost 8 years at the top.
7: During Paris's time, the company has separated from Vodafone to become One New Zealand. It's also launched the world's first nationwide satellite-to-mobile service. Paris will be succeeded by the current chief financial officer, Nick Judd.
5: There's rare cross-party agreement on cracking down on meth pipes after a Whangarei local flagged how easy they are to buy. Chris Luxon, Chris Hipkins and Chloe Swarbrick want to do something about it. And nearly half of students are skipping their school lunches because they don't like how they look or taste. An audit to general report found only half met nutrition standards last year. Rotorua principal Phil Palfrey.
8: Some of the ones I've eaten are absolutely horrible, but there are some that I think the kids should actually try. All I know is that the previous model that we had, the kids ate it. There was very little waste.
5: In sport, two-time champions France have crushed Sweden 3-0 at the Football World Cup.
9: Elise, oh sweet, sweet, Mbappe, so sweet. Football is from the heavens.
5: Yeah, that was Kylian Mbappe's second goal of the match, sealing the victory. France will meet Paraguay in the round of 16 next week. Mexico host Ecuador from 1 o'clock. And a short-lived tennis singles comeback for Serena Williams, losing in three sets to young Australian Maya Joint in the Wimbledon first round. And that's sport. Make the news your own with the new NZ Herald app. Download today and tap into the news that matters.
10: And the hits weather for Taranaki this afternoon, mostly fine with light winds, 13 the high, we are there. Tomorrow there could be some frosts around, then a fine day. Friday's looking fine. Saturday starts fine, but then the rain's going to arrive. Right, let's do this.
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10: Yes, it is the fourth and final trip on our concert world tour to see the Foo Fighters in Brisbane. 0800 843 448. Let's put somebody from Taranaki into the draw. Good luck. India lunch break with Amy Winehouse coming up. I don't want to wait. You've got the

0: It's Olivia Dean on the Hits. We gave away a trip to see her live in Vegas as part of the Hits Concert World Tour. That was about 3 weeks ago. We are still going.
1: The Hits is taking you around the world.
2: The Hits Concert World Tour.
0: Yeah, the fourth trip giveaway this week. It is the Foo Fighters in Brisbane. Hey, Sarah, beautiful day, isn't it?
3: It's lovely today.
0: And fingers crossed, beautiful weather in Brisbane when the Foo Fighters play there, eh?
3: That'd be nice.
0: And you might get to experience it because you're going in the draw.
3: Thank you so much.
0: Next chance coming up for you at 5 this afternoon. One of the trending songs right now is called Bed on Fire. It is by G Flip. Playing that one next on the Hits.

0: AJ here, back for a Wednesday, and we want to know, did you ever or have you become very obsessed with a particular thing? You can start teasing through to 4487.
1: Plus, we want to hear from you this afternoon. When did your cute little hobby actually turn quite dangerous?
0: We'll see you from 3 on the Hits.

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Are you going to get out there, support your club team or your region's team? Should be a big one. Fingers crossed that rain doesn't arrive too early on Saturday. You got The Hits.

0: Bit of Lincoln Park for your lunchtime on the Hits Taranaki. Plenty of talk about restaurants yesterday. A lot of hype, bit OTT if you ask me, the Michelin stars. Yeah, the food may make your mouth water, but I reckon the prices probably make your eyes water too. And it's all about impressing rich overseas people, isn't it? I'm more about the good old Kiwi toasty. And we've got some of our local eateries who have entered the Toasty Takeover, which has been running for the last few years with McClure's Pickles. We've got a few around Taranaki in New Plymouth, Ruben's Eatery, Shining Peak, New Plymouth Club, Joe's Garage, and Robert Harris have entered, and Brunch Room in Uranui have entered as well. And I tell you what, I might have to just try getting through all of these. They look delicious. Good luck to all of them in the Great New Zealand Kiwi Toasty Takeover, which is a spot on. Michelin stars.
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0: It's One Direction on the hits with Paul, your local day show, all the way through until 3 today. Hope you're enjoying your Wednesday, 1st of July. There's a lot of people in Canada celebrating today because July 1st is Canada Day, a big public holiday. They celebrate it with fireworks and street parties and concerts. And I've kind of got a new affinity for Canada Day because my daughter-in-law is Canadian. She is also very, very pregnant, gone past her due date. So I was kind of thinking, you know, probably maybe the baby's wanting to wait till Canada Day, but nothing's happening just yet. It's almost 1 o'clock. On the way, after 1, 6:60, and DJ Sammy.
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12: In this update, the Ombudsman ruled the PM's office breached the Official Information Act by not handing over documents from big polluters supporting law changes to prevent litigation against them. Christchurch's South City Shopping Centre has become the third mall targeted in a ram raid this week at about 4 a.m. with the Chemist Warehouse's roller doors visibly damaged. Raiders smashed into Westfield Riccarton on Thursday and the Hub Hornby yesterday. New Zealand's aligning its toy safety standards with Australia, with hopes it'll reduce the need to retest products already compliant with US and EU standards. The Commerce and Consumer Affairs Minister says it's likely to let more brands appear on our shelves. The Total Mobility Scheme subsidy for people with disabilities reduces its help this month from 75% of travel costs to 60%. Parking is now free in central Hamilton for 2 hours if people register through a new app. And that's news. To sport, and France have put the remaining Football World Cup teams on notice after an emphatic 3-0 thumping of Sweden in New Jersey on TVNZ.
13: This French team is quite something, and it will be quite some team that kicks them out of this World Cup.
12: Co-host Mexico have just kicked off against Ecuador in the round of 32. The singles comeback of tennis legend Serena Williams has been short-lived, the 44-year-old losing in three sets to 20-year-old Australian Maya Joint in the first round at Wimbledon. And NBA great LeBron James is departing the Los Angeles Lakers after 8 seasons, with attention now turning to where he'll head next. And that's sport. I'm Wendy Petrie. Make the news your own with the new New Zealand Herald app. Download today and tap into the news that matters.
0: And the hits weather for Taranaki, fine with light winds the rest of today, down to 2 degrees tonight. Some morning frost possible in spots tomorrow. After that, though, another fine day with light winds, 13 again. Friday's fine, a little bit warmer, up to about 14 degrees.
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Today marks the start of the new council year and the rates have gone up, obviously. 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
1: Plus, we want to hear from you this afternoon. When did your cute little hobby actually turn quite dangerous?
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And the iHeart app, that's where you can check out all the Hits podcasts as well. Miley Cyrus, rumours are that she is set to have her own Barbie doll. Might find out more in the next few hours. Here she is. It's Party in the USA on The Hits.

0: You're on the Hits, Taranaki with Paul. This Friday night, there is an evening of kōrero, performance and reflection to mark Puanga Matariki. It's free to attend between 6 and 8. Special welcome, kōrero, performances as well. Pukiariki Foyer, 6 till 8 this coming Friday night. Taylor Swift and Four Non Blondes on the way next.
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0: It's Ellie Goulding on the hits. Taranaki Winter Fest continues. We're a couple of weeks into it. There is one to go. A massive program that has been put together, with all those live music shows, theatre, comedy. Have you been along to any? 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Winterfest.co.nz is the website if you do go on and check out what is still to come. Almost 2 o'clock, Justin Timberlake and Morgan Wallen on the way.
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23: In this update, more than 1.3 million cigarettes have been seized and 5 people arrested as part of a 6-month operation fighting tobacco smuggling in Rotorua, Waikato and Auckland. Officers also found evidence of plans to recruit more sellers. New data shows almost 80% of families that left immediate transitional housing since the scheme began in September had no long-term home to go to. Just 19% went to long-term housing. Auckland's mayor says the council spent about $2 billion on recovery from Cyclone Gabrielle and the anniversary floods. He wants the government and insurers to take greater responsibility for funding disaster recovery. Hawke's Bay police are asking for any sightings of a man described as dangerous, 41-year-old Anthony Ngapira. He has full facial tattoos with the letters BPHB across his nose. State Highway 94, Tiano Milford Highway, is blocked after a two-vehicle crash about 10:30 a.m. Injuries are reported and motorists should avoid the area. And that's news. To sport, and the Warriors have signed a speedy 20-year-old West Tigers winger Luke Laulolalili on a short-term NRL deal and a move to plug injury holes. France have shown why they may be the team to beat at the Football World Cup after thumping Sweden 3-0 in New Jersey. Swedish manager Graham Potter told TVNZ Plus France were just too good.
0: It's fair to say it's a bridge too far for us today in terms of the quality of the opponent we're playing against. So we congratulate France for going through, and they were the better team. We had our moments, but not enough.
23: The day's final match between Mexico and Ecuador has been delayed due to a thunderstorm over Mexico City Stadium. And that's sport. I'm Wendy Petrie. Make the news your own with the new New Zealand Herald app. Download today and tap into the news that matters.
3: The Hits Taranaki weather, fine with light winds the rest of today, going to drop down to 2 overnight. Fine tomorrow after some morning frost in places, 13 again. Friday's fine, then we've got some rain developing on Saturday afternoon.
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This is The Hits Taranaki with Paul. The 100 History Reimagined is on this month with New Plymouth Operating Society. If you want the chance to win a double pass, just text the number 100 to 4487. More ticket giveaways later this week. Olivia Dean is on the way for you next. Oh, geez, it's all the O's. One Direction now on The Hits.

0: Hey, it's Jono, Ben and Megan here. 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
0: Plus, we go live to New York where someone was just hanging out with Taylor Swift and their cats.
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1: Oh, I love a full face rash.
0: Well, that's tomorrow from 6 on that.

You're listening to The Hits with the Concert World Tour. One concert to go, the Foo Fighters in Brisbane. And a next chance to get in the draw is at 5 this afternoon. I was reading about Dave Grohl from the Foo Fighters. He reckons their pre-show routine, probably more low-key than you might expect. They like nap sometimes and build Lego sets. Not all that rock and roll, is it? Here's Lucas Graham, The Hits.

0: Right around the Maunga, this is The Hits Taranaki, Paul here till 3, Maddie and PJ with us. Hello, you two.
1: Happy hump day.
2: Hello.
0: PJ, you are wanting to impress your husband.
1: Yeah, look, he's asked me to do something this weekend, and initially I was like, boring. But then I thought, no, this is where I need to rise. If I really want to impress my hubby in front of his farmer mates, this is what I have to nail. So it did get us thinking about those things that you do to impress your partner. You can start texting through to 44877.
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0: We have a double pass up for grabs to the Manuka Fuel Symphony Festival. 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That double pass coming up after three.
2: 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Cheers, guys. 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

0: You're listening to The Hits, Taranaki with Paul, almost 3 o'clock. So that is your local day show for a Wednesday. Thanks for listening today. Have a great afternoon with Maddie and PJ, and I will be back tomorrow from 10. Until then, take care, eh? See you later. Bye-bye.
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19: In this update, the International Monetary Fund has released New Zealand's report card, giving a high score to the government response to the oil price shock. But it's recommending continued tax rises and spending cuts and introducing a comprehensive capital gains or land tax. More than 1.3 million smuggled cigarettes have been seized, as well as $170,000 cash, and five people have been arrested. The Regulations Minister has announced plans to change rules on toy imports to follow standards applied in the EU and US. It should save importers needing to retest products already approved overseas. As of Sunday, we had just over 49 days of petrol landed in New Zealand and en route, 47.5 days of diesel and 56 days of jet fuel. The Prime Minister's Science Prize has been awarded for groundbreaking research in neonatal care by Auckland University's Alistair Gunn, Laura Bennett and Joanne Davidson that saved thousands of lives worldwide. And that's news. To sport, and Super Rugby's playoff lucky loser format has been kicked into touch. Now a 10-team comp with the demise of Moana Pacifica, the expanded 17-week season will have one less bye and another week added, with each team playing 16 matches. The final series has also been reworked. The top six teams still qualify, but finishing in the top two now carries even greater advantage, with those sides earning a week off and progressing straight through to the semi-finals. Teams placed third and fourth will host sudden death elimination finals against the fifth and sixth ranked qualifiers. The winners of those clashes will then head on the road for the semi-finals. And Chiefs loose forward Samu Penei-Finau is leaving New Zealand rugby for Japan, joining the Yokohama Cannon Eagles. That's sport. I'm Wendy Petrie. Make the news your own with the new New Zealand Herald app. Download today and tap into the news that matters.
4: The Hits, Taranaki weather mainly fine. We've got light winds, 2 is the overnight low. Tomorrow, beautiful day, fine and sunny with light winds and a high of 13. Fine again on Friday, sunny with easterly winds in the morning and a high of 14 degrees.
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7: Doesn't it? Well, look, coming up in the next half an hour, we're so excited to announce New Zealand's biggest one-day music festival is set to return to the Domain in Auckland next March in 2027. Manuka Fuel Symphony Festival is back, baby, and we've got a double pass up for grabs in the next 25 minutes.
20: It's so fun. I absolutely love it there. But up next, PJ and I are, dare I say it, always looking for opportunities to impress our partners.
7: Yeah, I got asked by my husband if I would do a favour for him this weekend. Initially, I was like, boring. And I was like, no, this is my chance to rise to the occasion. So I'm going to share that with you next. And two songs after Lewis Capaldi. It is your Wednesday afternoon on The Hits with Maddie and PJ.
21: I'm waiting up, saving all my precious time. Losing light. I'm missing my same old us. Before we learned our truth too late.

0: Shaboozy. You're on the Hits with Maddie and PJ, 3:09 on the air, thanks to Chemist Warehouse, the home of big brand fragrances at the lowest prices every day. Was I imagining things this morning when I saw on social media, Maddie, that you had spent your morning stacking wood?
1: No. That is exactly how I spent my morning.
0: Is that why you're wearing plaid? Dressed like a lumberjack.
1: Thank you for noticing. Thank you for taking notice. Paige, not only did I stack the firewood, I organized the firewood. I've got a dealer now.
0: I heard you talk to him the other night. And he was like, yeah, g'day, Matt. And you only ever call yourself Matt when you're dealing with tradies.
1: Exactly. Mecca to when we get really comfortable. But yes, organised the firewood delivery, stacked the wood this morning, and I got to say, Ryan was very impressed. Very impressed.
0: Yes. Well, because we talk about this regularly on the show, you deal with interior chores.
1: Correct.
0: Chores that are inside the home traditionally, because we don't thrive externally on the property, outdoors doing grass and doing grass, doing maintaining the garden.
1: Exactly.
0: Et cetera. Yeah.
1: Did get a splinter, though. Got a splinter.
0: But how many meltdowns?
1: One when one part of the pile did collapse on me, but it was fine. It's all good. It's fine.
0: Mm. Okay, so that is the kind of thing that really does impress Ryan, because he doesn't expect that. He doesn't see it coming, right?
1: No, and acts of service, that's his love language.
0: Same with BJ, my husband, and he actually asked me for a favour this morning because I was like, oh, there's like this midwinter festival on this weekend. We should go with the kids. And he was like, oh, actually, babe, I was wondering if you could maybe cook up some food. Now, this sounds very old school, but on Sunday, we're scanning on the farm and there's going to be a big group of us. Do you reckon, and I really, it'd be nice if you put on a good dish, because Josh, our neighbour down the road, he's whipping up sourdough fame,
1: yes,
0: he's whipping up his sourdough and he's got something else fancy. So he was like, what do you reckon you could maybe make for us? And I was like, okay, I see. Well, this is almost like a subtle competition of me like coming out, impressing everyone with a delicious dish. I think we've landed on a 3-cheese lasagna.
1: Yum.
0: That I have promised to whip up over Saturday. And then I said I'd do a slice. Now I feel like this has to be the best slice in lasagna I've ever done. But if I nail it, he's going to be so proud. He's just going to be brimming ear to ear, because I don't have the greatest reputation in the neighbourhood. I am known to burn batches from time to time.
1: In the neighbourhood, in the nation. The whole country knows how bad you are at your cooking.
0: But I tell you what, if I nail it, he's going to be so impressed.
1: Yeah.
0: And it's just like you when you stacked the wood immaculately this morning. So 0800 the hits. What is the thing in your relationship that if you do this, it's just so impressive to your partner and you go above and beyond? And maybe it doesn't do it for you, but like you know that if you nail this, you have just got the ultimate brownie points. 0800 the hits. You can text us 4487. We might just hook you up with something from our Chemist Warehouse shelf. So we'll go there. And two songs after Black Eyed Peas.

0: Peas, you're on the Hats. 0800 the Hats is our number to join the show. We want to know, what are you doing to impress your partner? What is that simple act you do that will get you brownie points at home, Matty?
1: I stacked the firewood today, and Ryan was, he didn't say a lot, but I saw the glint in his eye. He was very impressed.
0: My husband has asked if I'll put some food on for some of the farm workers this weekend. I don't do much as a farmer's wife, but I know that if I nail this, I'm going to get in the best books because traditionally, not a great cook. So if I nail it, I know that the brownie points are coming my way. 0800 the Hits or text us right now, 4487, to join the chat for your chance to win from our Chemist Warehouse shelf. We just want to know, what do you do to impress your partner? What do you go above and beyond? Because you know that, that is going to get you in the good books. We'll come back right after Dasher. This is Austin on the Hits.

0: 19 past three for your hump day with Maddie and PJ. Maddie's a lumberjack and I am a...
1: Martha Stewart.
0: Modern, thank you, modern day Martha Stewart, possibly. So Maddie went above and beyond to stack the wood. Not usually your regular domain going outside.
1: No, and it was...
0: going outside. I make it sound like you live a very sheltered life.
1: Like a hermit. Like I never leave the house.
0: But domestically, chore-wise.
1: Yes, I'm an interiors man and Ryan is an exterior man.
0: But you know it's impressive. So we wanted to know those things that you do with your partner that you know you're going to get brownie points if you do it. Jenna is joining us from Christchurch. What's going on in Christchurch this afternoon?
2: Hello, how are you?
1: Very well.
0: Very well. Okay.
2: My husband, today it's quite pertinent. My son turned 10 today. It's his birthday. And every time there's a birthday, thank you. Every time there's a birthday, he's not in the car, but every time there's a birthday or Christmas or anything, he turns up and he's got a big smile on his face, but he has absolutely no idea what's in the present or anybody what's got. And the kids always go, oh my gosh, Dad, thank you so much.
0: Yes, relate hard.
1: Yeah,
0: relate.
1: I'm nearly 40, and I don't think my dad has had any clue in 40 years what I've gotten for birthday or for Christmas.
0: Yeah, it's as much as a surprise for him on the big day as it is you. Michelle has also called through. Hello.
3: Hello, how are you?
1: Very well, Michelle.
0: Very well. What are you doing at your place to get some extra brownie points?
3: I always mow the lawn on a Friday, so hubby has nothing to do on the weekend.
1: Michelle.
0: I need to be more like you.
1: That is a beautiful thing. I love that. And is he so grateful when he gets home and the lawns are mowed?
3: He is. He always says they look amazing. Thank you so much.
1: Yeah.
0: Oh, see, if I tried, I know I'd end up with the lawnmower in the river and it would just end up in tears.
1: Yeah.
0: But Michelle, you're an amazing, amazing human. Thank you so much for your call.
3: Thanks.
1: Some great texts coming through to 4487 as well. Someone said, my partner makes the yummiest slices. Whenever I need brownie points from work, I ask her to make one. Everyone knows she makes them, not me. She also makes it for our girls' school principal.
0: See, that's what I'm hoping BJ's going to say after the weekend, because I'm planning to make a slice. He'll be like, my partner, she just makes the best slice in the world.
1: Yes, just don't, like, pay attention, because I don't want you to burn it. I want you to come away with a hero's moment. You can do it.
0: Okay, all right, I'll let you know how it goes after the weekend. Up next, your chance to win a double pass to Manuka Fuel Synthety. It is back next year. Your chance coming up after New Radicals on the Hits.

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1: We are stoked to announce New Zealand's biggest one-day music festival. Manuka Fuel Symphony is set to return to Auckland Domain next March.
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1: Here's Taylor Swift on The Hits.

0: Taylor Swift, I knew it. I knew you on the hits coming up to 3:30 for your Wednesday with Maddie and PJ. And we are so excited to announce New Zealand's biggest one-day music festival is set to return to Auckland Domain next March, Saturday the 20th. It is all going down, the Manuka Fuel Symphony Festival. Now, Maddie, I've never been before. Can you just paint the picture for those who are also on the same boat as me?
1: So picture this. It is the biggest, like, dance floor bangers that you party to in your 20s.
0: Stop it.
1: Maybe slightly into your 30s. And definitely into your 40s if you go to Manuka Fuel Symphony, because it is such an epic gig. Played by the Philharmonic Orchestra. Like this.
0: Oh my God, so good. That epic. Lights everywhere. Vocalists, instrumentalists, world-class, immersive visuals. Now, the first lineup. Oh, bring it up, bring it up.
2: To make this the best night of your life.
1: Wait. Wait for the beat drop, wait for the beat drop.
0: Here we go, we go, we go. Oh, man, okay, that sold it. So the first lineup announcement will be revealed later this year. Pre-sale tickets are on sale July 14th, so very soon, Tuesday, July 14th. But in the meantime, we've got a double pass to give away. Sarah, you have actually been last year, is that right?
3: Yeah, last year was my first year.
1: Isn't it the most incredible thing you've ever been to in your life, Sarah?
3: It is. Honestly, if you could see the smile on my face right now, and I was just dancing to the...
1: Sarah, I've been telling PJ for such a long time, we need to get her up, mum on tour, tell her how badly she needs to go to Symphony.
3: Oh, absolutely. Like, it is amazing. Yeah. Like, it's the biggest, like, it's just so fun. The vibe. The vibe is just...
1: The vibe,
0: I feel like they just bring you alive. The vibe. Defrost you. Hey, well, Sarah, how would you feel if we were to let you know that you have just won a double pass to go again next year, Manuka Fuel Symphony Fest, when it returns to Auckland Domain?
3: That is awesome. Thank you so much. I'm so excited.
1: Who are you going to take with you, Sarah? Who's going with you?
3: My daughter's sitting here going, me.
1: I love that. That's so good.
0: Oh, so good. All right, well, Sarah, that double pass coming your way. Happy Wednesday.
3: Thank you so much.
0: All right, take it to the ads. Here we go.

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1: Cheers to Neon, something to stream about.
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14: That's right.
15: On the hits. Happy hump day. We are 24 minutes away from four.
16: And we found out a very interesting detail about one of our colleagues. An item of clothing that he shares with his girlfriend. So it got us thinking for our people's poll. Do you share clothes with your partner?
15: You can weigh in on our Facebook and Insta. We'll go there next. Here's Lady Gaga.

0: 6:60 on the heads. Nearly 4:15 with Maddie and PJ, which means in less than an hour, your chance to win tickets to see Robbie Williams with our Alpha Quiz. The people's poll, the people's poll. Everybody come together, it's the people's poll. Welcome along to our people's poll. It's up on our Facebook and Instagram, The Hits Drive, with Maddie and PJ. I tell you what, this party is the gift that keeps on giving, isn't
1: it? Me something. Producer Sarah went along to another producer's party on this on Saturday, Producer Grace, who does our breakfast show.
2: Yes, and look, I didn't go to this party looking for content. I actually was trying to switch off from work. Somehow all this content fell on my lap.
1: So what happened? You went along and Producer Troy was also there.
2: Yes, not to confuse everyone with all the producer chat, but it was Grace's party and Troy, who's the second producer on her show, was leaving with his girlfriend and we went to say bye and everyone had to take their shoes off to enter the house. So everyone was like standing by the shoes and he went to go and grab his shoes and then he said something to his girlfriend and I said, what was that? And he was like, oh, well, they're actually my girlfriend's shoes, but I'm wearing them tonight. I was like, okay, that's kind of weird. Like, were your shoes dirty or wet or lost or something? And he was like, no, no, no. Me and my girlfriend, we share shoes all the time. We're the same size. And we just share all our shoes.
1: That is fascinating to me.
0: That is. And look, I ain't one to judge. I mean, I wore my husband's undies when I was pregnant. Yeah. They were very comfortable. Yeah. I robbed a pair of CKs, let me have you know. But there's something about shoes. I don't know what it is. Maybe it's because undies are clean. Right, but like shoes, you're not cleaning them and they get pretty feral.
1: That's true.
2: And they're quite personal. Like undies, you don't see them. I know you might want to have cute undies or something, but mostly it's hidden, right? Shoes are quite a statement piece.
1: Sure.
2: Mm. And it just, I found it really interesting that they share shoes.
0: Okay, well, what are you doing when it comes to sharing clothes with your partner? Do you do it at all? Are there certain items that you will do a little swapsies with? Or is it just a total no-go zone? I usually wear BJ's Crocs sometimes, but I feel like Crocs are...
1: That's different. Because that's just a slip-on. That, you know, you're just slipping that on and wandering around the farm or whatever.
0: You were wearing Ryan's clothes for a while.
1: I occasionally wear his jumpers as like a cute oversized thing, but nothing else. Yeah, yeah. We don't fit
2: each
1: other's
2: clothes.
1: You don't
2: have the same size shoes?
1: Don't have the same size shoes, hats, and occasionally I'll wear a jumper of his... And that's about all we can do. That's all we can do.
0: It's a little bit cute. Okay, so are you sharing clothes with your partner? Let us know by texting through 4487. We'll come back with the results next. This is Kelly Clarkson on The Hits.

0: up to four for your Wednesday with Maddie and PJ. The people's poll, the people's poll. Everybody come together, it's the people's poll. Welcome to our people's poll. So inspired by an observation on Saturday night, producer Sarah went along to producer Grace from John Avena Megan's show and noticed that producer Troy...
1: We love the word producer.
2: Really confusing ourselves.
1: It's really confusing. Anyway, someone at the party who happens to work at the Hits admitted that he shares his shoes with his girlfriend.
0: And so it's got us asking, are you sharing your clothes with your partner and what items in particular? You can weigh in on our Facebook or Instagram.
2: Someone said, no, I'm not, although my 8-year-old daughter wears her dad's socks as knee-high socks.
0: Oh, that's cute.
2: I quite like that.
0: Do you wear, like, Ryan socks ever? Because you said you don't really fit each other's clothes, but would you share socks?
2: That is, I wouldn't say I have my socks and he has his socks. We just have collective socks. We have sock drawers and we just help ourselves. So what's his is mine when it comes
0: always
2: to socks.
0: Lose BJ's socks and get so angry. I'll buy them new ones and then they're gone within like 2 weeks. A lot of women saying, yes, I wear his hoodies, T-shirts when I want like a sloppy, comfy day at home. Yep. Amanda said, yep, he has a hoodie that is by default mine.
2: Yes.
0: Very much women wearing their husband's clothes.
2: I think it's almost exclusively that. Hayley says, my husband doesn't wear my clothes, but I love wearing his jumpers on the regular. Flick says, hoodies, always steal his hoodies.
0: Hmm. At least that they're willing to admit in public, I wonder. Could be a behind closed doors kind of situation.
2: That's true, because it's very easy and very, like, it's fine just to comment on a Facebook post that you steal your husband's hoodies.
0: Oh, that's cute, Okay, overall percentage.
2: If we look at our Instagram poll, and don't forget you can always weigh in every day, 69% of people said, no, we don't share each other's clothes. We just stick to what we own ourselves. 31% of people said, yes, we do share clothes.
0: Huh. Well, there you go. Another day, another people's poll. If you've got any suggestions for future people's polls, you can always text through to 4487. Hey, coming up after 4 o'clock, Maddie, where do you sit on cruise ships?
2: Look, I'm not. It's not my vibe.
0: Mm.
2: But
0: you say that.
2: But I've never been on one. I've never been on one.
0: Because I think there is very much, I think it applies in this situation. You're either very for cruise ships or you're very against them. There's no sort of in between.
2: No.
0: But I have come across someone who has recently become obsessed with cruise ships. The amount they have gone on within the space of 18 months is insane.
2: Unreal.
0: We need to talk about it. We're going to go there after 4 o'clock. Plus, we are an hour away from your chance to go in the draw for our concert world tour to see the Foo Fighters and Brizzy after 5 on the Hits.
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21: In this update, the Illicit Tobacco Action Group has carried out 21 searches over the past 6 months, seizing more than 1.3 million cigarettes, $170,000 cash, and arresting five people. It's warning people to be suspicious of cheaply priced cigarettes. The Prime Minister says fair enough after being hauled over the coals for not releasing documents from lobbyists, hoping for a law change on climate pollution effects. Police are hunting an Auckland 19-year-old boy who breached bail conditions, described as dangerous and believed to be actively avoiding them. It's thought Kaiser Griffin is in the Auckland region. The Regulation Minister has announced plans to change rules on toy imports to follow standards applied in the EU and US. It should save importers needing to retest products already approved overseas. And the Prime Minister's Science Prize has been awarded to Auckland University researchers who worked on preventing brain injury in at-risk newborns by cooling them down to slow their metabolism. That's news. To sport, and the Black Caps fast bowling stocks have been shuffled for the upcoming five-match ODI tour of the West Indies, with four of the frontliners from the series win over England being rested. Kyle Jameson, Matt Henry and Will O'Rourke are having a break, while Blair Tickner is cruising back to New Zealand for scheduled surgery on his ankle. Matt Fisher's in line to make his ODI debut, while new dad Jacob Duffy returns after missing the England Test Series win. Super Rugby has introduced a new playoff format, ditching the controversial lucky loser component. The top two teams after the regular season will now have a week off, as the teams ranked between 3 and 6 battle for the other semi-final spots. And rejected All Blacks loose forward Sim Penny-Finau is leaving New Zealand rugby for Japan. That's sport. I'm Wendy Petrie. Make the news your own with the new New Zealand Herald app. Download today and tap into the news that matters.
1: The Hits, Taranaki weather mainly fine. We've got light winds. 2 is the overnight low. Tomorrow, beautiful day, fine and sunny with light winds and a high of 13. Fine again on Friday, sunny with easterly winds in the morning and a high of 14 degrees.
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22: Hey, a little bit later on this hour, I'm nervous to bring this to the table because it was quite controversial the last time I did this, but I think I've stumbled upon another misheard lyric, a lyric from a song that we might have all been singing wrong.
0: Do you reckon I've been singing it wrong?
22: I think you might have been singing it wrong.
0: All right, we'll go there before 4:30. But coming up next, I was telling you, I have met someone who I reckon has broken the record for going on cruise ships within the space of 18 months. So we want to know on the text 4487, what did you get strangely obsessed with? With something you started and then all of a sudden you couldn't stop.
22: Hook, line and sinker.
0: Text through 4487. We'll come back in two songs after Elton John and Dua Lipa on The Hits.

0: Girls, American Girls on the Heads. It is 4:09 for your Wednesday afternoon with Maddie and PJ. I was getting my jeans tailored, which sounds so pretentious, actually. But I was getting my jeans tailored because I'm short.
1: Oh, right.
0: Yeah, they'd get taken up because they were too long for this 5-foot-something gal. And honestly, this woman is amazing. I used her for my wedding dress and she's just great. Honestly, I reckon I should. I would like be so much more aesthetically sharp if I got everything tailored, I reckon.
1: Yep, totally.
0: Like if I had time and money, I would tailor everything. But as she was doing up my jeans and I was turning, looking into the mirror and she was trying to get it to the right length, she was telling me about how she's about to go on a cruise ship. I was like, oh, I've never been. And to be honest, it's never really been anything that has come onto my radar.
1: And I think the thing about cruises is you either do love them. They're a little bit like Marmite. Like you either love them or you hate them. And there's no judgment either way, right? You do you. If you want to go on a cruise, go on a cruise. Love that for you.
0: But I've never been. And I'm scared that if I did go, I'd get the bug because that is exactly what's happened to her. She was like, you won't believe how many times I've been over the last 18 months. I'm hooked.
1: In 18 months, she's gone multiple times?
0: 7 to 8 times.
1: In 18 months?
0: And she's about to go on another.
1: Oh,
0: and I was like, really? You don't get bored? She goes, no. Tell you what, I could go on there for a whole bloody year if I wanted to. I mean, obviously, that would be quite a bit of money and I'm not in the position right now. But she said it is the best way to have a holiday. Everything is included. They've got delicious Asian fusion on the boat. She said, I always thought I'd be claustrophobic. No, it's the opposite. It's like you're out there and it's super freeing and liberating.
1: Well, it's like a mini city that you get to explore every day,
0: right?
1: Isn't it?
0: Still not sold for me. I'm not going to lie. But maybe one day I will try and I'll be like her. And before I know it, I am booking cruise ships back to back. Have you ever got unhealthily obsessed with something?
1: Well, it depends.
0: Radio friendly.
1: Oh, I wasn't thinking that. Oh, I wasn't.
0: Just checking. Just reminder that there's small little ears in the cars.
1: No, I mean, reality TV for me has always been my Achilles heel. Any competition reality TV show, I've done them all. I mean, I've watched Amazing Race, I've watched Survivor, I've watched Big Brother, I've watched Project Runway, you know, all of them.
0: Yeah, for me it's teen dramas, which is so embarrassing. Like, I don't know what it is about teen shows, but it just draws me in. Is it like a throwback? Is it some nostalgic thing? I don't know, but obviously off campus, like to an unhealthy level. I know I'm not alone there, but it is teen dramas particularly. The OC, Vampire Diaries.
1: Yep. Gossip Girl.
0: Gossip Girl, a little bit of that. Like, there's just something about it where I watch it, I go all in. So, 0800 the hit, so you can text us, 4487. This woman was cruise ships, 7 to 8.
1: That's unbelievable.
0: In a year and a half, going on another. What was it that you started and then you couldn't stop and you were hooked and you were like, this is not okay, I have a problem. 0800 the hits or text us 4487 for your chance to win from our Chemist Warehouse shelf. It's just gone 4:13 for your Wednesday afternoon. This is Christina Aguilera with Beautiful on the Hits.

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1: Hey, tomorrow we're going to talk to someone who met their husband while stranded on a tropical island.
0: Plus, we go live to New York where someone was just hanging out with Taylor Swift and their cats.
2: And I've got a full face rash, but I think I might know where it's from.
1: Oh, I love a full face rash.
0: Well, that's tomorrow from 6 on that.

0: is. It's The Door on the Hits. 20 past four for your Wednesday afternoon. You're with Maddie and PJ. We've been talking about a woman who I know who is about to go on another cruise ship. And this will probably be her ninth in 18 months. She said she is just absolutely obsessed with them. She loves them. She says it's her favourite kind of holiday. And I said, power to you, man. Like, you found something you love. Good for you. Both you and I don't love cruise ships.
1: No.
0: Haven't been on them, but I just feel like I wouldn't, okay?
1: I still maintain that we need to put this to the test and actually go on a cruise at some point. Just to test the waters, literally.
0: But what if, like, we hate it and then we've literally committed to 7 days?
1: I know.
0: That just sounds like
1: a is there a three-day? Like, is there a shorty? Yeah, like, a quick little three-day?
0: Low commitment.
1: Yeah.
0: But it did get us thinking of those things you start and then you get fully obsessed with. 0800 The Hits is our number. Kelly is joining us. Hello, Kelly.
2: Hello.
0: Hello. Hi. What was it for you?
2: Crystals and books.
1: Oh, you're speaking to the right woman.
0: Okay. Like, how often, Kelly? How big are the crystals? Like, how wild has this obsession got?
2: Well, I've got two big shelves full of them and then I find a container and I decide I want to put just amethyst in there. So I've got to go online and order
0: heaps of
2: amethyst crystals.
0: I do love amethyst. It's probably one of my favourites. Just the purple. It's really nice.
1: Can I ask why, though? Like, why is one amethyst not enough?
2: I don't know. You're killing me.
0: Yeah. It's addictive, Kelly. I've been down that track. I was very much a crystal girl a few years.
2: And then
0: years.
2: They have the shaped animal one, so you've got to get one of every
1: color.
2: Oh,
1: colour. God.
0: Oh, no, I didn't do that far, Kelly. Come on. Rein it in.
1: Some really good texts coming through to 4487 page. Someone said dark romance books, like the fairy smart.
0: Very smart. Well, yeah. I started the dragon one. What was that one? There's so many dragon ones. And I was like, yeah, this is me. And then I just couldn't commit because you know me and reading. But I reckon I could get into it.
1: I think you could too. What about this one? Hello, my name is Tom and I have an unhealthy obsession with chocolate fingers.
0: Hello, Tom.
1: Hello, Tom. So this is safe space. Safe space.
0: Hello, Gabriel. What about you?
3: Hi, how are you?
1: Good, thank you.
0: Very well.
3: I get obsessed with this game called The Sims.
1: It's
3: like a live simulation game, and I said 3 days, but I probably spent like a week in a row nonstop just like building my house, making my family, and I just like nonstop play it, and then I'd put it down for like 6 months.
0: Yeah, you'd have to cleanse yourself.
1: Spoken like a true addict, Gabrielle. You go cold turkey for 6 months and then you're like,
0: exactly,
1: I need a hit.
0: You're back on it.
1: I need a hit.
0: Courtney, what about you? On 0800 The Hits, what did you get a little obsessed with?
4: Tattoos.
1: Oh.
0: Go on then.
4: I got my first one when I was 18 and then I was going once a week. I'm now 31 and about 80% covered. I even have some on my face, and then I was spending too much money, so I bought all the equipment and taught myself to tattoo.
0: Oh, my God.
4: So now I tattoo other people part-time, and I also tattoo my mum, my little sister, and my partner. And I have all of the fronts of my legs done, but the backs are blank because I cannot reach.
0: And is that the 20% of your body that's not done? Like, I'm scared to
4: it
0: ask,
4: is.
0: But what?
4: It is.
0: Is it?
1: Wow.
4: In my back, obviously. I can't reach that either. I've tried to do some yoga, but there's just no way of reaching that.
1: Courtney, do you remember what the first one was? What started the addiction?
4: I do. It was three lipstick prints of Marilyn Monroe's lipstick prints down my neck.
0: Oh, my God. That is amazing. Courtney, we're going to send you out something from our Chemist Warehouse shelf.
4: Thank you so much. This is my first time getting through. So
1: that's so cool. Courtney, if you wouldn't mind, can we get a DM in our Instagram or Facebook page? I need to see a photo.
0: We need evidence.
1: Yeah.
4: And I work in shorts too, so it's getting a little comical at this point. It's just really embarrassing.
0: Oh, my God. It's just got 24 past four. This is Nelly and City Spud. Ride with me on The Hits.

0: It's Matt I Need, just gone past 4:30 for your Wednesday afternoon. With Maddie and PJ on the hits, which I just saw coming up before 5 o'clock, this banger from Nelly Furtado and Timbaland, Promiscuous. Vividly remember this perform. Going to high school parties. That is coming up in the next 15 minutes. Plus, your chance to win a double. Actually, sorry, 4 tickets to see Robbie Williams live in NZ.
1: Speaking of songs, I am reluctant to maybe bring this to the table because the last time I did this, it got a lot of heat.
0: It really, blew out of control, didn't it?
1: Yeah, I was talking about the Rihanna and Eminem song, The Monster. And I said that the lyrics, according to the songwriter herself, is, well, that's nothing new.
0: And I said, which blew my mind.
1: Yeah, we've been singing it wrong the whole time.
0: I always thought it was, well, that's not fair.
1: Yeah.
0: But it wasn't.
1: People thought that I just, like, that was my personal opinion, like I just made that up.
0: I have seen you getting into a few heated comment debates in the comment section.
1: All that to be said, I've got...

0: Tonight we gonna be hit on the floor.
1: That's what I thought. Tonight we're going to be hit on the floor. Now, what that means, I never really put too much thought into it.
0: A lot of songs don't make sense.
1: Exactly.
0: It just flows.
1: Yeah. I mean, J-Lo, love her. Like, pop goddess. Yeah. Not necessarily, like, known for her songwriting abilities. So I was like, we're going to be hit on the floor, you know?
0: We're going to be hit on the floor, yeah.
1: That's not the lyric.
0: Oh, don't do this
1: to me.
0: That
1: is not the lyric.
0: Don't shatter my little musical world.
1: It's close, but it's just one of those close but no cigar things.
0: Okay.
1: So the lyric is, tonight we gon' be it on the floor. It. Not hit. It. Have a listen to this.
0: I like hit better.
1: Tonight we gon' be it on the floor.
0: Like... Oh, there's Pitbull about to come in. Like we're going to be it, like the it couple, or we're going to be the it moment,
1: like you see me on the dance floor, that's it. Like, I'm ruling the dance floor. We're going to be it on the floor.
0: To be fair, it does make more sense. What both you and I thought.
1: I know.
0: Like, what are we even thinking about? We're going to be hit, like... Who's hitting us on the floor? I don't want to be hit on the dance floor. I just want to have a good time. I'd rather be it.
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2: Kia ora te whanau. 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No way. 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By the way, kuri means dog in te reo Māori. 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
4: 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It is 21 away from home time for your Wednesday. Coming up next.
5: 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I feel like it's time. We've got these four tickets to Robbie Williams. 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

0: Where Is My Husband on the hits. It's 14 to 5.
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0: We have got 4 tickets to Robbie Williams up for grabs. He is, of course, coming to NZ in November, Auckland and Christchurch. We've got to give these tickets away. All right, who have we got joining us? Teresa from Taranaki. That's got a ring to it, doesn't it, Teresa?
3: It definitely does.
0: All right, are you going to win this afternoon, Teresa?
3: Oh, I hope so. I'm real nervous.
4: Let's do it. Deep breath, you'll be fine.
0: Yeah, okay. We've got 10 questions, 60 seconds. You can pass and come back to it at the end. If there's time on the clock, we will take your first answer only. And today, all of your answers need to begin with the letter I for indigo. All right?
3: Jesus. Okay.
0: That was a random one for me, sorry. All right, 60 seconds on the clock and your time starts now.
4: What Goo Goo Dolls song was released in 1998?
3: We'll pass.
4: What word means unable to sleep?
3: Insomnia.
4: What Nordic island nation sits in the North Atlantic Ocean and is known for volcanoes and geysers?
3: Iceland.
4: What natural process causes water to soak into the ground?
3: Past.
4: What famous song by John Lennon begins with the line, "Imagine there's no heaven"?
3: Imagine.
4: What animated film franchise features a woolly mammoth named Manny and a saber-toothed tiger named Diego? What natural frozen structure forms from dripping water in cold weather?
3: Icicle.
4: Name the British actor from hit TV shows like Luther and The Wire. What term describes the point where two lines cross?
3: Intersection.
4: What is the protective response of body tissues to injury or infection?
3: Pass.
4: What Goo Goo Dolls song was released in 1998?
3: Iris.
4: What natural process? Teresa!
0: That's time!
4: Hey, you did really well, though. Nice effort.
3: Oh, thanks. It was hard.
0: All right, Teresa. It is, and it's so much harder being live on the radio as well. Let's go back through your answers and see how you went.
4: The Goo Goo Dolls song.
0: Iris. Well done.
4: The word that means unable to sleep.
0: Insomnia.
4: The Nordic island nation.
0: Iceland.
4: The natural process that causes water to soak into the ground.
0: It was infiltration.
4: Yeah.
3: Oh, I never would have got that.
4: The John Lennon song.
0: Imagine, well done.
4: The animated film franchise.
0: Ice Age.
4: The natural frozen structure.
0: Icicle, well done.
4: The British actor from Luther and The Wire.
0: It was Idris Elba.
3: Oh, right.
4: The term where two lines cross.
0: Intersection.
4: And the protective response of body tissues to injury or infection.
0: That was inflammation. Teresa, you got 7 out of 10.
4: Solid effort. Oh. Well done.
3: So close. Hey, thank you very much, guys.
0: Oh, you're so welcome. Thank you so much for playing. And that means 4 Robbie Williams tickets are still up for grabs. Another chance to play Alpha Quiz. Come on, guys. We're so close.
4: We can do it.
0: Your next chance, back tomorrow morning with breakfast at 7:45. This is Nelly Furtado.

0: Nelly Furtado, Timberland. It is Promiscuous on the Hits. Coming up to 5 with Maddie and PJ. Well, just before that, we had Teresa from Taranaki, who did not quite win the 4 Robbie Williams tickets with our Alpha Quiz. 7 out of 10. Another shot tomorrow morning at 7:45. And also, speaking of Alpha Quiz, we are very excited to announce that Matty and I are going to be hosting the Hits Alpha Quiz live in Invercargill at the Langlands on Monday. This is not going to be your average pub quiz. All of the answers of each round will start with the same letter. Register your team at thehits.co.nz. We've done this before. It is so much fun.
1: We love it because people, we know how much you love the Alpha Quiz. And so be able to do it live with people in your hometown, so exciting. And you get to put a team together. It's a team effort. It's so much fun. And we've got a $300 bar tab up for grabs for the winning team and then a $200 bar tab for second place.
0: And we're going to be in the dirty south. So Just winning. It's just a win-win-win all around. So if you want to be there, yes, thehits.co.nz/alphaquizlive. It is all thanks to the Langlands of Invercargill's vibrant City Central Hotel and Hangout. We were actually there last time. Very nice. Very schmick.
1: It's pretty
0: for
1: good.
0: For the deep south. Coming up, actually, speaking of Invercargill, because we are going to be there on Monday, Matty. Paige has come to the table again, sorting out a little something-something for your 40 before 40.
1: Which means producer Sarah has organised it and just sent you the details.
0: Producer Sarah has been working overtime. I'll share what she's been working on after 5.

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19: In this update, the Coalition's passed ACT's health and safety reforms, despite New Zealand First raising last-minute concerns and pledging to change it if elected. An amendment last night pushed the bill's commencement date out 4 months to April. Questions surround personal emails after the Prime Minister's office breached the Official Information Act. The Ombudsman found documents from Fonterra and Z Energy asking for a law change, later adopted by the government, were sent to a senior staffer's personal email and never released. The nurses' organisation is demanding an independent inquiry into a patient's death in Waikato Hospital ED yesterday. The man couldn't be revived, reportedly after waiting 9 hours for care. The Air Force Poseidon has launched its first Harpoon missiles in exercises near Guam. Crews successfully detected a decommissioned ship and fired two guided missiles at it. Exercise Valiant Shield involves aircraft, ships and submarines from New Zealand, Australia, Canada, Japan and the US. That's news. To sport, and Mexico is through to the round of 16 at football's World Cup. The co-hosts have overcome an hour-long delay due to thunderstorms to score two first-half goals and send Ecuador packing. Super Rugby boss Jack Messley has defended six teams making the playoffs in the revamped 10-team competition. Messley says if they'd gone to a four-team finals format, they would have seen a heap of matches at the back end of the season that would have been meaningless.
1: By including six teams final series, yeah, it adds a lot more jeopardy for a lot more teams for a lot longer.
19: And the Black Caps fast bowling stocks have been shuffled for the upcoming five-match ODI tour of the West Indies, with four of the frontliners from the series win over England being rested. That's sport. I'm Wendy Petrie. Make the news your own with the new New Zealand Herald app. Download today and tap into the news that matters.
4: The Hits, Taranaki weather mainly fine. We've got light winds. 2 is the overnight low. Tomorrow, beautiful day, fine and sunny with light winds and a high of 13. Fine again on Friday, sunny with easterly winds in the morning and a high of 14 degrees.
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7: 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Oh, yes. Home time for a hump day. So we good. Like that.
9: We love it.
7: We love it. This hour we're going to be talking dangerous hobbies, McLean.
15: Yeah, one of my friends had to call poison control.
7: What?
15: Yes, you heard me. 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
7: Coming up next, though, we are merely days away from calling our final winner for the Hits Concert World Tour to see the Foo Fighters play live in Brisbane. Only a few more days. Literally Friday afternoon, we're going to be calling the winner after 5 o'clock. So if you haven't got in the draw and you're a diehard Foo Fighters fan or you just want to get away across the ditch to Brisbane, listen out for that cue to call. It is coming up right after Ed Sheeran. This is Perfect on the Hits with Maddie and PJ.

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0: Ben, it is going to be sad to wrap this thing up this Friday. For the last few weeks, we have been getting you to some pretty epic concerts around the globe. Enya won the trip to see Bruno Mars live in London. Avril is off to Vegas to see Olivia Dean. Hayley and her daughter Lola are off to Ed Sheeran in LA. And Joe has called through on 0800 The Hits. Could you be off to see the Foo Fighters in Brisbane?
3: I hope so.
4: Yeah, wouldn't that be good, Joe? Let's do like it.
0: I would really love that.
3: I would really love that.
0: How big a fan are you of the Foo Fighters, Joe?
3: Oh, my husband and I are really, really big fans. We went up to Auckland a few years back and it was pouring with rain. We got soaked to our underwear and it was awesome.
4: There we go.
0: Well, I'd say hopefully things are going to be a little drier and brizzy if you see them time round.
3: That would be awesome. That would be so amazing. And we've got family and friends over there, so that would just be amazing.
0: What's your hubby's name? Give him a shout out.
3: Danny.
0: Oh, Danny, Joe, yeah. You guys are officially in the draw to see the Foo Fighters live in Brisbane.
3: Awesome. Amazing. Thank you so much.
0: Now, Joe, let me just tell you, make sure your phone is on loud on Friday afternoon, okay?
3: I will do, most definitely.
0: Good luck, Joe.
3: Awesome. Thanks so much.
0: Only a few more chances to get in the draw because, yes, we are calling that winner after 5 on Friday night.
4: It's such an exciting call to make as well. So we cannot wait to call someone on Friday.
0: And your next shot, back tomorrow morning with breakfast at 8 a.m. So listen out for that cue to call. Up next, though, we're talking dangerous hobbies.
4: Yeah, how dangerous did your cute little hobby get?
0: We'll go there in 2 songs after Sophie Ellis-Bextor on the Hits. It's murder on the-

0: Ben and Megan on the heads.
1: My number, my phone number has been assigned to someone called Liam Rankin. I keep getting phone calls and messages for Liam Rankin. So if anyone does know Liam, can you please pass on that Air New Zealand's got his AirPods, cable. Richards has got his laptop charger cable, and hopefully he didn't forget his booking last night at the restaurant.
0: Back tomorrow on the heads.

0: Hosier on the Hertz. It is 19 past five for your Wednesday with Matty and PJ. There's just been an update on Matty's log stack that he spent the morning immaculately putting together. We're going to go there after six, but in the meantime...
1: Oh, it could only me, eh?
0: I know. I know, but if you don't laugh, you cry. And if you don't talk about it on the radio, you don't process it. So therapy regarding the log pile coming up later in the show.
1: Now, though, I was talking to a friend a couple of days ago, and I said, how are you? She said, well, not good, actually. I've just been in hospital. And I said, oh, my God.
0: What?
1: You okay? She goes, yeah, it all happened very... unexpectedly, she said, my partner woke me up in the middle of the night and said, needs to go to hospital. They had to call poison control.
0: Oh, I've had to call that line a few times.
1: Have you? For yourself? Yeah.
0: For my kids, for animals.
1: Yeah.
0: Like, living in the country, you know, things get ingested and you're like, how bad is this? Yeah. They're amazing. Can I just say, the poisons hotline... are so, like, efficient and incredible at, like, telling you straight away how dangerous it is, how long you've got, what you need to do, honestly. Very good.
1: Well, they told my friend and her partner, you need to get to hospital.
0: Wow, that's serious.
1: Because they are part of the horsey community, as is my husband. They ride,
0: horsey folk.
1: They ride horses
0: mm-hmm.
1: as a fun little hobby. I say fun little hobby. What I'm learning about the horse community is it takes up about 90% of your life, even if you have a full-time job, and it takes up about 90% of your savings.
0: How does a horsey person riding a horse end up poisoned?
1: Good question.
0: What's going on there?
1: She had some, like, ointment for the horse's hoof.
0: Hoof!
1: Hoof!
0: Hoof!
1: And she was rubbing the ointment into the hoof, and then she accidentally did the thing, you know, like when you get, you know, the stupid thing you do when you've got like chili on your finger or something.
0: Yes, and you rub your eyes.
1: She rubbed her eye, and then that was fine. But then a few hours later, started to get blurry vision. Called the poisons hotline, and it turns out it is a highly corrosive ingredient. Within the horse hoof ointment.
0: Hoof.
1: And they said to her, get to hospital immediately. So she's had to go to hospital, get eye drops, get like treatment by the doctor. Vision
0: That's
1: is
0: scary.
1: Still not 100%.
0: That's scary when you're messing with your vision and you've got like a short time period. Like you do not want to mess around with
1: Tell
0: that.
1: Tell me about it. She'll be fine. She will be fine.
0: Yeah.
1: But it was one of those touch and
0: scary.
1: Go, got to get to the hospital things. And I thought, this is one of these quintessential times where a silly little hobby has turned very dangerous.
0: Mm-hmm. Okay. So are there any other dangerous hobbies that may seem innocent out there that we need to know about? Were you just innocently partaking in the hobby and then boom, ended up in hospital or... You know, things got pretty hectic pretty quickly.
1: And I will take trivial. Like, if you've got a very passive hobby that ended up a little
0: I'm
1: bit...
0: I'm thinking knitting. Like, surely there's got to be someone calling.
1: Yeah.
0: Thought knitting, nothing can go wrong here, and then boom, you're in the hospital.
1: Yeah. Or maybe you have an inherently dangerous hobby, and of course it ended up being inherently dangerous.
0: So why was the hobby dangerous? Give us a call, 0800 The Hits, or you can text us 4487. We'll come back next with your stories after the Fugees on The Hits.

0: It is 5:30 with Maddie and PJ on the air. Thanks to Chemist Warehouse, the real house of fragrance.
1: I was just telling you that a friend of mine who is a horse rider, is like a bit of a hobby, was rubbing some horse hoof ointment into the horse's hoof. You got to say it that way, don't you? Hoof.
0: The hoof.
1: Yeah. And she accidentally got some of it in her eye, highly corrosive, had to call the poison control, and they said get to hospital immediately. Her vision started to go blurry.
0: But she's okay. She's okay.
1: She's okay.
0: It did get us thinking of deceptively dangerous hobbies. What happened to you when you were innocently just enjoying your hobby and then boom, Lauren has called through. Kind of similar situation to your husband, is that right?
2: Yes.
0: What happened?
1: But with an inherently, actually, probably quite dangerous hobby.
0: Yeah, true. Yeah.
2: So he's a hunter, and one night he decided that he was going to clean his gun. And I had gone to bed, and then he had rubbed his eyes because he was tired, went to sleep, and then he stumbled down the hallway to the bedroom and woke me up and said, "I've done something stupid." And I'm like, "What?" He's like, "I can't see." And he had rubbed gunpowder in his eye. And, of course, we live about an hour out of Christchurch, so I had to race him into ED at about 2 o'clock in the morning. And I think he had, I think it was quite a significant amount of saline that they put, like, a cap over his eyes, poured saline in, and then, yeah, for about 3 hours doing that to flush them out.
0: And he was all good in the end?
2: Yeah. Yeah, he can see again. So now he's just a little bit more careful cleaning his gun.
0: Oh, my God. Thank God. He was all right. God, I can imagine that drive in to Christchurch at 2 in the morning.
1: You idiot.
0: You're an idiot.
1: I was sleeping. Some great texts coming through to 4487. Someone said, "I'm a model aircraft enthusiast." Lovely passive hobby.
0: It doesn't sound dangerous to me.
1: "I was testing it one night, preparing for a flight the next day, when the propeller came off and embedded into my head.
0: Oh, my God.
1: I had to drive myself to the hospital 20 minutes away with blood pouring down my face."
0: Oh, my God. Okay. Kathy has called through. Kathy, what was the dangerous hobby?
3: Sewing.
0: Yes. I said, can we get a knitting? We've done one better with sewing.
1: How,
0: what happened?
1: Kathy, how?
3: Well, I was placing out a pattern. I was my hands and knees on the floor, getting ready to pin it. And you always need an extra hand or two, so I stuck the pins in between my teeth. So a handful of pins in between my teeth, and then for some reason I did a big inhale and inhaled all the pins.
1: Oh, my God.
0: How many pins are you talking?
3: Oh, probably 6 to 8. Not too many.

0: Cargill on Monday, and I found another thing to tick off your 40 before 40 list. I'll tell you what it is next.
1: Maddie and PJ on the hits.
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1: Maddie's 40 for 440.
0: Maddie is turning 40 in September. He has written an extensive list of 40 things he would like to tick off before turning the milestone birthday in September.
2: 17, I think. Is it 17 we can say we've ticked off now that I've done the psychic reading yesterday?
0: Okay. So we're pushing halfway.
2: We're almost at halfway.
0: Now, yes, I did come to the table yesterday with a psychic reading, which you ticked off. Tick, tick, tick. Guess what? Guess who's backed it up again today?
2: You have not. You're a liar.
0: So there is an item on your list, which is to do drag, correct?
2: Yes, correct.
0: Well. We have little ears and eyes listening and watching all around the country, and someone from the bottom of the South Island has reached out, none other than our local hits announcer, Wal. Welcome from Southland. How are you?
3: Hello, PJ. Hello, Matty.
2: Hi,
3: Wal. Sunny South.
2: Yeah, how sounds in Invercargill?
3: No, it's beautiful and sunny here today. Matty, yes, I was looking through your list the other day and I thought, yeah, I can help you out because you guys, of course, are coming down on Monday to do the Hits Alpha Quiz live down here.
2: Correct.
0: Now, we are.
3: Then I thought, and I said to PJ, I messaged her and said, you know, the planets could align here because next Friday night in Invercargill, we open the musical show from Invercargill Musical Theatre, Priscilla, Queen of the Desert.
2: Stop it!
0: Wait, Maddie's got a lead role!
3: Do you see where this is heading?
2: I can, I'm putting pieces together, Wal.
3: So I thought, now hang on, you're going to be here on Monday.
2: Yep.
3: We're going to be in the theatre. Why don't we get you along to the beautiful Civic Theatre and get you dressed up and made up in drag?
2: I love that so much.
0: Who would have thought Invercargill, out of all places, would have come to the table for Maddie to do drag? I love it.
2: I'm 5 minutes away from K Road, and I'm having to travel all the way to Invercargill to get into drag.
3: Look, Maddie, it's the set and it's the costumes that have been travelling around New Zealand and Australia. So this is top-notch drag stuff, mate. You're going to look stunning.
0: Well, is it true that you're actually going to be in the show yourself?
3: I am in the show. I won't be doing drag, sadly. I am just Bob, the Aussie bus mechanic.
2: Right. Oh. Yeah, that makes sense, Wal. That makes sense. Although, I feel like you could pull off a pair of fake lashes.
3: Yeah, I probably could, but let's not go there.
0: Well, this is brilliant. Okay, so we are in Invercargill for the Hits Alpha Quiz live next Monday night, which Wal has teed us up to also go and get Maddie in drag.
2: I love it.
0: As they're doing rehearsal for Priscilla Queen.
2: Brilliant.
3: I've got the makeup team sorted. We've got the costumes. The director's really looking forward to it. It's going to be epic.
2: Oh, bring it on, Wal. Bring it
0: Amazing.
2: On.
0: Amazing, Wal. You are a hero. We will see you Monday.
3: Looking forward to it, team.
0: There we go.
2: Wow.
0: Eh?
2: Now I got to think
0: PJ?
2: Of. I feel like I got to think of a drag name and maybe think of a song. I got to lip sync, right?
0: Okay, if you've got any ideas, text them through to 4487. But happening next Monday, Maddie does drag. This is Blink 182 on the hits.

0: Justin Bieber, that is Daisies on the Hits. Coming up to 6 for your Wednesday night with Maddie and PJ. So my husband PJ, he's not always buying new clothes, but every now and then he'll go into the local farm store and he'll get a couple of items, maybe some swan dry, maybe even a, I don't know. Oh my God, my mind's just gone blank. What's the other one?
1: What do they call it? Something tech, it's like some...
0: Tech? Gore-Tex?
1: Gore-Tex.
0: Is that what you're thinking of?
1: Yeah, maybe.
0: The warm material. Anyway, yeah. Look at us. Look at us, people on the land, and we can't name the clothes that farmers are wearing. But anyway, the other day he came back from the local farm store with two plaid shirts. Like, think almost like flannel kind of vibes. Similar to what you're wearing actually right now.
1: Okay. And so me and BJ, kind of very... similar fashion senses.
0: Don't get ahead of yourself. I don't know where this came from, but like every opportunity, he's chucking on this plaid shirt. And I look at him and he's like, do you not like it? And I'm like, I'm trying to get used to it. I'm not used to seeing you in like a tight plaid flannel. And then I kid you not, the next day it popped up on my phone. Guess who's trending? Plaid fashion up 1,560% in search interest. Apparently, particularly in Australia, they're in a deep nostalgic wave and the checkered print has gone to an all-time high.
1: So BJ is at the forefront of men's fashion?
0: He's not just a farmer, guys. He is leading the way in fashion, rurally in NZ. It's just gone 5 to 6 on the hits.
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22: In this update, Health New Zealand is putting its revamp of some hospital roles on hold. The PSA union has pushed back on a major restructure proposal for Waikato, Tairawhiti, Taranaki and Bay of Plenty districts. Dairies have been named as the primary outlet for an illegal tobacco ring now busted. The illicit tobacco action groups run a six-month op, seizing more than 1.3 million cigarettes, $170,000 in cash, and arresting five across Rotorua, Waikato and Auckland. A toy importer is looking forward to a lighter workload with proposals to refresh safety standards. The government wants to match Australia's rules to let in products meeting US and EU standards without needing our own retesting. And Labor's leader won't budge on refusing to change superannuation settings despite the International Monetary Fund warning costs need to reduce. And that's your update. To sport, and a daunting trip to the Azteca Stadium awaits England if they beat DR Congo at the Football World Cup tomorrow after co-host Mexico brushed aside Ecuador 2-0 in front of more than 80,000 raucous fans. CEO Jack Messley is comfortable having 60% of Super Rugby teams making the competition playoffs. Even with Moana Pacifica exiting, the comp is retaining a six-team final series, albeit with a different format that dispenses with the lucky loser and gives the top two teams direct passage into the semi-finals. Messley says that the six-team playoff format will maintain interest for longer during the regular season. The Black Caps will rest frontline bowlers for the upcoming five one-day internationals in the West Indies. And that's sport. I'm Wendy Petrie. Make the news your own with the new New Zealand Herald app. Download today and tap into the news that matters.
23: The Hits, Taranaki weather mainly fine. We've got light winds, 2 is the overnight low. Tomorrow, beautiful day, fine and sunny with light winds and a high of 13. Fine again on Friday, sunny with easterly winds in the morning and a high of 14 degrees.
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0: Good evening. Well done for getting through Wednesday. Coming up next on the show, there is an elephant in the room. Maddie was dealt some pretty bad news earlier in the show. He's been stewing in the corner.
1: It, honestly, it nearly drove me to tears. I nearly cried.
0: He was so proud about something he did this morning, and then it all came tumbling down, literally.
1: From high highs to the lowest of lows. I'm going to tell you the full story next.
0: Yeah, we'll go there in three songs. And Milford Money is back for a Wednesday. Milford Money Matters, we'll go there coming up before 7. This is The Weeknd on The Hits.

0: can't stop the spirit when I need you. This life is more than just
1: the Jellies on the Hits with Meddy and PJ on the air. Thanks to Chemist Warehouse.
2: I've honestly, it's been a rough out, like 45 minutes. It's been rough.
1: As I said, if you don't laugh, you cry.
2: No, I nearly
1: did. Honestly, you had a moment. I had to give you some space and some silence about 45 minutes
2: ago. I could really see your brain ticking over in terms of like, what does he need right now? What do I do? What's the best course of action here?
1: I just know how much it hurt because I've been in this position before and I feel like it happens regularly. Do you want to talk about it? Are you ready?
2: I need to talk about it.
1: Are you ready to open up the wound?
2: Here's the thing. I'm not very handy. I'm not very practical. And it's a sticking point occasionally in our relationship that Ryan does a lot of the heavy lifting around our house. And often I do feel like I'm slacking off and he's carrying a lot of the weight.
1: But you're not. You're playing to your strengths. And the thing is, naturally, like a lot of us just aren't naturally great at certain things, right?
2: I know. But I had this epiphany recently and I was like, no, I'm going to get more involved. Like I don't want all of this stuff just to fall on Ryan's shoulders. I want to get more involved. I want to be a man of the house as well.
1: Yeah.
2: And so we have a fireplace. We don't have central heating, so we utilize the firewood and we'd run out of firewood, so we needed more firewood. So earlier this week, this would usually be Ryan's job, I found a guy. I liaised with the guy. We settled on a price. He delivered the firewood to our house. Now, he just backed up the trailer and then dumped the firewood yesterday and left. So when I got home last night, Ryan was out catching up with a friend and I thought, you know what I'm going to do? Because my immediate thought was I'm going to sit down on the couch and watch Real Housewives.
1: Yeah.
2: And I thought, no, no, no, no, no.
1: A man of the house wouldn't do that.
2: That's not what the man of the house would do at all. The man of the house would go, I cannot sit down. There's chores to do. There's things that need to be done. So I went out and I, in darkness, started stacking the firewood.
1: How long did you do that for? I thought you did it this morning.
2: So I did half of it last night. Oh. And then Ryan got home and I said, I'm going to finish it off this morning. He was like quite proud of me. And I was like quietly quite proud of myself as well. And I said to him, oh, you're home. And there was stuff we needed to chat about and catch up on. Yeah, so I said, I'll do the rest of it in the morning. So I did. I got up this morning, had my porridge, my coffee, and then set to work again.
1: Finished. Hi-ho.
2: Truly.
1: It's up to work we go.
2: Truly. Finished the pile. Then I got myself ready for work, came into work. And at 3 o'clock this afternoon on our radio show, what was the first thing I told you about?
1: The wood pile that he was so proud about. He'd even put it on his Instagram story. He was honestly purring like a cat.
2: And then 5:15, a message from Ryan. The wood pile has tumbled down. It has collapsed.
1: Like just a few cute little logs?
2: No, he said it's like the whole thing is gone.
1: How does the whole thing collapse?
2: I don't know. I don't know.
1: Does it hold it up? He's just having a laugh.
2: No, he sent me a photo of it. And it's,
3: oh, no.
2: It is one of the most devastating things, and I know this sounds trivial, it is one of the most devastating things to have felt like you'd succeeded, only to have it ripped out from under you a mere couple of hours later.
1: I'm so sorry, because I know how proud of yourself you were.
2: So proud.
1: But maybe, babes, this is just something you have to accept. You're never going to be good at the outside jobs.
2: Get back to the Real Housewives.
1: Get back to the dishes. Get back in the kitchen. Again, if you don't laugh, you cry. Oh, this is Gracie Abrams on the...

0: It's Pearl Jam on the hits. Coming up to 6:30 with Maddie and PJ.
1: Hit or miss.
0: And producer Sarah, what have you got for us tonight for hit or miss?
2: Hello.
3: Hello.
2: I want to know, do you like to do wireless charging?
1: Hit or miss.
0: Miss. Not particularly, no.
2: Cool. Good chat.
0: I just don't. I'm just like a girl who uses her charger. Well, you can get those little circular things and pop your phone on, right?
2: Yes, you can pop your phone on. I don't. You still can't use it easily, so.
3: I used to have a unit.
2: Yep.
3: That had, I could charge my AirPods, my watch, and my phone.
2: And how was that?
3: It was good, but what I would often find is that it was fine for overnight, but I quite like a fast charge, and those things, they ain't fast.
2: No.
3: And you know me, with I get impatient.
0: Would some call it gimmicky?
3: Maybe.
0: Like, just give me a stock standard plug.
3: If it ain't broke,
0: that's it.
3: Yeah.
2: And when you go travelling, do you get travel insurance? Kind of random.
1: Hit or miss.
3: Hit. Hit, but sometimes I get it when I'm on holiday because I realise I'm halfway through the trip. Like, we went to Europe for our honeymoon and I was in Italy and I crashed a scooter. And it's It was fine. I was fine. It was fine. And then I went, I don't think I booked insurance.
0: That's not how insurance works. Yeah, you can't buy it after the fact.
2: I don't know if we should be talking about this on the
3: radio. No. I didn't need it for that. I didn't need it for that thing. But
0: that was just a wake-up moment.
3: That was a wake-up moment where I was like, God, if this was more serious, I don't have insurance. I better get it.
0: No, actually, I do. I should do it more. Yeah. Thank you for the reminder, Sarah.
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15: 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So tell Maddie and I to be better at life, pretty much. 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

0: Hey, it's Jono, Ben and Megan here. Catch us tomorrow from 6.
1: Hey, tomorrow we're going to talk to someone who met their husband while stranded on a tropical island.
0: Plus, we go live to New York where someone was just hanging out with Taylor Swift and their cats.
2: And I've got a full face rash, but I think I might know where it's from.
1: Oh, I love a full face rash.
0: Well, that's tomorrow from 6 on that.

0: love you, dude. It's Baby Steps on the Hits with Maddie and PJ.
1: Milford Money Matters.
0: Welcome back to another week of Milford Money Matters. We're joined by Maddie this week. And don't forget, this segment is educational only and should not be considered financial advice. But Maddie, look, we wanted to talk this evening about the government KiwiSaver contribution. What should we do if we have missed that government KiwiSaver contribution?
2: So don't panic, first of all. And if someone did miss the KiwiSaver government contribution, the main thing to know is that the cutoff is the 30th of June each year. Mm-hmm. So contributions made after that will count towards the next KiwiSaver year instead. If you think that you were eligible or something looks wrong, it is best to check with your provider. So eligible members will receive 25 cents for every dollar they contribute during that KiwiSaver year. So the maximum is $260.72. Depending on how much they put in and whether they meet the criteria.
3: So if I meet the criteria and I was eligible by 30th of June, when will I see that money in my account?
2: If someone's eligible, the KiwiSaver provider applies for the government contribution after the 30th of June. So that's important to remember. Inland Revenue says people should usually check their KiwiSaver account after the end of July, and it can sometimes take up till the end of August to show. So if it's still not there, that's where I would definitely be getting in touch with your provider, but everything is automatic.
0: So when, looking ahead, when should we start thinking about next year's government contribution?
2: There is no time like the present. Understanding what's happened with your KiwiSaver is the first step to ensure you've hit the threshold for the next year. Mm-hmm. If you have any concerns, it's always best to check in with your provider and seek financial advice too.
3: Smart. Very smart.
0: Smart. Must be better with money. Think ahead for future self.
3: PJ and I are always talking about admin. Tick those boxes.
2: You have to. Or else, I mean, when are we going to do them?
3: Exactly.
0: I know. Such a good reminder, Maddie from Milford. 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
1: Hey, it's Kaylee Bell. Me For Me is a song all about waiting for your person in life and knowing when they show up, it'll be perfect just the way that it is. 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

0: As Maroon 5 on the hits, you're with Maddie and PJ. Hey, earlier in the show, we had Wol, our day announcer from Southland, joining us on the show to let us know that he has got Maddie sorted to try drag for the first time on Monday. This was one of your 40 before.
1: Yes,
0: 40 items.
1: Correct.
0: Hey, yo.
1: And so I think tomorrow on the show, and maybe you can actually start texting through to 4487, I think I need a drag name. I need a good, funny, creative drag name.
0: You need a drag name and a song.
1: And a song to lip sync to.
0: Sing on the day. We've actually already started getting some suggestions. So if you think you've got a goodie, text through to 4487. We'll revisit that on the show tomorrow. And if you missed any of the show today, as always, catch up with our podcast on iHeartRadio. You can text drive to 4487. And we'll see you back tomorrow for a Thursday.
1: Bye-bye.
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19: In this update, a refresh for toy safety standards to match those used overseas. Under existing 2002 settings, importers have to spend money retesting products already compliant in the US and EU. Regulation Minister David Seymour says we could save a net $6.8 million over the next decade by adopting Australia's approach. He says that would mean toys sold here can comply with Australia, New Zealand, US and EU standards.
4: Any of those standards can apply. If you've got one of them, you can sell here. You don't need to get all of them. So this purely opens up opportunity.
19: Pro-Palestine protesters interrupted Ministers David Seymour and Cameron Brewer at this afternoon's announcement.
10: I'll hand to David now to talk about how this came about and what it delivers for New Zealand kids, families and New Zealand businesses.
19: Police escorted the ministers from the building with the event cut short. Disabled and older people unable to independently use public transport will now have to pay more to get around. The subsidy provided by government, councils and NZTA under the Total Mobility Scheme is today dropping from 75 to 65%. Blind Low Vision Chief Executive Andrea Midgen says this will impact people's quality of life. She says for people with severe visual impairment, it's not as simple as just catching a bus.
11: We need to give our community the tools and access via other transport mechanisms to enable them to go about their daily lives and be independent.
19: Southern drivers are being urged to be vigilant until Friday during a risky trifecta of hoarfrosts, fog and black ice. Two people have moderate and minor injuries after a multi-vehicle crash on Dunedin Southern Motorway about 7.30 this morning. Parts of State Highway 8 between Omarama and Lake Tekapo in the Mackenzie Basin closed for a time because of black ice. NZTA's warning conditions will remain gnarly up until Friday, with temperatures as low as minus 5. That's news. In sport, no drama with the passing of the leadership bat from Test skipper Tom Latham to Mitchell Santner. The latter's assuming his white ball captain duties for the Black Caps' five-match ODI tour of the West Indies, with Latham's role reducing to world-class wicket-keeper batter. Selector Gavin Larson expects Santner to build on the winning momentum set by Latham and the group, who clinched the Test series against England.
12: We changed the colour of the ball now, and whilst Tommy's still an integral part of that ODI squad, you know, Mitch takes the reins. I'm excited about, you know, Mitch taking over, playing the leadership role.
19: And Mexico's joined France and Norway in storming into the round of 16 at the Football World Cup, dispatching Ecuador 2-0 with a rousing performance on home soil. That's sport. I'm Emily Ansell.
20: The Hats, Taranaki weather mainly fine. We've got light winds. 2 is the overnight low. Tomorrow, beautiful day, fine and sunny with light winds and a high of 13. Fine again on Friday, sunny with easterly winds in the morning and a high of 14 degrees.
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Wednesday night, the hits. We're halfway through the week. Another frosty night across parts of the country. There was black ice on the roads today around inland Canterbury and central Otago. Be careful if you're on the roads tonight. Here's One Direction, the hits.

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1: My number, my phone number has been assigned to someone called Liam Rankin. I keep getting phone calls and messages for Liam Rankin. So if anyone does know Liam, can you please pass on that Air New Zealand's got his AirPods, cable. Richards has got his laptop charger cable, and hopefully he didn't forget his booking last night at the restaurant.
0: Back tomorrow on the Hits.

You're on the Hits with Bryn. Hope you've had a lovely day. The Hits Concert World Tour to see the Foo Fighters in Brisbane. I've got another chance to skip the queue and get in the draw tonight by using the iHeartRadio talkback button. Tap on the microphone and record your message. I could be putting you in the draw to see the Foos. We announce the winner on Friday.

0: Love this song. I always get a wee bit teary-eyed when I hear it. Coldplay, Yellow, the hits with Bryn everywhere on iHeartRadio. Big news today, one of the greatest of all time is packing his bags. LeBron James is out at the LA Lakers after 8 years. He's told the team he's going to be playing elsewhere next season. 41 and not done. He's not retiring, just leaving LA, which is, you know, a big call, especially at this point in his career. To go and join another team. Good on him. The Backstreet Boys coming up, and I've got Shaboozy next on The Hits.
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0: We're on the Hits with Bryn. Hope you're having a lovely Wednesday night. Now, if for some reason you're in New York this weekend, must be nice, good luck getting anywhere near Madison Square Garden because it sounds like Taylor Swift and Travis Kelce are about to throw the wedding of the decade. The Swifties have been waiting for this, and it sounds like it is happening this week. Over 1,000 guests are expected. No wonder they've had to book out an arena just to fit everyone in. Biggest celebrity wedding you wish you'd been invited to? Text in on 4487. Maybe a royal wedding or a Kiwi celebrity. You can text in 4487. The biggest celebrity wedding you wish you'd been invited to. Kind of wish I was going to Taylor Swift and Travis Kelce's. Leona Lewis coming up, and I've got Noah Kahan after 8. The Hits.
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0: Paul on the Hits Taranaki Days has double passes to give away to the 100 History Reimagined. 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
10: In this update, Regulations Minister David Seymour's announced a plan for New Zealand to recognise toy standards applied in the EU and US. Until now, we've been subject to standards set in 2002 for New Zealand and Australia. Seymour says it's meant suppliers must spend thousands on ensuring toys meet approvals. He says these changes will let toys come from overseas without the fuss of retesting them.
11: If you had a new toy that was popular in Europe, for example, you wouldn't have to pay the $3,000 to $5,000 to get it approved under Australia-New Zealand standard. You could just sell it here.
10: The Greens say it's reasonable for workers to leave home in the morning, expecting to return safe at day's end. ACT's health and safety reforms have passed in Parliament this afternoon. The bill reverses a number of changes made in response to the Pike River tragedy. Green MP Te Ano Tuiono told the House our laws need strengthening, not relaxing.
12: New Zealand already has disastrous, bad workplace health and safety outcomes, and this bill is likely to make it worse.
10: New Zealand First and Labour have already pledged to change or repeal the law if they get back in this election. The Free Speech Union says the court should show it's working over permanently suppressing a sex offender's name. The man sexually assaulted a woman over 5 years and had other convictions for similar offences. The judge says naming the civil servant would bring him extreme hardship and could harm his family. Union Chief Executive Jelaine Heather says having a vacuum of information can be dangerous.
13: We can't even see the evidence, which only just leads you to start making conjectures of why this is happening.
10: Our fuel stocks have dipped, but we are still well above minimum requirements. Diesel's at 47.5 days, down 2.4, and jet fuel on 56 days, down 4.2. That's news. In sport, Super Rugby boss Jack Mesley has defended having six teams making the playoffs in a 10-team competition. Moana Pacifica's demise means the comp has been restructured to have each team play 8 matches at home and 8 away, with one bye each nestled around the new Anzac Day test. Mesley says if they had gone to a 4-team finals format, there would have been a heap of matches at the back end of the season that would have been meaningless.
14: By including 6 teams final series, yeah, it adds a lot more jeopardy for a lot more teams for a lot longer.
10: And the Black Caps' fast bowling stocks have been shuffled for the upcoming 5-match ODI tour of the West Indies, with 4 of the frontliners from the series win over England being rested. Kyle Jameson, Matt Henry and Will O'Rourke are having a break, while Blair Tickner is set for scheduled surgery on his ankle. That's sport. I'm Emily Ansell.
15: The Hits, Taranaki weather mainly fine. We've got light winds. 2 is the overnight low. Tomorrow, beautiful day, fine and sunny with light winds and a high of 13. Fine again on Friday, sunny with easterly winds in the morning and a high of 14 degrees.
9: 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She's from Texas, I can

It is the hits on your Wednesday night. Another chilly one across parts of the country. Frosty into the minuses for central parts of the North Island as well as central Otago and Southern Lakes area tonight. Might have to do more than just the hot water bottle. Might have to turn on the old electric blanket tonight. Pink on the hits.

0: Hey, it's Jono, Ben and Megan here. 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

0: Justin Timberlake on the hits with Bryn. I was watching a wee bit of Wimbledon on Disney Plus, of all places, today. They're streaming it. Not new to sports streaming, though, because Disney, of course, owns ESPN. Well, Serena Williams has been unable to pull off a fairy tale comeback win in her first match at the tournament in 4 years.
1: Maya Joy has just beaten a legend. One of the greatest athletes of all time that she watched growing up on the telly.
0: Yeah, Serena, 44 years old, she went down to Australian Maya Joint, 24 years her junior, which is incredible. TLC is coming up and I've got Harry Styles next on the hits.
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1: 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I'm out of bed. From the 90s till now.

0: another great song. You're on the Hits with Bryn. I'm going to give you a quick peek behind the curtain here because there's this common misconception that radio announcers pick the music, which isn't true. Our listeners do, you guys do, but there's also this very scientific algorithm that goes into music placements, the playlist, all of that. And so I'm not biased when I say this, but we've got a cracking playlist tonight. I've got Beyonce, Jay-Z coming up, Lady Gaga, Bruno Mars 2 next on the Hits.
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8: In this update, Kim.com has lost his latest bid to challenge his extradition to the US. The US wants to extradite .com from New Zealand, where he's a resident, to stand trial on 12 charges of criminal copyright infringement, racketeering and wire fraud. .com faces at least 30 years in prison in the US. His lawyer, Ron Mansfield, said .com should be sentenced in New Zealand because his alleged co-conspirators were sentenced here. Dairies have been named as the primary outlet for an illegal tobacco ring now busted. The illicit tobacco action groups run a six-month operation, seizing more than 1.3 million cigarettes, $170,000 cash, and arresting five across Rotorua, Waikato and Auckland. Officers conducted 21 searches at eight outlets and six homes. Customs' Terry Brown says at least one store was a pop-up.
9: It's designed to appear as if it's a dairy, but really its primary purpose is to sell illicit tobacco.
8: Claims updating toy safety standards could have millions in regulatory costs, over the next decade. Regulation Minister David Seymour wants to bring our rules in line with Australia's, allowing sales of products complying with US and EU standards. He estimates it could save a net $6.8 million over 10 years by not needing to retest items. Seymour says it would allow more products on shelves.
10: A lot of people are facing high costs and they want more options. This will mean that there are more options for their children and the costs will come down.
8: And the lead singer and founding member of The Village People, Victor Willis, has died aged 75 after a short but aggressive illness. After this YMCA hit, The Village People went on to sing a string of disco favourites, including Macho Man, In the Navy and Go West. That's news. In sport, CEO Jack Mesley is comfortable having 60% of Super Rugby teams making the competition playoffs. Even with Moana Pacifica exiting, the competition is retaining a 16 final series, albeit with a different format that dispenses with the lucky loser and gives the top two teams direct passage into the semi-finals. Mesley says the 16 playoff format will maintain interest for longer during the regular season.
11: We know we're going to get more games that matter. That might mean that we see people play in those elimination finals that might have a weaker record, but we still think that's the best thing for us.
8: And a timely opportunity to rejig, rest and recover for the Black Cap bowlers. A 16-strong squad's been named for five ODIs in the West Indies, with Kyle Jameson, Matt Henry and Will O'Rourke earning a break. Blair Tickner will also miss the series for a scheduled ankle surgery. Selector Gavin Larson says a gap in the calendar presented itself for Tickner to undergo a tidy-up job. That's sport. I'm Emily Ansell.
7: The Hats, Taranaki weather mainly fine. We've got light winds. 2 is the overnight low. Tomorrow, beautiful day, fine and sunny with light winds and a high of 13. Fine again on Friday, sunny with easterly winds in the morning and a high of 14 degrees.
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0: You're on the hits. The very first Michelin stars have been dished out in New Zealand. And our first ever two-star Michelin chef has been left speechless after winning the honour. Head chef at Queenstown's Essence, Paul Froggatt, says it's a huge honour.
1: We're only as good as our last dinner. We're only as good as the plate we served last night, and today we do it all over again.
0: Tell you what, I've been looking up Essence in Queenstown today. It looks absolutely stunning. And now they've got two Michelin stars. It's incredible. Ed Sheeran on the hits.

0: and Megan on the Hits.
1: My number, my phone number has been assigned to someone called Liam Rankin. I keep getting phone calls and messages for Liam Rankin. So if anyone does know Liam, can you please pass on that Air New Zealand's got his AirPods, cable. Richards has got his laptop charger cable, and hopefully he didn't forget his booking last night at the at the restaurant.
0: Back tomorrow.

It is the hits. There's a new type every woman apparently wants right now, and it's not a bad boy. It's a golden retriever. Golden retriever men describes guys who are loyal, enthusiastic, affectionate, and a bit goofy. So basically the human version of a golden retriever. What do you make of that type? You can text in on 4487. The hits.

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1: This song is about growth, new perspective, and about that freeing feeling you have when you realise that you always have the choice to make today.

0: Uberstank, the reason it is the Hits with Bryn. A Kiwi favourite is making a comeback. The V-Dub Polo is officially returning to showrooms here after a four-year break from the New Zealand market. Volkswagen has confirmed the Polo hatchback, which I think is the smaller version of the Golf. It's coming back to local dealers later this year. Have you ever owned a Polo? Maybe you still do. Maybe it was your first car. I think a lot of people would have had the Polo as their first car because of how small it is. What was your first car? And do you still have a soft spot for it? Maybe you've still got your first car. You can text in on 4487. I've got Christina Aguilera coming up and Olivia Dane next on The Hits.
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alternative commentary collective for coverage of France v the All Blacks. Like Stephen Donald's World Cup shirt, it's going to be tight. And they'll probably make a movie about it. We're picking Tim Morrison to play G-Lane. All Blacks v France. 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

0: Wednesday night, the hits whisper in. If the text machine is anything to go by, quite a few Swifties listening to the show tonight. Not Taylor Swifties, but Suzuki Swifties. A lot of you had Suzuki Swifts as your first car, and I'm not surprised. I had a Suzuki Swift. That was my first car, and I thought it was great. But when you're driving on a state highway behind a logging truck, you sort of realise there's not a lot to a Suzuki Swift. And so I'm kind of glad that I upgraded from a Swift, but it was a great first car. Gnarls Barkley coming up in Chapel Roan after 10, the hits.
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18: In this update, the nurses' organisation is demanding an independent inquiry into a patient's death in Waikato Hospital ED yesterday. The man couldn't be revived after collapsing in the waiting room toilet, reportedly after waiting 9 hours for care. Claudia O'Neill has more.
11: NZNO Chief Executive Paul Goulter says the ED was understaffed and Health New Zealand won't admit it. He says the unions repeatedly raised concerns about unsafe staffing putting patients at risk over 20 months of bargaining. Goulter says we need to look at recent funding decisions, specifically whether the hospital had enough to staff the ED.
18: The government's launched an at-home bowel cancer test today, aiming to reduce colonoscopy referrals by a third. GPs will send kits to people showing symptoms who can collect a stool sample at home to be tested for hidden traces of blood. Health Minister Simeon Brown says people have until now been put on a colonoscopy waiting list, but this test gives reliable results within days. The screening age has already lowered from 60 to 58 and will gradually drop to 56 starting in September. Southern drivers are being urged to be vigilant until Friday during a risky trifecta of hoarfrosts, fog and black ice. Two people have moderate and minor injuries after a multi-vehicle crash on Dunedin's Southern Motorway about 7:30 this morning. Parts of State Highway 8 between Omarama and Lake Tekapo in the Mackenzie Basin also closed for a time because of black ice. And one person's in a critical condition following a serious crash on State Highway 1 in Tawa, near Wellington. Emergency services were called to the Johnsonville-Porirua motorway between Transmission Gully and the Tawa Granada North off-ramp just after 8 p.m. The crash involving a car and a truck has blocked the southbound lane. Traffic management is in place and southbound motorists should expect delays. That's news. In sport, CEO Jack Mesley isn't worried about the new Anzac Day test eating into the Super Rugby season. The 2027 format has been revealed, with the retention of a 16 playoff format and the reduction of bye rounds from 2 to 1 almost certainly to be placed around the Anzac clash. With almost 50 of the comp's top players set to play for the All Blacks or Wallabies, Mesley says it would allow for some emerging talent to shine.
12: When some teams have such a high concentration of All Blacks and Wallabies and others don't, that provides a real opportunity for some clubs as well to maybe grab a game that they wouldn't have grabbed in the case where all national team players were available.
18: A second all-white stock is rising following a stellar Football World Cup. The Herald reports Finn Sermon is on the wanted list of big teams in England, Spain, Italy, Germany and one of the largest clubs in France. Fellow World Cup goal scorer Eli Just is believed to be in a similar boat. That's sport. I'm Emily Ansell.
0: The Hats, Taranaki weather mainly fine. We've got light winds. 2 is the overnight low. Tomorrow, beautiful day, fine and sunny with light winds and a high of 13. Fine again on Friday, sunny with easterly winds in the morning and a high of 14 degrees.
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You're on the Hits. You can win your way to see Robbie Williams live in Auckland. We've got four tickets to win tomorrow morning just by playing the Hits Alpha Quiz. 7:45 tomorrow morning during breakfast. Here's Andy Grammer, the Hits.

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0: Plus, we go live to New York where someone was just hanging out with Taylor Swift and their cats.
2: And I've got a full face rash, but I think I might know where it's from.
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0: That's tomorrow from 6 on that.

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There's a new reality TV show coming to Netflix, and I quite like the idea. If I was ever going to do a reality TV show or a game show, I think this might be it. More on that coming up in three songs. Got a locals only track from Star, but right now, this is Ed Sheeran, the hits.

0: Daft Punk one more time. 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
2: A whole new generation of real-life golden ticket holders will compete for a life-changing prize. Or say a most unfortunate goodbye.
0: Yeah, so it's set inside Willy Wonka's factory, and it's basically Squid Game, but make it chocolate. It looks really good. It's like a proper factory too. Do you think you'd go on this kind of show? It does look very tasty, and I love that they've recreated Willy Wonka's chocolate factory, so that is one that I'll be watching when it comes to Netflix. The Backstreet Boys are coming up, and I've got Taylor Swift next on The Hits.
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0: 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Linkin Park coming up, and Lewis Capaldi after 11. It is The Hits.
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13: In this update, New Zealand's aligning its toy safety standards with Australia. The Ministry for Regulation says the change will save a net $6.8 million over the next decade by reducing the need to retest products already compliant with US and EU standards. Claudia O'Neill has more.
14: Commerce and Consumer Affairs Minister Cameron Brewer says our rules have been stuck in 2002 while other countries have adopted newer standards several times over. He says we can now import toys accepted overseas, which is likely to mean more brands will become commercially viable, letting more products appear on our shelves.
13: Questions surround personal emails after the Prime Minister's office breached the Official Information Act. The Ombudsman's found documents from Fonterra and Z Energy asking for a law change, later adopted by the government, were sent to a senior staffer's personal email and never released. David Seymour says they shouldn't be used, but the OIA applies regardless.
15: While emails have been controversial in American politics, and which account did you use, it doesn't actually make a legal difference. I wouldn't worry about it as much as some.
13: A surge in bookings for the world's first Michelin star Samoan restaurant. Auckland's Tulla was awarded a single star at last night's New Zealand Michelin Guide Awards, alongside 14 other star winners. It was the first time the event was held on our shores after a $6.3 million government investment. Restaurant founder and chef Henry Onesimo says he's already noticed a peak in interest.
16: There's like 300 emails that we have to go through today, and it just seems like it's nonstop at the moment.
13: And the lead singer and founding member of the Village People, Victor Willis, has died aged 75 after a short but aggressive illness. Willis provided one of the voices for the legendary track YMCA. After the hit, the Village People went on to sing a string of disco favourites, including Macho Man, In the Navy and Go West. That's news. In sport, LeBron James could go back to a familiar NBA franchise after hanging up his Lakers singlet. Championship-winning teammate at Cleveland in 2016, Iman Shumpert, believes there are two routes the full-time MVP should consider.
17: I think the easiest way is either through Golden State or is through Cleveland, which, you know, if you go to Cleveland, everybody loves you there. You're going back. It was already a story in its own for you to come back and then finish the job.
13: Super Rugby CEO Jack Mesley doesn't mind the new Anzac Day test eating into his competition, saying it gives emerging talent and lower-ranked teams a chance to shine. And the NRL has announced it will throw the world's biggest birthday party for Jai Arrow as the centrepiece of a series of fundraising activities to support his fight against motor neuron disease. That's sport. I'm Emily Ansell.
18: The Hats, Taranaki weather mainly fine. We've got light winds, 2 is the overnight low. Tomorrow, beautiful day, fine and sunny with light winds and a high of 13. Fine again on Friday, sunny with easterly winds in the morning and a high of 14 degrees.
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1: I miss knowing what you're thinking and hearing how your day's been. 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
1: My number, my phone number has been assigned to someone called Liam Rankin. I keep getting phone calls and messages for Liam Rankin. So if anyone does know Liam, can you please pass on that Air New Zealand's got his AirPods, cable. Richards has got his laptop charger cable, and hopefully he didn't forget his booking last night at the restaurant.
0: Back tomorrow on the hits.

It is the hits. I mentioned on the show earlier this week that I had made a very adult purchase. I'd bought a slow cooker. Well, I'm putting it to use right now. It's currently at home, 8 hours. I'm cooking some beef cheeks, and I can't wait to get home. I'm sure it's going to be absolutely delicious, and it's going to smell amazing. Here's Maroon 5, the hits. Baby.

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1: Hey, it's Kaylee Bell. Me For Me is a song all about waiting for your person in life and knowing when they show up, it'll be perfect just the way that it is. 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

0: Justin Timberlake on the Hits Nights, and that wraps up Wednesday night with me. I can't wait to get home and check out my slow cooker, my slow cooked beef cheeks. Oh, it's going to smell amazing. Hey, enjoy the rest of your Wednesday night. 8 a.m. tomorrow, your next chance to get in the draw, the Hits Concert World Tour. Only a couple more days to get in the draw. Matty and PJ phoning the winner Friday afternoon. Two people going to see the Foo Fighters live in Brisbane. How cool would that be? You can also skip the queue anytime by using the iHeartRadio talkback button. Go onto iHeart, tap on the microphone and record us your message. Creed coming up and Ella Langley next on The Hits. Have a great night.
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2: I had to go and fill up the, what do you call it? 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

0: what you missed from Jono, Ben and Megan yesterday on the Hits.
1: We want to know how you met your partner. Someone at work was selling her wedding dress, and someone slid into the DMs on Facebook Marketplace. And I feel like it's a reasonable question, just going, oh, are you still married? Or are you selling it for any reason? She was happily married. It seemed like a polite exchange, but shot their shot on Facebook Marketplace.
2: And then he said, hey, well, your husband's a lucky man. Yeah. Good luck with everything in the future. Yeah. And apparently there's a whole market out there of people scouring secondhand wedding ring sales on Facebook and Trade Me.
3: I guess it makes sense.
1: It's either problem. Yeah.
2: It does make a lot of sense. Yeah.
3: It's genius
2: when you think about it. If you are single, give it a bash.
3: Yeah. It could be vulnerable as well. Good rebound.
2: Catch them while they're weak.
3: Yeah.
2: This sounds very predatory, doesn't it? Now, Angela, good morning to you. How are you?
4: Good, thanks. How are you?
2: Happy New Year.
4: Happy New Year to you.
2: We're talking about how you met your partner. Was it on a Facebook Marketplace exchange?
4: No, it was at the Pukekohe Park Raceway, marshalling.
2: Legend.
3: Oh, so you're marshalling. How did you meet them?
4: Well, I was the boss and he joined up.
2: Oh, now this relationship would be frowned upon in the workplace, Angela. Using your position of power. An imbalance of power at the Pukekohe Park race.
3: So was he
2: in the marshalling department?
3: Was he just super hot when he walked in and you're like, hello?
1: I can marshal you somewhere. Oh, sorry, that sounded weird. I hope you didn't say that.
3: Do you just think he was hot or like what happened?
4: Well, a friendship grew and unfortunately at that time nothing happened. But 20 years later I met up with him again and now...
2: That's beautiful.
3: God. So you've just been meant to be.
1: That's so awesome.
2: You've just been friends for 20 years.
4: Yep.
2: Oh, well, that's a lovely ending, Angela. Happy for you. And now, who's the boss in the relationship now?
4: Still me.
2: Good on you. Good on you. Carl, good morning to you.
5: Yeah, good morning.
2: Great to have you on. You got a really interesting story where you met your wife.
5: Was actually in Japan at the time. I was at a railway station. I got eye contact with a guy. He says, "Are you lost?" I says, "I'm trying to get to Yokohama." He said, "If that come back to my house, then do some hash." So I did some hash.
2: I love how he paused. He's like, "Should I say this? How do I phrase this?"
5: Anyway, we won't get into that. That's all finished.
2: You have, Carl. That's all finished. That chapter.
5: It was a collage of pictures, about 200 pictures up on the wall, and there was a random picture of a girl. And I said, "Who's this?" And he said, "That's my flatmate." So 3 hours later, she came home. 2 days later, I moved in. 15 years later, we're living in New Zealand, separated with two lovely kids.
1: Oh my goodness! Wow!
3: Oh, that is
1: like a random person at the bus stop, train station, just going.
5: Train station, just a random. We just got eye contact. He said he came over and says, "Are you lost?" I went trying to get to Yokohama. He said, "No." So, yeah.
1: I've got something better than that, mate.
2: Don't you worry about Yokohama. You'll be flying there in about an hour.
3: What was in Yokohama that you were going to that you ditched?
5: Sorry, what was that?
3: What was in Yokohama that you were going to that you ditched?
5: Well, it was just Yokohama. I've been there once and I was going again, but at an older age.
3: Wasn't meant to be.
2: It's a lovely story, though, Carl.
1: It is really cool.
2: And you got two beautiful kids out of that photo.
0: Jono, Ben and Megan.

0: what you missed from Jono, Ben and Megan yesterday. On the Hits.
1: Morning, Megan. Thank you for letting us speak about this on the radio.
2: I have no secrets from our friends.
1: So this...
2: Literally.
1: To give a bit of backstory. Well, I mean, obviously you're a big fan of Liam Lawson. Anyone who listens to the show will know you love Formula One and you're a big supporter of Liam Lawson.
2: Because he's our Kiwi in Formula One.
1: Exactly.
2: Yes.
1: Yeah.
3: And we were having a conversation. Oh, there was a car parked next to me in the car park and I couldn't figure out if it was the victim of, friendly prank shenanigans or sort of petty road rage revenge, because someone had littered the entire bonnet of the vehicle in, like, rubbish coffee cups and sugar sprayed all over the bonnet.
1: And ripped over sachets of sugar and put all over
3: The thing. So I didn't know if it was a Good Samaritan going, I saw this person throw litter out of their car and I'm going to teach them a lesson.
1: Okay.
2: It definitely screamed to me like petty revenge, like an ex.
3: But then I was thinking, you're on camera, bro.
1: Oh, yeah, true. Yeah.
3: There's a lot of security cameras. But anyway, that aside.
1: So we're talking about
2: that. I want to do that stuff in my mind, but I never actually, go through with it.
1: So we're talking about that. We're saying, oh, that was really unusual to see that in the car park. And then you came out with Megan. Something that was related to that along the lines, but you've really gone quite far down the track in your mind.
2: I actually don't remember what my words were.
1: You're like,
3: We heard them.
1: You were basically saying that, I was thinking that if Liam Lawson and I had a relationship and he did something wrong and we'd split.
3: So he cheated on me.
2: I said... If Liam Lawson cheated on me, I know what I'd do to his car, is what I said.
3: So she's, in her mind, has plotted out an entire relationship with Liam Lawson.
1: Despite the fact that you're in a... But anyway.
2: Let me explain.
3: And he has strayed from the relationship and you've already got the revenge plot
1: this
3: organized.
1: Fictitious relationship.
2: Let me explain.
1: Okay, explain.
2: Okay. I was just thinking of someone who loves cars. Because I said I'd put sunscreen on it because it absolutely destroys the paintwork.
3: And Liam
2: even
3: Lawson
2: when you wash
3: like,
2: it off.
1: Can I only get another one from my car manufacturer?
2: Shut up. You can understand how when I was like, who loves cars? Liam, he would be top of my mind. Also because I was like deep in Formula One yesterday. I was recording a potty, so he was top of mind,
1: yeah.
3: I can see you working. But when you say the words out loud.
2: I mean, I could have just said if I wanted to like destroy a car, this is what I do. Yes.
3: Yeah.
1: But
2: I wanted to really like put it in a scenario for you.
1: And you did. You did. You took us to a place.
3: And then Troy was like, well, your current husband, Andrew, he would also be equally as disappointed if he found his car covered in sunscreen.
2: He's not as into cars as Liam.
3: But it's even more of a nightmare for Andrew because he doesn't have a sponsorship with Guildtrap.
1: I think of anything. Right, you're right.
3: He's going to have to pay for his own panel and paint rework.
1: Liam would be like taking it into the little factory, little team and go, sorry, guys, I know the crazy ex, buddy. Look what she did.
3: It's almost like she'd been planning this for decades.
2: Don't make a video out of this because
1: the last time we did a video with Liam, he put the little eyes emoji.
2: Meaning I'm interested. This time it'd be like, get away from me.
3: She's already been to the chemist's warehouse. Got the sunscreen. SPF 30, ready to go.
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0: happened yesterday
1: with Jono, Ben and Megan on the hits.
2: Yesterday I got another emoji from my dad and I was a bit confused by it, so we thought we'd start.
3: Sometimes you feel like, you know, your parents just kind of close their eyes, smear their hand across the selection of emojis and push send.
2: Yeah. And maybe that's what he's done. But we've started a new segment right now. It's got an intro.
4: What does Kevin Boyce mean by that emoji?
5: Morning, Kevin Boyce speaking.
2: Oh, sorry, it's early morning wake-up call. It's your son, Ben, Jono, Megan. We're all here.
5: Is that right?
2: He's taking a moment.
5: How's things in Australia?
2: got the first gag away, so it doesn't matter. You have to get up pretty early in the morning to get one over Kevin, that's for sure.
5: Well done, yes. There you go.
3: You are always ready to radio. There is never a time that Kevin Boyce is not ready for broadcast.
5: No, that's exactly right. Is that you, Jono, is it?
3: It is, mate. It is, Kev.
5: Lovely to meet you. Yeah, good. Keep taking those pills because you're looking better.
3: Now, Kevin, Ben's on another emoji investigation.
2: We were just talking about one you sent a couple of weeks back about the nerd emoji in response to some texts. Yes. Now, I want to know about this one. So the text message exchange, we had a conversation in the weekend. You sent me a text afterwards because we often talk about sport. Now, we hadn't got to the sporting stage. So you sent me a text afterwards saying, hey, meant to say something about the New Zealand sports team. So the All Whites, the White Ferns cricket, the Warriors are up against it, but the Black Caps seem en route to win their first win over England in a series since 2022. So you said that, I replied back and said it was a great win for the cricket because that had happened afterwards. And then you sent back what can only be described as a juggler emoji. A woman with a bow tie and juggling balls in the air.
5: I think the sportsman is always juggling and balls in the air. And you guys will do it with your work too. And I suppose in the sense that I haven't got out of it, have I?
3: Whatever you're saying is a wonderful metaphor.
6: Do you just go in and go any, many, miny, mo?
5: I've got a dartboard with these emojis on it. And wherever it hits, it just goes.
3: Yeah, like, here's a prawn, a saxophone, and a wheelchair to celebrate the occasion.
2: Put them all together.
3: It's good to know that you mean absolutely nothing by them, too.
6: I know, because send that to a Gen Z and you're going to be requesting something quite different.
5: Hey, boy, it's got a beautiful reaction.
2: It is.
1: We've spent the last month sending people around the world.
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2: Good morning, I'm Megan Pappas. There are concerns some workers could slip through the cracks under the government's new workplace safety laws. While the changes will target the biggest risks, safety expert Mike Cosman is worried everyday injuries could get less attention.
3: The things that cause the greatest amount of harm, the greatest cost to ATC, back injuries, mental harm, the rolled ankles, the cuts and bruises.
2: Kim.com has lost another bid to stop his extradition to the US over criminal charges linked to the now defunct Mega Upload website. He's got one last shot at staying in New Zealand by taking the case to the Supreme Court. The Queensland dream may be fading, with more Kiwis packing up and heading home or want to. Official figures show New Zealanders leaving Queensland jumped 5.7% last year.
4: The numbers moving to Queensland are trending downwards after rising sharply after COVID. The Gold Coast's Narang Neighbourhood Centre says it's seen a noticeable increase in Kiwis wanting help to move back home. Some are being referred to Australian government-funded repatriation services.
2: And brace for more weather records to be broken, with a super El Nino expected in New Zealand. There could be stronger westerlies and drier weather in many eastern and northern parts of the country into next year. And in sport, Harry Kane has given England a lifeline late in their World Cup football round of 32 match against DR Congo in Atlanta. The Three Lions were stunned in the seventh minute when Brion Sapena put the African nation 1-0 up. But Kane stepped up in the 75th minute to equalise. It's 2-1, I'm just getting from the producers. And speculation, Scott Dixon's 25-year IndyCar tenure with Chip Ganassi Racing may soon be over to join rival team Arrow McLean. That is news and sport. Make the news your own with the new NZ Herald app. Download today and tap into the news that matters.
5: The Hits, Taranaki weather, some morning cloud but fine today. We've got light winds, 13, the high, 3 is the overnight low. Tomorrow, beautiful day, fine and sunny, easterly winds and a high of 14 degrees. Got a few showers on Saturday with strong easterly winds.
1: 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Jono, Ben and Megan.
0: On The Hits.
6: 6.02, Thursday morning. Thanks for hanging out with us nice and early. You might have been up watching the football. It's all just finished.
2: England won.
6: Yeah.
2: Oh, were you going to say spoiler?
6: I was going to spoil it, but if you're up, Adam, you're probably knowing what's going on right now. Yeah.
7: Otherwise, England. What a depressing way to wake up if you're just about to watch the game. England. Nothing we can do about it.
6: Yeah, coming back, though. Although Congo did really well, didn't they?
2: They did. That was my team.
6: Next, though, producer Grace has got a bit of a dilemma. She wants to pitch to you.

0: Ben and Megan, 6:05, early on your Thursday morning. Producer Grace, we're a tour away from watching the Football World Cup right now.
1: Who's playing now?
2: Well, it just finished. Thank God England won.
0: England won. Megan's team was Congo in the sweepstake as well. They did really, really well.
3: Yeah, they did. They got a goal against England. It was 1-0 for a lot of the game.
2: They got a goal in the 7th minute and it took 63 minutes and then...
3: You imagine the panic in the England room at halftime.
0: Yeah.
3: The coach would have been like, "What are we doing?"
1: I hope they do bring it home. There's a part of me that just wants England to win.
2: Same.
1: Yeah. Even though you got France in the sweepstakes. Yeah.
2: Even though, but my partner Jack loves England and it's just making my life so much easier. I was mentally preparing myself. I was like, if England get out, I'm going to have to call him. I'm going to welfare check him. God.
1: All right. Now, you... have had multiple issues with your vehicle. It makes noises and you ignore them for weeks on end, and then all of a sudden the car breaks down on the motorway. This is just a backstory, setting the scene.
2: Valerie is a healthy queen. Okay, don't out me like that.
0: Is that the car's name?
2: Yeah, Valerie the Vitz.
1: Toyota Vitz.
2: Yes.
1: It hasn't done you any wrong, but it has. It's broken down multiple times. But you've got another mechanical issue that you'd like to bring to the audience.
2: Well, I don't know what type of issue you would class it as. It was 2 days ago. I woke up, you know, it was freezing cold, stomped up to my car, got in, and then there was like water on the inside of my car on the screens, on the front and back. And I was like, I've never had this before. Don't know what it means. Because normally the water's on the outside, obviously.
1: Was the window slightly open?
2: No, nothing was open. And what? I was sitting there and I was like, this is a big inconvenience. So I had to use my jumper to wipe down the water. So now when it dries, it's all like dirty. So that's a mirror.
3: Did you say water on the back windscreen?
2: Yeah, both. No, front windscreen and back windscreen.
3: Okay, well, it probably means there's something wet inside.
2: No, but there isn't.
1: Have you ChatGPT'd it?
2: No, actually. I did. I did, and it said to check your filter behind the... I keep forgetting this word, Ben. What's the word?
0: Oh, glove box.
2: Glove box. So I took my glove box on.
0: I don't know much about cars, but we had this conversation yesterday. And
1: you know what a glove box is?
0: What's that thing? And I was like, oh, I can get this one.
1: You know, steering wheels, glove boxes.
0: Handbrake, open up the motor, no idea what's inside there, but the glove box.
2: But it said sometimes that the
1: filter... You never sound cooler, mate.
2: if the filter's dirty, sometimes it can have condensation inside. So I checked the filter, took the glove box out. But the filter's completely fine, but the problem is I can't get my glove box back in, so now my glove box is just sitting on the ground of my car.
1: Now it's just a box, not even a gloved one. So this is what we want to check out. You are probably listening to the least handy show on New Zealand radio right now. None of us have any mechanical abilities. What could be the problem with Grace's vehicle?
3: Are the car mats wet? Did you get in with wet feet?
2: No.
3: Is there a wet umbrella?
2: There's nothing wet in there, Megan. Definitely condensation.
0: So, okay, we'll just,
1: which one to eliminate?
0: Yeah, okay.
2: No wet.
0: So talking moisture inside the car, yes. But just the windows.
2: Just the windows, front and back. I can't remember about side, if I'm being honest.
1: Lee's phone through. Welcome, Lee. Happy New
2: Please
1: Year.
2: Please help.
4: Happy New Year. I actually had that happen in my old Audi car.
0: Oh, yeah.
4: And it was actually water coming down the firewall and gone right through the carpet and all the electrics.
2: Oh,
4: and the car
1: actually
4: shut down.
1: Oh, what? This is not... She does not need to hear this at 6:09, Lee.
3: What's her name? Valerie.
2: Valerie.
0: Valerie the Vitz is not... Look, okay, so... Oh, okay.
2: So what'd you do?
4: I couldn't do anything. All the electrics, all the computers and that all fried.
3: So what? Was it written off?
4: Yep.
3: Oh, okay. R.I.P. Valerie.
0: So maybe, Valerie, you need to get in before... Okay, well, this is good. This is a good start. Not a great start for you, but a great start for this phone topic. 4487 on the text. Help us out this morning if you think that's could be the case.
1: Moisture on the inside of Grace's windows. Nothing's open. Nothing wet in there. We've eliminated that.
0: Yes, we have. That's not going back there. Next, we'll go to the New Zealand Herald Daily Quiz on the Hits.
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0: 6:13 Thursday morning, it is the Hits. Jono, Ben and Megan.
1: Trying to get to the bottom of Grace, producer Grace's car issues. She has got moisture on the inside of the windows. Nothing's open. Nothing wet in the vehicle. And the people are coming through. Joining us is Ellie. What do you think the problem could be? Your diagnosis, Ellie.
24: Well, I had the same problem. And I had to squeegee the windows in the morning with a towel and stuff. And then it finally we decided to check the boot. And the top of the boot was okay, but we opened the boot and looked where the spare tyre lives, and it was a lake in there.
25: Oh,
1: Ellie, okay.
25: No, there's no moisture in the car.
26: And check there.
24: Have you checked where the spare tyre lives under the boot?
26: No, I didn't even know.
1: Tell you what, we'll cross live to the garage before 7 for you, Ellie, okay? We'll do that.
24: I don't have that car anymore.
0: Oh, I'll keep this coming through. 4487 on the text. Jono, Ben and Megan and the New Zealand Herald Daily Quiz is next.

0: Taylor Swift, Fate of Ophelia. It is the hits. Jonah, Ben and Megan. Of course, she's supposedly getting married this week in Madison Square Gardens in New York. We'll cross live to New York to find out what the buzz is like after 7 o'clock this morning.
1: And talk to someone who has been hanging out at her house.
0: Yeah,
1: petting her cats.
0: I know, yeah.
2: Wild.
1: Meredith. Yeah. Producer Grace, geez, we've got you working your ass off this morning, mate, don't we?
2: Do you guys know my thighs, inner thighs are so sore from doing Pilates? It took me double the time to walk over from our parking lot, and you're making me go back and forth on the producer booth. Yeah. I'm done. After this, I'm not coming back in, guys. I don't think I can.
3: I know that to be true because she was crossing the road as I was driving along. She did not walk any faster. She didn't even know it was me.
1: Is it like you've been riding a horse for 3 days?
2: Wow, yeah.
0: There's a microphone in the producer's booth, though. It sounds fine, so but oh, you're true. Coming back in.
2: Yeah. Actually, I'm going to stay back in there.
3: Yeah. Honestly, you should have said, if I was a stranger and I was coming along in the car, she like shot a look like, you wait for me to cross.
1: Entitled crossing of the road. All right, let's mow into it. We'll figure out your car issues too very shortly, Grace. But okay. In the meantime, the New Zealand Herald Daily Quiz.
2: Question one. The novel Bridget Jones Diary began life as a column in which British daily newspaper? The Independent, The Guardian, or The Times?
1: Was Bridget Jones an actual person?
2: Well, it was a column.
3: It was a column.
0: Right, I didn't know that.
2: I didn't know that either.
3: Thought The Guardian.
1: Oh, The Guardian, very prestigious. But what were the other options, sorry?
2: The Independent and The Times.
0: The Guardian's the one online when you go click on there and they always go, hey, now you can pay just a little bit to keep journalism alive.
3: Taster.
0: I'm like, I don't use it enough for that. But
1: you're not that passionate about keeping their journalism alive.
0: Yeah, no, I want to keep journalism alive. But I'm like,
1: Will I pay for it?
3: Yeah. They don't let you read it though, eh?
0: No, they do. They do. They're pretty. They are. Some other ones don't let you read it. Yeah, but they really want you.
1: Nothing more frustrating when you got the first four juicy lines of an article and it slowly fades out. Yeah. And you're like, $4.99. No.
3: So maybe it's too prestigious.
1: Maybe The Independent.
3: Is that the one with the red bird?
1: Should we look that in?
2: The Independent is correct.
1: There we go. One down.
2: Okay, question two. What is the most common bird in the world? Is it a seagull, a chicken, or a pigeon?
0: Oh, wow.
3: Oh, God.
0: Great question.
1: There's a lot of chickens. We're just breeding chickens, aren't we?
0: Yeah.
3: But then we also...
1: We breed
3: a lot of them.
1: True.
0: Yeah.
3: They're on rotation.
1: They are on a rotation.
3: Yeah, literally in a rotisserie.
0: Yeah.
1: Colonel Sanders is solving that. Okay, so then we've got pigeons. There's a lot of pigeons.
3: Rats of the sky.
0: No. And then what, seagulls?
3: Yeah, but you don't see seagulls everywhere.
0: No.
1: Have you ever seen those big, deep sea seagulls? We saw one over New Year's, and it was eating another seagull.
3: Oh my!
1: I was
3: God.
1: Like, "Damn, it was a confronting scene."
0: Yeah.
1: Kids were like, "Ah!" I was like, "Look away, kids." Yeah. Circle of life.
2: What do we want to lock in? Seagull, chicken, or pigeon?
1: Maybe seagulls, because you.
3: What we just said, you don't see them everywhere.
0: Yeah.
1: Well, I guess they're out at sea. How many do you know are out at sea?
0: Well, are there more than chickens? If you go to I don't know. Is this the lifeline?
2: I'm not giving
3: anything
2: away.
3: I feel like we're all disagreeing.
0: Okay, this lifeline.
3: I don't think it's seagulls.
0: This lifeline is. Yeah, we're just, 4487 on the text. Can you help us out? Great question this morning in the New Zealand Herald Daily Quiz.
2: The most common bird in the world, seagull, chicken or pigeon?
1: Yeah, 4487 on the text. Help us out.
0: We'll come back and find out the answer next after Chainsmokers on the hits.
2: Yeah.

0: Smokers and Coldplay, it is the hits. John and Ben Amiga at 6:25, New Zealand Herald Daily Quiz. A very interesting question number two.
1: Yes, only question two, guys. Come on. What is the most common bird in the world? Is it a seagull, a chicken, or a pigeon?
0: No, we're going to lifeline it. And then while that song was playing, Megan and I were like, no, this is stupid to go to the lifeline for this one.
2: John, I think seagull, but you just sit there and let the adults talk for a second.
3: Well, how many gulls are out on the sea? No one knows.
2: Well, they can't stay out there. They need to, like,
3: no
2: land.
3: One knows. And...
0: but we're thinking it's got to be chicken.
2: Just the fact that we, like, raise them and eat them, and then also how many wild ones you see around.
0: Yeah, there's
1: you
0: a
1: get
0: lot
1: wild
0: of
1: chickens.
0: Chicken-based businesses around. There's not so many seagull-based.
3: Yeah, you're right. You're right, actually, you when you what? Put it like that.
2: Do you know what blew my mind is, like, you go to, like, Thailand and you see, like, chickens kind of running around and how skinny they are.
0: Oh, really?
2: And you're like, oh, no, we fatten them up.
0: Because
2: they actually get to run around and you're like, man, they're fast and
3: shredded,
2: they're skinny.
3: Chickens.
2: Shredded, yeah.
0: Okay, so we're going to lock in chickens. We're going to ignore the lifeline right now. Keep it up our sleeve.
1: Chicken is correct.
3: Here we go.
0: Okay,
3: got there.
0: Aggressive. Okay, question number three.
1: Seagulls. With which field of study would you most closely associate an actuary? Political science, theology, or mathematics?
0: Thank goodness we've still got the lifeline.
2: Thank goodness I got Grace reading these questions.
1: Actuary. I said it correct. Associate an actuary. Political science, theology, or mathematics?
3: Theology.
1: What is theology?
3: I think that's like the study of religions and things, isn't
0: it? Is it?
3: Yeah.
2: Theology, maths, and what was the other one?
1: Political science.
3: Political science. Sure, lifeline. Let's not be crazy.
0: Yeah.
3: Okay, 4387, help us out. Have you studied theology, political sciences,
1: mathematics?
3: Or mathematics?
1: So, which field of study would you most closely associate an actuary? Political science, theology, and mathematics. I wonder what an actuary is.
3: Well, we're about to find out. With the help of either Wendy or Fiona, I would imagine
0: Wendy's
3: on the text.
0: Wendy's come through, mate.
3: Wendy.
0: So, first up, Wendy said mathematics.
1: Mathematics is correct.
3: Thank you, Wendy.
2: That's why we didn't know.
1: Yeah. Did we work out
2: an
1: what it is?
2: An actuary is a business professional who uses advanced math, statistics and financial theory in their job.
1: Gangster.
3: That is gangster.
2: They calculate the likelihood of future events.
3: Oh, yeah.
1: Oh,
3: it is gangster, but if you meet them at a barbecue, you're like, what do you do for a job, mate? And you're like, oh.
2: They'd start explaining and then you'd tune out.
0: Okay, question number
1: four. An angioplasty is a medical procedure associated with which part of the human body?
2: Heart.
1: Skin, teeth, or arteries?
2: Arteries.
0: Oh, yeah.
1: Arteries.
0: Okay,
1: right?
0: Nice.
2: Yeah.
3: Mowing through it.
2: Because you've got angina, right? And then you have an angio.
0: Okay.
3: You've got an angina.
1: I like that word. Angina. Okay, question five. Christopher Reeve is most famous for his portrayal of which
3: Superman.
1: That is correct.
3: Oh God, now we're bloody hit into...
0: Yeah. Apparently used a little bit of the material in the new Supergirl movie, for the cape. Some of the material from his movie.
3: So oh, that's a lovely...
0: A little nod to that, but sorry, yeah. I haven't got time for... let's keep going.
1: Okay, question six. What is the maximum number of clubs allowed in a competitive round of golf? 14... 13 or 12?
2: No Ooh. Idea.
1: Jono, you're the golf.
2: You're the
3: no,
2: golf.
3: I'm not the golf guy.
0: No.
3: Okay, so you got 1 wood, 2 wood, 3 wood.
0: Yeah.
1: I'll let you know it's either 14 or 12.
0: There's a lot of irons. You got a putter, pitching wedge,
1: one
0: sandwich.
1: Wood, 3 wood, 4.
3: Pitching wedge. Maybe 12.
1: Are we locking in 12?
3: Yeah.
1: It's incorrect. It was 14.
2: We should have asked producer Troy.
1: Did you know that, Troy?
3: No, listen, we're not a golfing show.
2: At 12.
3: We're not a golfing show, guys.
0: And there it is. New Zealand Herald Daily Quiz wrapped up. But it was fun. It was fun. We learned some stuff. And next, we're going to try and solve producer Grace's problem. We're going to send her to a car.
3: Yeah, she's got moisture on the inside of her windscreens and windows. There's no windows open. There's no soggy clothes. There's no damp clothes in the car.
2: Well, you think there's no wetness, but Ellie called in and said there might be water in the boot under the spare tyre.
0: We're going to check it out next on the hits.
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8: 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All political parties are being urged to scrap a newly passed workplace law, with critics saying it weakens safety. 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
7: 6:45 Thursday morning. Taylor Swift getting married to Travis Kelce. They reckon this week in New York, and we thought we'd use that as the theme for Throwback Thursday.
8: Yeah, a wide range of songs from I think each a different decade.
7: Yeah. Oh. You might be quite right, actually.

0: It is Katy Perry, you're on the hits. Jonah Ben and Megan, 6:49 Thursday morning. Let's flip the track, bring the old school back. Throwback Thursday. I would like to do this on a Thursday, play a song that maybe we haven't played in a while on the hits. We theme it every week and you get to decide. Only one caller on 0800 The Hits gets to decide what song we play.
1: Probably the closest thing America would have to a royal wedding, yeah. I assume, is Taylor Swift and Travis Kelce. This weekend, all rumours, everything, all roads pointing, well, they're all closed roads, pointing to Madison Square Garden, shut off all the surrounding streets.
2: We are going to cross to New York a bit later as well.
0: Yeah.
2: See what's going on.
0: Imagine,
2: over there.
0: Like you, I think you said it, Megan. Imagine if it's just like a decoy. Imagine it would be just
2: the biggest decoy in the world.
0: Great play. Yeah.
1: Great play. Well,
2: oh my
0: expensive,
2: gosh.
0: Expensive decoy.
1: But it really is throwing us all, the world off the scent.
0: If it is, but we'll find out after 7 o'clock what is going on in New York. But right now, we want to use that as inspiration for a throwback.
1: Okay.
0: Taylor Swift, Travis Kelce, New York. That's the theme.
2: Shall I start? Because I don't think my song will be chosen. But I just wanted to chuck it out there.
1: That's a beautiful.
2: From,
1: song.
2: Thank you. From 2013. I said thank you because it was my wedding song. So I thought I'd loan it to Travis and Taylor.
0: Oh, that's nice.
2: This is obviously not the version I had at my wedding.
1: No, you had a real slow, depressing version at your wedding. So Cedric Gervais was like, I could sex this song up as my one of my DJ sets. Lana Del Rey.
2: Yeah. Young and beautiful. It was fitting too because, like, I'm older than Andrew, so it's like, will you still young love
0: Jeez,
2: me?
0: He really did
2: when
0: dance
2: I'm no
0: remix
2: longer.
0: The song, didn't he?
2: Yeah, yeah, yeah.
1: So, yeah, I mean, yeah, you're right. It was on a couple of levels, that song.
2: Yeah.
0: Okay, so that's one
1: still
0: option.
1: You still are, Megan.
2: Thanks, Jono.
0: Oh, mate, I don't know what it says. It's 2026. I don't know if that's an HR thing or not. Are you called a what? Oh, okay, creepy, you know? Like, it's a fine line. You still look young, so I say that.
2: Oh.
1: Young and a bit beaten up. Youngish.
0: Yeah. You're still young. Yeah. No. Yeah.
2: Thanks.
1: That's the most. That's
0: compared
1: the most
0: to my dad at the Ryman, you look great.
2: Thank you, Ben.
1: It's the most romantic thing Ben will ever say to anyone.
0: For me. Yeah. All right, I'm going to go with Taylor. It feels like you've got to play a Taylor Swift option amongst it. Let's go way back. Let's go love story, because it is a love story.
2: Yeah.
1: Yeah, we were having this conversation yesterday. She's got like, you know, 15 to 30 songs she could use as one of her wedding songs.
0: This would be great, eh?
2: Surely this will be at the reception. Just for laughs, even.
0: Yeah. It is a great song.
1: And I'm gonna pick a song, and I know Megan hates this artist. Controversially,
0: yeah,
1: so too.
0: It does feel like controversial.
1: One of my favorite. Well, it was our wedding song too.
2: Oh dear.
1: And it's got another tie-in because Stevie Nicks rumoured to be performing at Taylor's wedding.
0: Vegas.
1: How can you not like the song?
2: I don't know.
0: Fleetwood Mac as well. So yeah,
1: it reminds me of my, you know, Ricardo, who we work with. Big old Bogan Ricardo. Yeah. After this played, he jumped on the mic and sung "Enter Sandman" with the band. So
2: it's like, I'll bring it back.
1: I'll bring some cred back to this smushy love fest. All right, so one call and one call to rule them all. Should we go, James? We haven't spoken. Is this our mate? Oh my god.
2: I can hear him. Me?
0: I can hear, yeah.
2: Have you unplugged your microphone?
0: Can okay, well, yeah, well, let's go to the phones.
2: Push the plug in.
0: 0800 The Hits. Is James there?
3: Miriam, welcome.
2: Welcome, Miriam.
0: Did you hang up on James?
4: Hello!
0: Hello, Miriam. How's things this morning?
4: All right.
0: Hey, so you got a big decision this morning. You get to decide between those three songs. What do you want to hear?
4: Taylor Swift.
2: Yeah, it feels fitting.
0: It feels fitting. It is Taylor's wedding after all. So, Miriam, you have a great day. We appreciate it.
1: What do you want to say to the happy couple, Miriam? Touching words.
2: You got a message for Taylor and Travis before they get married?
4: That day... Gonna be happy.
0: Yeah, that's true. Yeah, you all want that. Yeah. Well, you're young and beautiful, right? Yeah. Yeah.
2: Yeah. Oh, so you'll call Miriam beautiful? Not me.
0: Well, anyone young and beautiful. Here it is, the winner of Throwback Thursday.
1: Miriam's still cracking. She's still got her message. Have a great one, Miriam.
0: Taylor Swift's love story. It is the hits.

0: It's the winner of Throwback Thursday. That is Taylor Swift, A Love Story. It is the hits. John and Ben and Megan, fast approaching 7 o'clock this morning.
1: It's been a really productive hour for the show. If you've just joined us, we have been kicking goals and solving problems. Producer Grace, you kicked the broadcast off with car issues that you've been having.
2: Yeah, last couple of days, got it into my car, and there's been water on the inside on the glass, and I had no clue how it'd be happening.
1: And all windows have been shut. We eliminated that. And so then the people, the fire people of the hits, they love helping.
0: They do, actually.
3: Yeah.
1: Text machine blew up.
3: Oh, I see there would be moisture, but like very nondescript. Didn't know where. But then a lot of people said this had happened to them and that you needed to open up your boot.
0: And you did. You opened it up and where the spare tire was. I've never seen a picture. We've seen a picture. We'll put it up on the Hits Breakfast of a mouldy tire before. Yeah, the Michelin rims. Man was just in the country. He would not be happy about that, mate.
1: He's like, I can sort that for you.
3: The tire was almost white again, but from spores, not from
1: you get no Michelin stars for that tire.
2: Do I have to replace my spare tire or can I just clean it?
0: I don't know.
3: It's
0: pretty
3: rusty.
1: Yeah, it looked like a rusty rim, God. So I don't know. James, now what do we do? So the boot's sodden. We can't. Can we tip the car on its side and just shake it up and down?
4: The best idea is to, if you can go to a place and hire one of those wet and dry vacuums, ones that soak up the water.
0: Okay. Mm.
1: Clever.
4: Yeah.
1: Clever, James.
4: And then you get some towels to dry off the excess. And get some smellies in there because you'll have a damp smell in your boot forever.
3: Oh.
4: And, and unfortunately, you all have to replace that tire because it'll be rusty.
1: Yeah.
3: Oh,
1: yeah,
3: it
1: like
3: is.
1: A dehumidifier and a generator and plug that in and you can just drive around with a dehumidifier in your boot. Now, Warren, you won't believe this, Grace. When a hero comes along, Wazza.
5: Yes.
1: Welcome to the show. 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
3: Oh, wow. 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
1: repairs.
3: You a bloody good Google review there, Warren.
1: I will.
0: Oh, that's very kind of you.
1: Thank you so much.
0: So it does happen a wee bit.
5: Yeah. Generally, it's a tail light seal, boot seal, like the lady said before, a boot hinge seal. It doesn't take much for a water leak to start, and then you don't notice it happening, and all of a sudden it's got really bad.
1: And Grace's asthma has been rabid because she's been driving around in a mobile mould closet.
3: Oh, no. Yeah, we couldn't figure out why it was so bad at the moment.
2: Well, at least now we know, and we have a plan.
0: Yeah, we do.
5: So we'll get you. Give me a call back when you've got time and we'll organise to get it over here and get it all sorted out.
3: Oh, thank you so much.
0: Thank you so much. We do really appreciate it.
3: He's like the show dad.
1: I love it.
3: Sorting out the little sister.
1: Good on you, Wazza.
0: That's very, very kind of you. There we go, kicking goals like Harry Kane from England right at the end. After 7 o'clock, which is just moments away, we want to know how you met your partner. We got into this yesterday. It was really interesting.
1: Nice gaslighting trying to convince everyone it's not even 7 o'clock yet, Ben.
0: I see that's our boss's listening. You know, it's fast approaching. He was like, oh, I feel like it's after 7 o'clock, but no, it's fast approaching. It's fast approaching. We'll get to that after 7.
7: And Megan. Cheers to Dilma, making the world a better tea.
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10: Good morning, I'm Megan Paffers. There's pressure on all parties to tweak new workplace laws just passed, with critics saying they worsen safety. Mike Cosman from the Institute of Safety Management is surprised only Labor and the Greens voted against it despite wider criticism.
11: What this bill does is to say that if you work for a firm with less than 20 workers, your health and safety protections are substantially less than the same person exposed to the same risk working for a large firm.
10: Authorities are warning about a surge in unregulated peptide medicines, with border seizures jumping from just 15 in 2022 to 370 last year. The Ministry of Health's Dr. Anna Skinner says there's no way to know what's in these products.
12: So anybody using them, we'd recommend that they approach their general practice team to talk about what they're using and what safer alternatives there might be, and just to get some advice about what the risks are.
10: Donald Trump has made the equivalent of about 2.5 billion New Zealand dollars from crypto in his first year back in office, but the White House denies he's profiting from the presidency. And Trump has paid tribute to Village People frontman Victor Willis, who has died at 75 after a short illness. He posted online that he loved them and their great uplifting songs.
13: It's fun to stay.
10: Sport, England have avoided a major upset at the World Cup, at the Football World Cup, thanks in large to captain Harry Kane. They've come from a goal down to beat DR Congo 2-1 to advance to the round of 16 stage. Kane scored both of England's goals in the 75th and 86th minutes. And former All Black John Preston believes Ruben Love warrants being named in the All Blacks number 10 jersey for the year's first test after his man of the match performance in the Super Rugby final. And that is news and sport. Make the news your own with the new NZ Herald app. Download today and tap into the news that matters.
14: The hits, Taranaki weather, some morning cloud but fine today. We've got light winds, 13 the high, 3 is the overnight low. Tomorrow, beautiful day, fine and sunny, easterly winds and a high of 14 degrees. Got a few showers on Saturday with strong easterly winds.
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16: It is 7:08 on your Thursday morning. John, Ben and Megan with you.
17: We're just going to talk about how you meet your partner next, because looking back at the history of Travis Kelce and Taylor Swift, boy oh boy, did he shoot a shot.
16: He did, actually.
17: Really, yeah. Publicly, too.
16: He kind of put it out into the universe on a podcast, didn't
10: he? Yeah, good on him.
16: And
10: it worked.
16: Look where it's ended up. We'll have more on that.

0: It is a hit. It's 7:10 on your Thursday morning, John O'Brien and Megan.
1: They're calling it the wedding. Are they calling it the wedding of anything, or have I just sort of said
0: it? No, they're calling it a wedding, aren't
1: yeah.
0: they?
1: Yeah. Taylor Swift and Travis. Trailer Swift. Travis Kelce and... Why are they not called Trailer Swift?
2: Because it sounds quite degrading.
1: Oh. Yeah. Yeah. I'd call it, like, you know how each couple's got a cute name? Trailer Swift.
0: Yeah.
1: That works great.
2: Yeah, no, I don't think
0: sound
2: that's
0: like
2: gonna,
0: a trailer park sort
2: you're calling
0: of
2: a trailer
0: of
2: trash or
0: yeah.
2: something.
0: Yeah, exactly, yeah.
1: Taylor Swift and Travis Kelce. Looks all like they're going to get married in New York. We're going to actually cross New York after 8 o'clock with Ben Harlem, our Australian friend in New York. And we're going to ask a big favour of Ben, like... potentially could become an international incident if things don't go well.
0: Yeah, yeah.
1: We want to give them a wedding gift.
0: Yeah, exactly, but we're not on the list. So, yeah, we'll get to that after 8 o'clock this morning. But, you know, we wanted to know how you met your partner because Travis Kelce, really interesting backstory, right? How he sort of put it out there on his podcast with his brother that he does. He went to a Taylor Swift concert.
1: Trailer Swift.
2: That's in your head now,
0: no,
2: isn't
0: it's
2: it?
0: In my head. Damn it.
1: That would be a great, you know how they have like other artists who do covers.
0: Yeah, Taylor Swift.
1: Like the redneck version of Taylor Swift songs.
0: Taylor Swift. So he went to a Taylor Swift concert. He even made a friendship band with his number on it. And this is what happened.
3: I was a little butthurt. I didn't get to hand her one of the bracelets I made for her.
4: You made her a bracelet?
3: Yeah. If you're up on Taylor Swift concerts, there are friendship bracelets, and I received a bunch of them being there, but I wanted to give Taylor Swift one with my number on it. Not right now.
4: Your number's in 87 or your phone number?
3: You know which one.
1: He was butthurt about that.
0: He was.
2: You know which one.
1: And it worked. Well, no, I don't think he delivered the bracelet, did he?
2: No, obviously. She didn't get the bracelet, but didn't she hear the podcast?
0: I think so, and they invited him along to another concert, and hey...
1: crazy.
0: The rest is history.
2: Yeah.
1: Wow.
2: That's pretty sweet.
0: It is actually quite sweet.
1: It's a lovely story.
2: But yeah. I feel like we've been taken along now for the ride right from the get-go because we know how he wanted. Like, you very rarely do you hear a famous couple's meet cute, like how they met and how they kicked it off. And then when she got engaged, we saw all the pictures, and now they're getting married
1: at
2: one
1: a bloody
2: of the most
1: stadium.
2: Famous stadiums. So I appreciate that. We've been taken along for the full fairy tale.
0: It's an exciting story. I mean, with us, you know, it was work for Jono, but it worked for me with my wife. And Megan, it was a boy band, but younger. But anyway, you know.
1: A radio promotion too. I tell you what, all of our relationships are really frowned on by HR in 2026. Wouldn't they? You wouldn't be able to get away with it nowadays.
0: Well, I reckon it's consensual. That's okay.
1: It was still consensual. Mine was a huge imbalance of power. Jennifer was my boss. She took advantage of me. Still with this hot piece of meat. She just bloody ate me up for breakfast. What was that movie with Nicole Kidman and bloody...
2: Oh, baby... What is it? Baby Girl.
1: Baby Girl, yeah.
2: I love that movie.
1: Felt like Baby Girl.
2: You drink that milk.
1: Yeah, I did.
0: 4487 on the text.
1: Jennifer's now abusing me on the text machine. That's what our marriage has turned to now.
0: 0800 the hits. How did you meet your partner? I would love to hear from you this morning.
5: Jono, Ben and Megan. Cheers to Neon. Season 2 of The Agency has just landed. Stream it now on Neon.
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17: Hunting and fishing around here, my friend. Out there doing it.
0: Zero. 7:17 on your Thursday morning. What's your love story? Like Travis Kelce and Taylor Swift, was it from a podcast? Probably not.
1: No, we have someone who was found themselves severely hungover, dumped on a tropical island, and they ran into the person they instantly fell in love with on the beach.
0: It's an amazing story. I have it for you next after Ella Langley on the hits.

0: Ian, 7:20 on your Thursday morning. Want to know your love backstory as well on 0800 The Hits?
1: Yeah, so Travis and Taylor, he really made a play for her on his podcast.
2: A little butthurt. I didn't get to hand her one of the bracelets I made for her.
3: You made her a bracelet?
2: Yeah. If you're up on Taylor Swift concerts, there are friendship bracelets, and I received a bunch of them being there, but I wanted to give Taylor Swift one with my number on it. Not right now.
3: Your number's in 87 or your phone number?
2: You know which one.
1: From that button.
4: Yeah, who's laughing now, Jason?
0: Yeah, exactly.
1: To marriage. There we go. And we've got Delia.
5: Hello. Hang on. I'm just getting in my car.
1: It's all good.
5: Oh.
1: I've never.
4: Are you okay? Did you fall over?
1: You get into the cockpit of a Formula One car.
4: Oh.
5: No, I was.
1: No, you're okay.
0: I'm in the car.
1: Delia, we love the text that you sent us about how you met your ex-husband.
4: Oh. How do you say your name? Because Jono keeps saying it differently.
5: Delia.
1: Delia. Delia. Delia. Yeah. How did you meet your ex-husband?
5: Well, I was. Registered, this was years ago, I was registered as a temp worker, hospitality temp worker, and I got this job on this tropical island. I got the job, but I didn't know until the night before I found out I was on this wicked, wicked bend. I was so drunken. I was off my, yeah.
1: That was a big night.
0: Okay, all right.
5: It was a big night, and I got back. And I found out I had to fly out by helicopter to this island, hungover as anything. And
1: Big bender.
5: Absolutely. Dusty as, man. And I got off the helicopter and I was on the sandy beach. I didn't know where the hell I was. I heard this motor and out from between the coconut trees came this tractor. And it had this guy who, oh, he was beautiful. Blonde hair, blue eyes. He had this white tight t-shirt on. I mean, he was just gorgeous. I was really taken.
1: You're like, am I still seeing things from the night before?
5: I lifted my glasses up. I went, oh, in my head, I'm like, I'm marrying this man.
4: Ooh.
5: I didn't know who he was. He spoke to me with a foreign accent. I thought he was German, but he was French. Listen, yeah, that's how I met him, and yeah.
4: But how did you start? How did that start? Like, did you just go up to him and hit him with a line?
5: He came to pick me up. Was a staff member from the resort I was going to be working at, and he came and picked me up. But he spoke it with a foreign accent. I all I could do was shake my head. I didn't understand a word he said. I was already in love with him. It was love at first sight.
0: Wow. Really. Didn't matter what he said. So what happened from there?
5: We got married.
0: Wow.
5: And, yeah, I mean, needless to say, we are divorced. But I've got two beautiful children. We had an adventure. But the adventure ended, you know. And,
0: oh, that's cool, though.
5: It was love at first sight. It really was. Yeah.
1: Well, that's a great story, and no part of you regrets it because you've ended up with two lovely children.
5: No regrets whatsoever. Yeah.
1: Oh, that's
4: you sound fun.
5: My kids think I am.
1: Yeah. Delia's got some stories to tell.
4: I bet you do.
5: Yeah. Thank you so much.
1: Ka kite.
0: Hey, next. Apparently my dad has done an internet first.
1: I think so. Yeah. We're going to get to what Kevin Boyce has managed to achieve in the comment section.
0: This is pretty crazy. If true, this is next.

0: It is a hit, John O'Brien and Megan, 7:28 on your Thursday morning here. And
1: I was just lost on YouTube here.
0: Well, yeah, we spoke to my dad, actually, Kevin Boyce, yesterday about his mystery emojis he keeps sending me from time to time. We got to the bottom of that, but you were saying that he's done another internet first.
1: Oh, it really is. And a remarkable achievement. Kevin Boyce, we did a song with Kevin, it would have been about 8 or 9 years ago, where we had Kevin collab with rapper Kings, very talented musician.
2: How
1: Kings.
2: Cool.
1: Yeah, it was great. It was basically Kevin telling all his dad jokes. He loves comedy, Kev.
0: He does. He loves dad jokes.
2: Apple
0: as well.
2: Doesn't fall far from
0: that.
2: Yeah,
0: exactly. So lame
2: He's
0: jokes.
2: Handed it on to
0: bad
2: you.
0: Jokes become dad jokes when you become a dad. That's one of the cool things about becoming a dad. And then, so yeah, we did a song with Kings.

0: line well.
1: So just packed, every line was just dad joke after dad joke as well. We did it for Father's Day a few years ago, and my dad had a great time.
2: Shot a video.
1: Yeah, it was really cool, actually. Really special that he got to do it.
2: I feel like he would... keep in touch with Kings. He'd be the type of person who would...
1: Oh, seen him would come up and have a chat.
2: Run into Kings and he'll have a... sit him down for 45
3: hey,
2: minutes.
3: Come and have a cup of tea.
1: Yeah, he did that. But, you know, my dad, I mean, it's on the internet. The song's been put on YouTube. And it's full of... We know it. It's full of cringy dad jokes. Yeah. Like, it is packed full of cringe. So from the get-go, anyone not knowing the backstory behind my dad and Kings and all that stuff would probably stumble across this and go... Oh, my God. What was this?
2: Now, to be honest, I don't think I've ever gone onto YouTube to look at the video, but yesterday just went on by chance, and I was like, wonder what the volatile comment section is saying about this content.
3: You can't really trust the comment section in anything on the internet, especially not YouTube.
2: Oh, even like if there's puppies learning to walk.
1: Oh, yeah.
2: We're like, boring.
1: Yeah, no.
3: This is cruel to the puppies.
1: We're so brutal on everything, right?
2: Yeah. I think Kevin Boyce has done the unthinkable. He has 100% approval rating, a better approval rating than Jesus, in the comment section of this video. Now, we must also say your dad has been in the education sector for decades.
1: School teacher for many years, principal for many years, all over the country as well. So, yeah, lots of people come up to me from time to time and go, oh, you're Kevin's son. I'll be like, yeah, I am, yeah.
2: They love, and boy, the comment section. First in YouTube history. Kevin Boyce was my reliever teacher at school. He's the best. Oh, my God. Kevin was my teacher at high school. Love him. Mr. Boyce, best relief teacher of all time.
3: Wow.
2: Ben's dad taught my science class. My favourite teacher throughout my schooling career. Kevin Boyce was my principal. I haven't met a better person in my life.
1: Well, this is pretty, this is...
2: Best principal ever.
1: None of it's about the song. Any about the song? No, but just all
2: Kevin Boyce, in brackets, Ben's dad.
1: went
2: to my school, taught my class for the day, and he changed my life.
3: Oh, so the apple does fall far from the
1: tree.
3: Yeah,
1: it does. Actually falls a long way. I haven't changed anyone's life.
2: And it just...
3: We got Ben.
2: Screeds and screeds of favourable comments.
1: I've never had that, Megan.
3: Jono, Kevin and Megan.
1: Well, it'd be
3: Jono, Kevin, Megan.
1: Yeah, much better show.
2: That is, well done, Kevin Boyce.
3: Really sweet.
1: That's actually really
2: lovely,
1: nice.
2: Lovely, the impact he's had on people's lives over the years.
1: Yeah, well, I guess in any job you hope to make some sort of impact like that. And I'm sure there's many people listening right now that has the same thing, but it's
3: and
1: cool.
3: That's an open forum. Like, people could have said whatever they wanted.
1: Yeah.
2: They could have, and you can do it under the cover of a pseudonym.
3: Yeah. Kindness.
2: 4487, have you got a favourable comment about Ben's dad, Kevin Boyce? Did he teach you? Because he's taught all over the country.
1: Yeah, maybe we could get some on the radio as well. 4487, go on. Give us a text. It is that.
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3: Good morning. There are concerns some workers could slip through the cracks under the government's new workplace safety laws. Kim.com has lost another bid to stop his extradition to the US over criminal charges linked to the now-defunct Mega Upload website. The Queensland dream may be fading, with more Kiwis packing up and heading home, or wanting to. And Harry Kane has salvaged England's Football World Cup campaign with two late goals to snatch a 2-1 victory over DR Congo in the round of 32.
6: The Hits, Taranaki weather, some morning cloud but fine today. We've got light winds, 13, the high 3 is the overnight low. Tomorrow, beautiful day, fine and sunny, easterly winds and a high of 14 degrees. Got a few showers on Saturday with strong easterly winds.
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1: 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We're trying to find someone from every nation playing in the Football World Cup.
2: We've done all your majors. 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All the ones you think we would get, we've got. What have we got left on the list?
3: We have Ivory Coast, Qatar, Iraq, Saudi Arabia, Senegal, Curacao, Haiti.
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0: you're on the heads, John, I'm Adam Megan at 7:39.
1: Now, Football World Cup, England almost lost this morning to Dr. Congo, your team, Megan.
2: It was like, yeah, up to like the 64th minute and it was 1-0 to Dr. Congo. Ooh. I was very excited for them, but England came back.
0: Came
2: 2-1.
0: Through in the end, yeah, right. So they carry on in the tournament and we carry on with our mission to try and get someone from every nation in the Football World Cup on.
3: Colombia!
0: Oh, Colombia! You represent Colombia!
4: Aussie, mate.
5: South Africa.
6: South Korea.
7: England.
8: I'm from Congo.
9: Bonjour, comment ça va?
10: Well, I am an Iranian Kiwi.
11: This is Sehun. I'm a Turkish Kiwi.
12: Representing Brazil.
13: I'm from Argentina.
0: Hey!
14: Yes, I'm from Austria.
0: You're from Austria.
15: Born and raised in Germany.
16: Croatia.
2: Croatia. So thinking of Dan, our Dr. Congo representative this morning after they were knocked out. Sorry, Dan.
1: And Bella has phoned through. Bella, whereabouts are you from?
17: Senegal.
0: Senegal. And how, what's your connection?
17: Yes. I was born in Senegal. I grew up there and left when I was 12, actually.
0: Oh, wow.
17: Switzerland then. But I have family there, so I do go back quite often, actually. I was there last September. And two years prior to that.
1: So listen, wow. Ticking all the boxes to represent Senegal in our Football World Caller Cup competition. They speak French in Senegal.
17: We do speak French. It used to be a French colony.
1: But it's an African nation.
17: Well, all Africa was colonized at some point.
1: Right. True.
17: There's French countries, Guinea-Bissau, which is just under Senegal, speaks Portuguese. Other countries speak Belgium or...
2: Ivory Coast, is that a French colony?
17: Côte d'Ivoire, yes, they also speak French, yeah.
1: Jeez, the French had their way with Africa back in the day.
2: Yeah, gosh.
17: They did.
1: They did.
0: Well, so if we go visit, what's one thing we need to do?
17: Oh, if you go visit Senegal, what do you need to do? Oh, you need to eat a lot.
0: Oh, really? What's the good food
2: there? Yeah, what can we eat?
17: It's all about the food. Spicy food, lots of flavors, lots of fish. Dakar is the capital of Senegal.
0: Okay.
17: And once upon a time, we used to have a famous race, Paris-Dakar.
1: Well, the Rally of Dakar.
17: Yes.
1: Carlos Sainz's father would have raced in that.
2: Oh, no way.
17: Yeah, so it used to go all the way to Dakar, which is the capital of Senegal.
0: So I'm looking again online, it's saying football, which are in the Football Cup, very popular, but also a Senegal.

0: I honestly, I don't get the attraction with these lads.
1: Don't point at us.
0: When you come from somewhere exotic, like, why do people always come here and they really like the accent?
1: We're exotic to other people. They don't know any better.
2: She's sick of all the Senegalese dudes.
0: Yeah, right.
3: Do you know, he didn't eat spicy food when we first met.
1: Oh, really?
3: And he knew that, you know, in Senegal, in Africa, we eat a lot of spicy food, and I do eat a lot of spicy food. So he spent about the first 2 weeks of us dating, just eating a lot of chili to get used to it.
0: Oh, bless.
2: Prepping the body.
0: Oh, that's really sweet. what's one thing you love to eat in New Zealand?
3: Oh, I cook a lot.
1: Oh, you cook, yeah.
2: Exactly. Have you had a roast?
3: I did. My mother-in-law cooks the best roast ever. Okay,
1: have you had a meat pie, steak and cheese pie?
3: Sorry, I'm not sure what's inside those pies. Yeah,
2: neither are we.
0: No one is.
1: Don't ask too many questions.
2: Well, listen, lovely.
3: No, but I've just discovered chicken and chips.
2: Oh yeah. Exotic.
1: You pronounce that really well too, by the way. It's perfect.
3: Yes, it does.
2: Hey, well, lovely meeting with you. And excuse my ignorance, how are Senegal going in the tournament? Are they still in?
3: They're still in. They're playing Belgium.
1: Big game against Belgium, yeah.
2: Yeah, well, good luck for that. It's coming up at 8 o'clock.
1: And if you can help us out, 4487 on the text. If you can help us out, try and get someone from every nation in the Football World Cup. And next, 4 tickets to Robbie Williams could be yours on the hits.
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0: This is your opportunity to score yourself 4 tickets to Robbie Williams coming to New Zealand. We're very excited about that. All the details are thehits.co.nz. You can still buy tickets to Robbie, see him in Christchurch in Auckland in November.
3: Would you like a bit of that, would you, Rebecca and Carpety?
4: Yeah, Robbie.
3: Happy New Year to you, Rebecca.
4: Happy New Year.
3: Officially halfway through the year today, yep. So we've made it, mate. Now, tell us something mildly interesting about you.
4: We had a competition at work for blowing the biggest Hubba Bubba bubble, and
5: yeah.
4: I won it.
5: Oh, wow. Yes, you did.
3: This is more than mildly interesting. Well
0: that
3: done,
0: is
3: you,
0: really
3: Rebecca.
0: Really good. How,
5: like, was this recently?
4: Yeah, just like a couple months ago.
3: Good
4: yeah.
3: on you. Are we talking a balloon-sized bubble there?
4: Yeah, it was massive, and like everyone was only using one piece of bubble gum, but I used the whole pack.
6: Oh. It was like 14 Amateurs. Centimetres. That's my son. It was 14
0: what
6: centimetres.
0: That's an impressive
3: Whoa.
0: Bubble.
3: Big bubble. That's so you can tell your son's proud of you.
5: Yeah,
3: your work.
5: I was going to say, you're proud. Do you reckon you can blow a bigger bubble?
6: Can you blow a bigger one? I don't know. I learned how to blow one before you did.
4: Yeah. Well, there we go.
0: Okay, so he's the
5: taught her everything
0: OG.
5: She knows.
0: Okay, well, let's see how you go with the quiz.
3: He's the OG.
0: 10 out of 10. That's what we're hoping for. Hopefully you can get it. We'll hand you over to Megan. Good luck.
4: Thank you.
5: Okay, Rebecca, your letter is T for tango.
4: Okay.
3: All right, Bex. Here we go, mate.
5: A mixer that is commonly paired with gin.
4: Tonic.
5: The ancient city of Troy is located in what modern country?
4: Pass.
5: What well-known talk series takes its name from the words technology, entertainment and design?
4: Ted.
5: Which Marvel superhero wields a hammer?
4: Thor.
5: Which comedian created and starred in the series 30 Rock?
4: Pass.
5: What kitchen brand is famous for reusable plastic containers?
4: Tupperware.
5: Which region of Italy is known for its vineyards and rolling hills?
4: Pass.
5: What branch of math deals with angles and triangles?
4: What is that?
5: Pass. What group is famous for hits like My Girl?
4: Pass.
5: What gland in the neck controls metabolism?
4: Thyroid.
5: The ancient city of Troy is located in what modern country? Country with T.
4: Turkey.
5: Which comedian created and starred in 30 Rock?
0: Ran out of time.
4: I'm not good at the Globe.
0: Have a look.
3: You're pretty good at the Globe.
0: I think you actually got it right with your guess right at the end there, but let's go back through the answers.
3: Don't be hating on your Globe knowledge.
0: Yeah.
5: A mixer that is commonly paired with gin.
0: Tonic, well done.
3: Yeah.
5: The ancient city of Troy is located in what modern country?
0: Turkey, well done.
5: What well-known talk... Wait, it's trying to tell me my grammar's wrong. Hold on. There's a little drop-down box.
0: TED Talks is the one.
5: Yeah, TED Talks. Which Marvel superhero wields a hammer?
0: Thor.
5: Which comedian created and starred in the series 30 Rock?
0: Pass on this one. Tina Fey is the comedian we wanted.
5: What kitchen brand is famous for reusable plastic containers?
0: Tupperware, correct.
5: Which region of Italy is known for its vineyards and rolling hills?
0: Pass on this one. It was Tuscany.
4: Tuscany, yeah.
5: What branch of maths deals with angles and triangles?
0: Trigonometry, you passed on that one.
5: What group is famous for hits like My Girl?
0: The Temptations, that was a tricky one.
5: And what gland in the neck controls metabolism?
0: Thyroid. I didn't get a single one wrong.
3: 6 out of 10.
0: Yeah.
3: And you can rest easy in the knowledge that you blew a 14 centimetre Hubba Bubba bubble.
4: Thank you.
3: Love talking to you, Rebecca. And
4: 14
3: to 7. Have a wonderful Thursday. Appreciate you listening to the show.
4: Thank you. You too, guys. Thanks so much.
3: All right. Coming up next... yesterday, producer Grace made us all do something. Coles, too. We got into the activity Coles.
0: Producer Troy was very confident.
3: He was very good at it, too. He deserves the confidence. We'll get into this next.
0: It is the Hits.

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1: Now, social media content producer Grace does a wonderful job of getting us to do a bunch of trends on TikTok and on Instagram and things. And yesterday after the show, we were bashing out a whole bunch of them. And she's like, this is the sprinting trend, okay, where we went outside and it's like, it's where people watch their colleagues sprinting.
2: Because you've never seen your colleagues, like, sprint.
0: Because you're like, at school and when you're going up and stuff, your friends and other people around school, you're like, you see them all sprint all the time.
2: You run for your life all the time.
0: Yeah, you're running places, you're doing athletics day, all those sorts of things.
2: You run to the classroom.
0: As an adult, you don't really sprint.
1: No, you don't see other adults sprint, unless you're at the Com Games or Olympics, and that's your world.
0: Yeah, you're right. But kids maybe do it the other night. We went out for dinner, the three of us, and then they were like, let's run home and sprint. I was like, why?
2: Okay. Straight after dinner.
0: Yeah, and I was I had a couple of beers as well. I was like, this is not great sprinting conditions.
1: Did you get the stitch?
0: Yeah, I was like, I didn't think that. I thought they'd stop. They would just keep going. And I'm gosh. Got home in record time, but it was rough.
1: Kevin Hart did it after a night out, and he blew his whole hamstring and calves. Yeah.
0: That's other thing as adults too. Yeah. You know?
1: Well, this is what I want to get to. I went in cold, and I was like, I'm going to give this my all. I'm going to sprint as fast as this body is capable.
2: Yeah. And you did.
1: And but then afterwards, I was like, and I could feel both hamstrings really tight.
0: Oh, really?
1: And then the producer Grace goes, hey, maybe we should all stretch.
0: After,
1: it's like giving me a parachute after I've jumped out of a plane. Yeah. But Patricia Troy, you were really impressive.
0: Well, this is what surprised me. Patricia Troy is a very hard person to, you know, to sort of wrap up, right? He's, you know, interested in so many different things.
2: Yeah.
0: He'll go along to the Chinese opera one night, or he'll be talking to us about a Christopher Nolan movie.
2: He's
0: a
2: worldly being,
0: Yeah. And then all of a sudden he's like, I can sprint really well. I am such a good sprinter.
1: These were his words.
3: I'm fast as f***.
0: Oh, that's what
2: he said. I appreciated that because usually, like, you two were like, I don't know. Like, Kiwis like to downplay things. But he came out the gate being like, guys, I am that.
0: I would imagine that at the Olympics when they're all taunting each other at 100 metres, that's the sort of thing they'd be saying, you know?
2: It wasn't even, like, ironic. He was, like, serious. I am fast. Every race I've ever raced anyone and I've won.
0: And he sprinted, he was really good. Then Grace afterwards was like, you all should race. After I'd seen Troy, I was too intimidated. I was like, he's got it.
1: You might be the fastest white person ever. The grey mouth Zoe Hobbs. Producer Troy. The white
2: you're so bold. You blew me away. You're all very fast.
1: Well, not
2: so. Jono's hat blew off his head. He
0: went so
2: fast.
0: Few sports people out there that may beg to differ with Producer Troy over the years. You know?
1: My thighs today are saying I'm not that fast. So well done, Troy. I reckon make a play for the Olympics. LA. 20 whenever that is, 2020 something. Producer Troy.
0: I don't know if, well.
2: Don't tease him. Don't tease him. I like that confidence.
0: I do like the confidence.
2: Carry that confidence forever.
0: Hey, after eight, your chance to get to see the Foo Fighters in Brisbane. It's the Hits Concert World Tour. It rolls on after eight. You could be there on the Hits.
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2: Good morning, I'm Megan Pappas. Mega Upload founder Kim.com has lost his latest bid to challenge his extradition to the US. He's still facing extradition there over charges like copyright infringement, racketeering and wire fraud.
17: His lawyer, Ron Mansfield, said .com should be sentenced in New Zealand because his alleged co-conspirators were sentenced here. In 2020, our Supreme Court determined .com was eligible for extradition, but left the final decision to Justice Minister Paul Goldsmith, who signed the warrant.
2: Police are hunting a 19-year-old after a gun was fired at a home in East Auckland on Monday night. They've got a warrant for Junior Samola, who's from the Point England area and is dangerous, and are urging anyone who knows where he is to contact police urgently. A Southland farmer has been given 12 months home detention after repeatedly letting effluent from his Wagyu feedlot spill into the Tokanui stream. Andrew Wright was found guilty on 35 charges, with the judge saying he ignored warnings and didn't seem to care. And a Kiwi accent is coming to Google Maps.
18: In 300 metres, turn left onto Karangahape Road.
2: Nice. Google and the Māori Language Commission have developed a new AI model that speaks English with a Kiwi accent. It's being rolled out from today. And in sports...
19: Harry Kane! It's Kane! Oh!
2: Harry Kane has lifted England out of a shock deficit to win their Football World Cup round of 32 match against DR Congo 2-1. England faces co-host Mexico in the round of 16. And that is news and sport. Make the news your own with the new NZ Herald app. Download today and tap into the news that matters.
20: The Hits, Taranaki weather, some morning cloud but fine today. We've got light winds, 13, the high, 3 is the overnight low. Tomorrow, beautiful day, fine and sunny, easterly winds and a high of 14 degrees. Got a few showers on Saturday with strong easterly winds.
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0: Almost the final day to see the Foo Fighters in Brisbane. You could be calling 0800 The Hits and getting in the draw right now.
1: You've done many fun things in Brisbane. Name the top 15.
0: I see the Warriors win. That's number one.
2: 3 seconds.
0: Went on a jet ski. That was pretty cool.
1: The other 13 coming up.

0: Maroon 5, you're on the hits. Good morning, it's 8:11 on your Thursday morning, just a couple of days before the school holidays kick in for kids around the country. But right now,
1: the hits is taking you around the world.
2: The hits. Concert World Tour.
0: Just a couple of days left for the Hits Concert World Tour. The Foo Fighters in Brisbane is our final concert. It's an epic one, and tomorrow afternoon, Manny and PJ are giving that away.
3: Yeah, you did go to Brisbane. You enjoyed watching the Warriors win. Yeah. What did you say? Jet ski?
0: I jet ski for the first time. Never had been on a jet ski.
3: How confident were you on a jet ski?
0: No, well, about the level that you'd think. I got more confident as we progressed.
4: Did it have the K's on it? Could you tell how fast you were going?
0: Yeah, but there was times that we had to follow the guide. It was behind the guide and stuff. Oh, so he was
4: Were you doing like a jet ski safari?
0: Yeah, it was like cool. Take us around and stuff. Yeah, well, I don't just go buy a jet ski, take it out for a couple of hours, and leave it in the,
3: in the harbour of Brisbane.
4: Well, lots of people do, but okay.
3: The river.
0: Yeah, it was fun.
3: Well, Tracy, you could be sensibly jet skiing your way through Brisbane.
5: I'd love to be doing that.
0: It was fun. It was really fun.
3: You're in the draw to go see Foo Fighters. You're a huge fan?
5: I am. Yes, I am. This is the concert I really wanted to go to, so that's awesome.
3: Awesome. And you would take over who, T-Dog?
5: I'd probably have to take my husband.
0: Probably have to, yeah.
3: That's an obligation when you marry someone, isn't it?
5: It is.
3: Hey, well, well done. Congrats. You're in the draw. You've done the hard part. And Maddie and PJ could be calling you tomorrow afternoon.
5: Oh, that's so cool. That's awesome. Thank you so much.
3: Thank you.
0: Very welcome. Good luck. And now, Megan, something that you've been dealing with for a couple of days.
4: Yeah, I think I've mentioned it, but I've been talking to you guys about it. I have had a full face rash since Monday. Look,
3: Can I be completely honest?
4: Yeah.
3: If there is any chance for me to openly mock you on the airwaves, I will. I haven't noticed anything. Have you been?
0: No, I haven't.
4: He's far away and he can't see. Yeah. He probably can't even really see me. Can you see me?
0: Yeah, I can see
4: in high def?
0: Yeah, pretty. Nah, not quite high def. You're not 4K or anything.
4: Yeah, no, it's so flattering. Yeah. It's like Days of Our Lives, soft focus.
0: Yeah, soft focus, yeah. Jono wouldn't say either way, though.
4: No. But, I mean, I've covered it up with makeup.
3: Okay, we'll take the makeup off. Then we can get a full understanding of what we're dealing with.
4: So, I'm pretty rashy. I've had so many rashes since I've worked with you guys because I'm allergic to things, lots of things touching my skin, like metals and I can't put perfume on my skin. Gives me a rash.
3: But the way you said that, you sounded like you're making us responsible for your rashes.
0: That's what I've been working with you. Yeah.
4: No, I just mean like I constantly am talking to you about a miscellaneous rash. And then I usually have to go back and be like, what have I done to give me said rash?
3: Oh, you have to retrace. So,
4: This, I've never had this before. Full face, eyelids everywhere, little itchy red blotchy rash. And I went home and I was like, oh God, because my husband hears it all the time. I said to Andrew, I was like, oh, I've got another rash, but this one's a full face one. And he said, since when? And I was like, since bloody Monday. And he was like, me too. And he's not rashy.
3: He's not a rashy individual. Okay.
4: Not really. So we are both, he's like, is it itchy? And I was like, yes. And we have matching full face rashes.
0: Cute.
3: Was he coming? That is cute. And so is it something that he's brought home from tour?
4: So we're like.
3: Sleeping on. Uh-oh. Because he was on tour for 6 weeks, travelling around the country.
0: Smooching up a storm, wasn't he?
3: Well,
4: would it be face? Oh, yeah, I guess.
3: Smooching.
0: Okay, so what do you think it is?
4: So I've gone through everything. I was like, have I been using a new product? But then he didn't use it. We've, like, thought about shampoos, everything.
3: Not washing powder on your clothes or towels?
4: No, the same washing powder. I usually try and keep everything the same for this reason. And then we have stumbled upon one thing, which I think it might be.
3: What is it?
4: So I have moved into the satin pillowcase thing, because it's like, I don't know, good for your face, doesn't, what does it do, Grace? I don't know, it doesn't squish you, doesn't give you wrinkles or whatever.
3: That's what the satin industry's saying, yeah.
4: It feels nice. So, we've had these satin pillowcases for a while, and then I saw some on Temu, and I was like, I'm going to get these ones. And I
3: child labour pillowcases.
4: I know, I'm allergic to child labour, it turns out, and did I wash them before I put them on the bed?
3: No.
0: Oh, it's not wash them.
4: No.
0: Oh, that's a mad dog move, isn't it?
4: So this is me. Don't look at me. Don't look at me like that.
3: That's the universe saying.
4: That is.
3: Don't buy child labour pillowcases.
4: Wash it before
0: washing
4: you use
0: probably
4: it.
0: Is more the thing, isn't
3: it? Oh, yeah, that's probably what the universe is saying. Yeah, yeah.
4: And also, don't buy.
3: Do support child labour, actually. Get those hardworking kids in jobs.
4: Do you know what? Yeah, it's taught me a lesson. So now I'm itchy and rashy, and I won't do it again. I'm so sorry to the children.
0: Next, the Football World Caller Cup. We need some help getting all the teams from the Football World.

0: It is Taylor Swift. You're on the hits. Jonah, Ben and Megan, 8:19 on a Thursday morning. She's rumoured to be getting married at Madison Square Gardens in New York. We'll cross live to New York before 9 o'clock this morning with a bit of a task that we've got our New York correspondent to do.
1: Yeah. Don't know what the legalities are of how close you can get to Madison Square Garden. The roads are shut off. There's FBI, the National Guard.
0: Yeah.
1: She really is like America's princess.
0: Exactly. It is like a royal wedding, isn't it? Yeah.
1: So the Football World Cup also going on in the States at the same time. And we are doing the World Cup of callers, trying to get a representative from every nation, all 48 nations.
2: Colombia.
0: Oh, Colombia. You represent Colombia.
3: Aussie, mate.
4: South Africa. Senegal.
5: South Korea. England.
6: I'm from Congo.
7: Bonjour, comment ça va?
6: Well, I am an Iranian Kiwi.
8: This is Sehun. I'm a Turkish Kiwi.
9: Representing Brazil.
10: I'm from Argentina.
0: Hey!
11: Yes, I'm from Austria.
0: You're from Austria.
12: Born and raised in Germany.
13: Croatia.
14: Croatia.
1: Jeez, we sound...
14: What is that exotic?
1: Yeah. So exotic, don't
14: love
1: we?
14: It.
1: Oh, wow, what a... United Nations of Radio.
0: Well, it's Senegal, someone from Senegal this morning, which is really, really cool. And so right now we're going to throw out three countries and see if we can get someone listening that can represent one of those countries.
14: Yeah, I'm surprised we haven't had anyone from the Czech Republic, Czechia, yet.
0: Yeah, me
14: that
0: too.
14: Because I know people from the Czech Republic.
0: You kept saying
14: I was
0: your
14: married
0: first husband,
14: to one.
0: And we keep saying we need to get them on.
1: Mum, that may be why they're not calling. Maybe the message has gone back to the Czech Republic of how you did them dirty. And
14: call us. That's a good day.
1: Ivory Coast? I'd like to lock in Ivory Coast.
0: Okay.
1: Never been to the Ivory Coast, never heard of the Ivory Coast. What are you going to go there, Ben?
0: I'm going to Morocco.
1: Okay.
14: Lovely.
0: I feel like, again, we should be able to get someone Moroccan. Yeah. So if 4487 on the text, 0800 the hits, do you have a connection to any of those countries?
1: Someone's called through. We've got someone already. That's great.
0: Oh, do we know which country?
1: Not yet, no. We're getting the thumbs up from producer Troy. We've ticked one of them. We'll find out which next.
0: Is that?
15: Jono, Ben and Megan. Cheers to Neon. Season 2 of The Agency has just landed. Stream it now on Neon.
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3: So 23 Thursday morning, can you help us out with representing a nation from the Football World Cup?
4: We've got someone from the three that we chucked out there. I had Ivory Coast. Megan, you had
5: Czech Republic,
3: and I went Morocco. Can you help us out? 4487. We got someone next that can on the hits.

0: Imagine Dragons, you're on the hits. John and Ben and Megan, 8:26, Thursday morning of Football World Cup at the knockout stage. It feels very brutal at the moment. They're eliminating teams in a real flurry. England just held on over DR Congo this morning as well, where Congo were up.
1: Until the 64th minute, 1-0. But England came back to win 2-1 in the end.
0: It's coming home? Is it coming home? I don't know. That's what
1: they better up their game a little bit.
0: It's not coming home at the moment. No. Not looking like that.
2: It really does unite the world, doesn't it, the Football World
0: Such
2: Cup.
0: Such a massive sport around the world, isn't it, you know?
2: And we're exploiting that for content, trying
0: and
2: to talk
0: pretty
2: to
0: much, like, it's probably a simple sport. I don't mean that in a bad way, but you don't need, you know, so much stuff to play it, you know, which is probably one of the greatest things about it, you know, the simplicity of it, you know, and pretty easy to understand it as well.
1: Kick it in
0: the
1: goal.
0: Offside rule every now and again, and when they do a big Hollywood, it's pretty easy to understand.
2: Yeah, you're right, just got to get that in over there, and away you go.
0: Really overcomplicated.
2: And we're not overcomplicated. Complicating this game either. No. All we want to do is talk to someone from all 48 nations. The three of us just threw out some options.
1: Czech Republic, I was after.
0: I went Morocco as well. Feels like someone's. There's Moroccan restaurants around New Zealand. Surely it's got to be someone from Morocco.
2: Can I ask you, because we've been taking people who are like, oh, you know, my cousin's married to someone.
0: We hadn't at the start, but
2: Senegal.
0: Now we are,
2: Megan was married to a representative from the Czech Republic.
0: She pitched that at the start and we said
1: and
0: no.
1: And you said no.
0: But now we're coming around to it slowly, but still feel like
2: we're desperate now.
0: Yeah. But at the start, I wanted someone from Czech Republic. Yeah.
2: They're wide berthing, Megan. And now she did the Czech Republic dirty.
1: No, I don't want my ex-husband on. I don't know what he'll tell you.
2: Now, Carmen.
3: Hello.
2: Talk to us.
3: I hear you haven't got anyone for the Ivory Coast yet.
0: No.
1: No.
3: But I'd help out.
0: What's your connection?
3: My nephew is a quarter Ivorian, so his dad is, his paternal grandmother is from the Ivory Coast.
0: Oh, wow.
2: We'll take a quarter.
0: I didn't know it was called Ivorian.
1: Oh, yeah, that's cool.
0: That's really cool.
3: Yeah, so he's, and he plays football, he's quite good, so yeah, also that.
0: That's right. Has he ever been to the Ivory Coast, your nephew?
3: Yes, he has. Oh. Yeah, I think he went there last year, so he went with his dad's family.
2: Oh. The nickname of their football...
3: It's been quite a bit of time.
2: Their nickname of the football team is the Elephants.
0: Was it?
3: Is that true?
2: Yeah.
3: I did not know that.
2: 78 languages spoken in the Ivory Coast.
0: Wow.
1: Does your nephew speak another language?
3: Yes, he speaks French. So his father is, his father is half Ivorian and half mainland French. But they're French speaking.
2: Well, I feel like this, we've got to take this.
0: Yeah.
2: A quarter of Ivorian.
3: And it's not even me, but close enough, right? I mean,
0: we're at the stage of the tournament. We need to,
2: we'll take it. Like, even if you've just heard of the Ivory Coast.
3: I think you probably didn't even know that people from there are called Ivorian.
2: No,
1: no, we didn't.
2: We've learned.
0: You taught us something there. Thank you so much. You're cool. We appreciate it.
3: No worries. Cheers.
0: Keep it coming through if you can help us out. 4487 on the text next. I had a bit of an embarrassing moment in a cafe I need to tell you about next on the hits.
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1: Good morning. There is pressure on all parties to tweak new workplace laws just passed, with critics saying they worsen safety. Authorities are warning about a surge in unrelated peptide medicines, with border seizures jumping from just 15 in 2022 to 370 last year. Donald Trump has made the equivalent of about 2.5 billion New Zealand dollars from crypto in his first year back in office. And England have avoided a major upset at the Football World Cup, coming from a goal down to beat DR Congo 2-1 to advance to the round of 16 stage.
6: The hits, Taranaki weather, some morning cloud but fine today. We've got light winds, 13, the high 3 is the overnight low. Tomorrow, beautiful day, fine and sunny, easterly winds and a high of 14 degrees. Got a few showers on Saturday with strong easterly winds.
5: 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Jono, Ben and Megan
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0: 8:34 Thursday morning, it is the hits. Jono, Ben and Megan. We go live to New York before 9 o'clock with a bit of a task for our New York correspondent to do. And they have known someone that was hanging out with Taylor Swift's cats just last week.
2: Yeah, she was baking for them.
0: Pretty incredible. Yeah. Incredible story before 9 o'clock, but next, not a great story for me. I'll tell you more on the hits.

0: It's American Girls, Harry Styles. It is the hits, 8:37 on your Thursday morning. A lot going on in New York this week at the moment. There's the Taylor Swift wedding. We're going to cross to New York. But someone up the top of the Empire State Building. A couple of people
1: who you found out were reality TV stars from a Netflix show, but they weren't actually filming.
0: Yeah, they do a show where they do with those people that climb extreme things. And, you know, so they're climbers, but they went up there without permission and got right to the very top.
1: They got right to the top, hung out a flag that had about love and power on it, but then apparently the guy proposed to the girl. So
2: that's sweet.
1: It might have been an elaborate proposal story, and now they're in police custody.
2: So they got to bloody the King Kong level of the Empire State.
1: Yeah.
2: You know, when he's like
1: tippity top,
2: he's dangling on the pointy bit. Crazy. They were King Konging it,
0: and then now they're in jail, aren't they?
2: We'll put that image up on the Hits Breakfast Instagram. And now they're in jail. Well, did it work out for King Kong in the end?
0: Really, no,
2: never works out for anyone who climbs to the top of that building.
1: Message though on their flag: when the power of love overcomes the love of power, the world will know peace.
0: The cops are like, don't get.
2: Well, we have power, and we have power to arrest you right now. So
0: you shouldn't have been up there. Something that happened to me yesterday, I was just waiting to grab my daughter for something and went up the road from her school and just went, oh, we'll just pop into a cafe and do a little bit of work on my laptop.
1: You love that.
0: I do. It's quite a lot. I find it a lot more productive because there's not distractions around. You know, like I should just put this washing on.
1: Yeah,
0: I should just do this thing like that.
1: There.
0: I'm like, cool, I'm here. I'm just going to just
1: captive.
0: Lock in, as my kids would say, and bash out some stuff.
2: Are you... excuse me, what's your Wi-Fi password?
0: Nah, I'm not punishing anyone for that.
2: Excuse me.
0: Yeah.
1: Sometimes they
0: display it. That's a lovely touch.
2: And I log into it.
0: If not, I'm just like, oh, yeah, hotspot off my phone.
2: Do you know for bloody about 4 years, I let this guy plug into my hotspot, my very special hotspot.
0: Just keep coming up. You know, once you get someone's hotspot and it comes up and then it's just like, it just keeps connecting to it. I'm like, oh, it's just connected. Yeah.
2: He was in and out of my hotspot nonstop. I had no idea for about 3-4 years.
0: Yeah, it came up well.
1: Wow.
0: But what
1: happened? Everything just fizzled out. Relationship.
0: They deny you after a while.
2: My hotspot closed up.
1: You got a headache.
0: Exactly. So anyway, I was trying to do something on my phone. You know, my wife had sent me a photo and I was trying to do something. Long story anyway, but to send the photo to my computer, and I decided to airdrop that photo. And as I was, the other way around, I was doing that. And then as it came up, you know, sometimes you get the thing comes up, and then suddenly someone else's hotspot comes in.
1: Yeah.
0: And kind of like someone else's computer comes in over the top, and you just go click to that one, and you're like, oh dear God, I haven't sent it to my one. I've sent it to someone else's hotspot.
2: Do they have the option now to accept?
0: Yes. I didn't really notice until right near the end. I just saw it sort of going through, and then because it said my one, I'm like, cool, click on that one. And then all of a sudden I looked down, I was like, oh, that's not mine. Just as I looked down, that accepted it. And it's followed me asleep. My wife had two cups of tea holding in front. Like, and I was like, oh, and then you're just sitting there and you're like, someone has accepted that. And now I'm looking around just really subtly. Like,
1: because also,
0: they've got my photo.
1: It says Ben Boyce would like to send you this
0: Benjamin's
1: picture.
0: Benjamin's phone on my way. And this sort of lady sort of looked around. Sort of locked eyes. And I was like, hey, yes, sorry. And I was trying to, you know, when I'm all flustered, I just sort of ramble stuff and like that. And she kind of looked down at the photo, looked back at me and did nothing. And then I was like, should I go over and say, can you delete this photo or what can you do with this?
2: But well,
1: at
2: screen
1: least it wasn't anything spicy.
0: Yeah, well, yeah, it's a photo of me in bed, but yeah. But it's not that spicy at all. But yeah, there you go. It's this one here. There's two cups of tea and I'm in bed with my arm up, but I'm fast asleep.
2: Oh, so you had ordered the tea.
0: Well, my wife was bringing me in tea and I
2: then you passed out before.
0: Yeah.
2: Oh. That's great. Yeah, no, that's nice.
1: Wait, is that a tea in bed?
0: Well, yeah, I don't think, I'm not a tea in bed person, so I don't think I would have ordered the tea. She was just bringing it in as a gag, and then the gag got funnier for her because
2: you're
0: in front of me fast asleep.
2: So it feels like the whole airdrop world, too much responsibility for us. It's like the equivalent of going around just putting something in someone's pocket.
0: No,
2: you know?
0: It's like, here you go. You're
1: but
0: like
1: isn't
0: this.
1: There a code now? There's sometimes because when I try and airdrop, the receiver has to give the sender a code.
2: Sometimes. Because imagine all the wild
1: consent.
2: Stuff.
1: Yeah, because people on trains consent. And girls just get random pictures.
0: Yeah, so I apologise to that lady, and that was a very awkward moment for all of us. Hey, next, we're going live to New York. There's something going on. Taylor Swift getting married to Travis Kelce. It's happening this

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5: 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We're going to the US next to find out what the buzz is like in New York ahead of Taylor's wedding.
6: I can talk to someone who was actually at her house petting her cats and eating her baked goods.
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0: It's Robin, you're on the hits. John, Ben and Megan, 8:49, Thursday morning. Taylor Swift, Travis Kelce, the rumours seem to be pointing towards a wedding this week at Madison Square Gardens, the big stadium in New York City.
1: Or it could be the world's most expensive decoy, where they've shut down streets, they've got police there, FBI, yeah. The National Guard. Like, they've really invested in putting everyone off the scent, if that is the case. And Ben's an Australian mate. He works for a radio station in New York. He joins us right now. Have you actually ever met Taylor Swift, Ben?
2: Okay, so I've met her a couple of times. I can actually give you an exclusive because I didn't sign the NDA. So my music director, the guy that picks all the music for my radio station, he actually went to Taylor's house about 2 weeks ago and heard the Toy Story song and hung out with the cats.
1: Wow.
2: And all I got was I got a signed Eras Tour book, although she didn't address it to Ben. So I'm not really sure if that was actually her signing it or if it was maybe just my music director playing a prank. But I will say that we are pretty close to Taylor, but I haven't heard anything. None of us got the invite, or again, they've all signed the NDAs and they haven't told me.
1: Did he pet a cat? Is he allergic to cats? Can we get an update?
2: Oh, no. The cat came straight up to him and hung out with him, and she even baked the group a Toy Story themed cookies.
3: Oh, so, my God.
2: And also, they got photos afterwards, and she said, "Do you want to hold one of the Grammys or maybe the MTV Awards?" And he actually said, "Hey, can I get a photo with Travis's Super Bowl trophy that was there as well?" So he's got a photo with Taylor and the Super Bowl trophy.
1: Oh. And a cat.
3: But that cat, Meredith, makes more money than all of us combined.
1: Yeah,
2: that's right. Exactly. She's like insured for like millions upon millions of dollars. Yeah. I can't even get health insurance here in America.
1: Now, Ben, listen, we haven't pitched this to you yet, and we've been talking behind your back. Potentially, this could see you deported back to Australia.
0: Yeah, that's the worry. Yeah.
2: Oh, nice. Great. I love when you start with that. That's real reassuring.
1: So here's our idea.
0: We'd love to get some flowers. I mean, I don't know if there's a 7-Eleven you can whip past maybe tomorrow and grab some flowers that we can maybe leave for them as a wedding gift from us to them somewhere close to Madison Square Garden. I imagine, well, from what you said, it's probably a couple of kilometres is how close you can get to the actual building.
2: Okay, so pick up flowers from a bodega or a 7-Eleven or something, and then go down to Madison Square Garden adjacent and leave the flowers for them.
0: I haven't thought that far ahead, to be
1: it's
0: honest.
1: It's like a memorial.
0: Is that a bad idea?
3: It's like a memorial.
2: Look, let's give it a go. And if as long as you agree to bail me out of jail if I do, get in, if ICE take me.
1: Should we Zoom? Should we Zoom with you tomorrow on the streets of New York?
2: Yeah, let's do it. At least have some sort of video evidence for my upcoming deportation trial. Yeah, let's FaceTime or Zoom and I'll get some flowers on the way.
1: All right. Thank you so much, Ben.
2: All right, I'll speak to you tomorrow, I guess.
0: Hey, if you want to go to Symphony, though, it's back again March next year. 4487, tell us why or who deserves to go next on the hits.

0: Adams, this is Mr. Know-It-All. You're on the hits, Jono, Ben and Megan. As we announced yesterday, Manuka Fuel Symphony Festival is back in 2027, Saturday the 20th of March. Two stages, an epic lineup of DJs, vocalists, live orchestra to be announced very shortly, but all the tickets, we can get them pre-sales from July 14th.
1: Great night out. You been along, Megan, yet?
2: Do you know, every single time I've had a clash, I've tried to go along so many
0: times.
2: You
0: gotta go, it's so good. It's so much fun.
2: I know.
0: Good vibes.
1: Book it out in the calendar now.
2: Yeah.
1: Okay. Kids can look after themselves. We're going to go through to someone who's been texting in 4487. Load of text, people wanting to head along or nominate people as well. This is Andre.
3: Andre speaking.
1: Andre. It's John O'Ben and Megan here from The Hits. How are you?
3: Good, how are you?
0: You got 2 seconds? Quickly chat.
3: Yeah, sure do.
0: We got a text from you this morning. Do you want to go to Symphony?
3: Yeah, well, I think I could stay home, look after Bubs, and wife and a good mate of hers could go. I think that would be even nicer for her.
0: Oh,
2: man, you are a great husband.
3: Yeah. Trying. That she's really... a great wife and an even better mum. So.
0: Oh, that's awesome.
2: Well, where did you come from?
0: Yeah,
2: can we clone you?
0: He's taken, Megan. He's taken.
1: Yeah, you've already got a husband and children.
2: Hey, I'm on number two.
0: Yeah, true.
3: Never heard star.
2: Never say never.
0: Oh, that's so how recently did you have a baby? Sorry?
3: She turned 5 months old today, and she spent the first month in the special care unit because she was pretty small.
2: Aww.
3: And pretty early. Man. So, yeah, a little underbaked.
2: How much time has your wife had to herself since then, do you reckon?
3: Oh, not a whole lot. We do what we can when we can, but yeah. I was back to work after 2 weeks, so...
2: Oh,
3: not a whole lot. She's also just studying full-time throughout that as well, and she's just in her postgrad in nursing.
0: Oh, wow.
1: Gee whiz.
3: So,
0: a lot going on.
3: She was full-time looking after Bubs, full-time study, and, yeah, I don't know how she did it.
1: Did she deliver her own baby as part of the nursing course?
3: That would have been great, but no, it was a 3-day ordeal, unfortunately.
1: Oh, really? Wow.
2: I'm actually gobsmacked that she was able to do that. That's amazing. Good on her.
3: Yeah, no, impressive. Very impressive.
1: What's her name, Andre?
3: Her name's Sophie.
1: Should we give Sophie a call?
3: If she answers, absolutely, we should.
1: I have Sophie's number.
0: No.
3: Nice.
0: Don't ask any questions. No. Why?
4: Hello, Sophie speaking.
1: Hello, Sophie. It's Jono, Ben and Megan here from The Hits. How are you?
4: Yeah, good. How are you?
1: Good.
0: Now, I know you've got a lot going on at the moment. You've got studies.
2: You got a baby.
0: A lot going on. But your partner, Andre, is on the phone as well.
3: I am joking.
1: He's got some terrible news to tell you.
2: I was going to say he wants to propose.
0: No, it's not terrible news. It's great news. Andre, I don't want to steal your thunder. You've done a lovely thing texting in us. What did it say?
3: What did it say? It said... 1 second.
1: We rehearsed this, Andre.
3: I know. It's shocking. I just said I'd love to win Symphony Pass, my wife, new mum to our little baby. I'd love to be able to head out for a day of fun, especially after a bit of a rocky start with Bubs.
0: You've got a double pass to Manuka Fuel Symphony Festival March next year.
4: Oh, my goodness.
3: Amazing.
4: Thank you so much.
0: Oh, you're very welcome.
2: You sound like a super mum, having your baby, having that time in the special care unit, and also you were studying as well? Like, how?
4: I wouldn't recommend it, but we
2: thought
4: Andre was super helpful.
2: Oh, you guys are cute.
0: Yeah, they are cute.
1: And Andre's going to stay home that night and babysit. It's not babysitting, it's called parenting.
0: Yeah.
3: Yeah, that's the one.
1: That's the one. Remember that one, Andre.
0: Yeah, that's a little tip from us, all right?
3: Never making that mistake.
1: Yeah, it's not babysitting. I'm going to make that clear. Hey, well done, Sophie. Congratulations to you both, too, on the lovely addition to the fam.
4: Thank you so much.
0: Hey, after 9 o'clock, we need your help. Well, producer Grace does. She's got some car issues, and surely someone's had the same thing happen. We'll get to that after 9 on the hit.
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2: Good morning, I'm Megan Pappas. Another ram raid in Christchurch overnight makes it four in a week, with a car smashing into a Hornby shopping precinct around 2:30 this morning. Fog cannons went off and the offenders took off empty-handed as police towed the vehicle for forensic checks. New Zealand's bracing for a Super El Nino weather event that could be the strongest on record. It'll be a spring of strong westerlies, dry spells in the north and east of both islands, and more rain hitting the west and lower South Island. Forecaster Chris Brandolino.
17: Our expectation is that this El Nino event will rival those top five events, if not exceed that.
2: Meanwhile, icy roads are causing chaos across the South Island this morning, with at least four crashes in just over an hour. Officials say a risky trifecta of black ice, freezing fog and heavy frost is making driving conditions treacherous. And from today, Google Maps is rolling out a Kiwi accent.
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2: The AI model's been developed by Google and the Māori Language Commission. And in sport, relief for England at the Football World Cup. They've come from behind to beat DR Congo 2-1 in the round of 32. Captain Harry Kane on TVNZ.
19: You know, sometimes as an England player, when you go through tough games like this and games that you're expected to win, you don't really celebrate how you should. You know, we're the same as every other nation. We're through, so enjoy it.
2: Meanwhile, Senegal have taken an early 1-0 lead over Belgium. And a New Zealand connection to Scott Dixon's poised IndyCar team switch. ESPN reports the 45-year-old is set to join Arrow McLaren, the IndyCar operation of the British-based team, founded by Kiwi Bruce McLaren in the 60s. And that is news and sport. 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
20: The Hits, Taranaki weather, some morning cloud but fine today. We've got light winds, 13 the high, 3 is the overnight low. Tomorrow, beautiful day, fine and sunny, easterly winds and a high of 14 degrees. Got a few showers on Saturday with strong easterly winds.
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0: It's just after 9 o'clock, you're on The Hits. Jono, Ben and Megan. Producer Grace has a car issue that's, well, not one I've had.
1: No. Isn't it funny, this generation, they don't want anything to do with us except when they need their cars fixed.
2: They need help.
0: Yeah. Well, I'm sure someone out there might be able to help this morning. We'll get her to plead a case next on the Hits.

0: Jono Ben Amiga, producer Grace, is complaining about some car issues. She's got a moisture problem inside of the car, and we cross live to the garage across the road from work.
1: Hi, guys. I'm a bit scared.
2: What's happening, mate?
3: She's going to die.
1: I'm just scared it's going to be something really, really bad.
2: Financially. Now, you just give us the explanation of what's happening to your vehicle over the last 3 days.
1: Pretty much the last couple of days, when I've gotten up really early in the morning, cold outside, but I've had water on the front and back window on the inside, like condensation.
2: Okay. And no windows have been left slightly ajar.
1: No.
2: Megan asked you, was there any wet items in the car?
3: Any moisture that you know of?
1: No moisture I know of, okay?
2: Okay. So this is the problem, the diagnosis. We need some help. Hannah, morning to you. Happy New Year.
4: Good morning. Happy New Year to you guys.
2: Lovely to have you on, Hannah, making her way to work this morning. You've had this exact issue in your vehicle?
4: I have.
3: What was it? What was the diagnosis?
4: Well, I've struggled with that for weeks. And then finally one day I found that I had this baby swimming pool where my spare tire is.
2: So I had
4: the smallest little leak at one of the hinges of my boot where every time it rains, the water seeps in there and it just accumulates down there.
0: So that's what some people have suggested.
2: Not the only person. Yeah. Heaps of texts with that issue. So the big one, we need to pop the boot, Grace.
1: Okay, I'm really scared. What if there's fish in there? What if it's so big and full of water?
2: It comes flooding out of the fish tank.
3: To be honest, you probably want it to be this, because then it's not anything too serious.
0: Not electrics or anything like that, you're
1: right. Okay, I'm going to have a look. Okay, I'm opening where the spare tire is.
3: Ew! What is it?
1: It's all mouldy and wet.
2: Oh, Hannah.
4: Bingo.
2: You're right. How much do you charge for a call out there, Hannah?
4: No, free
2: of charge.
1: Wow. Thank you.
2: Thank you, Hannah.
0: Thank you, Hannah, and thank you to everyone that texts through. There we go.
3: Can I say I told you so now? I did say there was something wet in your car.
1: Yeah, but how do I fix it?
2: Like a blow-up paddling pool. Can you turn the car upside down and
3: shake it out?
1: No, but it's all mouldy. How do I get rid of the mould? Like,
3: wipe
1: what am I meant
3: it.
1: To do?
0: Okay,
1: wipe
0: well,
1: it. I don't
0: want
1: to touch it.
0: 4487 on the text. And obviously you get some sort of seal you need to get rid of. I don't know, mate. It's car stuff. I don't know that.
2: He told you what a glove box was.
0: Yeah, exactly. Yeah. Well, thank you. We've solved the problem. I mean,
3: who's going to put your glove box back in?
1: I hope Troy is. I'm looking at him right now. Troy, can you help me with my glove box?
2: That's why she took Troy over.
1: To put my glove box back in.
0: Producer Troy, he can sort that out next.
2: That sounds like a Troy problem.
0: Yeah, it does. Good luck with that. It is the Pussycat Dolls on the Hits.

0: These beautiful things that I've got. Spencer Boone, you're on the hits. John and Ben and Megan.
1: It's been a really productive hour for the show if you've just joined us. We have been kicking goals and solving problems. Producer Grace, you kicked the broadcast off with car issues that you've been having.
2: Yeah, last couple of days, got it into my car and there's been water on the inside on the glass and I had no clue how it'd be happening.
1: And all windows have been shut. We eliminated that. And so then the people, the fire people of the hits, they love helping.
0: They do, actually.
3: Yeah.
1: Text machine blew up.
3: Oh, I see there would be moisture, but like very nondescript, didn't know where. But then a lot of people said this had happened to them and that you needed to open up your boot.
0: And you did. You opened it up and where the spare tyre was. I've never seen a picture. We'll see the picture. We'll put it up on the Hits Breakfast of a mouldy tyre before. Yeah. The Michelin rims. Man was just in the country. He would not be happy about that, mate.
1: He's like, I can sort that for you.
3: The tyre was almost white again, but from spores, yes. Not from
1: you get no Michelin stars for that tyre.
2: Do I have to replace my spare tyre or can I just clean it?
0: I don't know.
3: It's pretty rusty.
1: Yeah, it looks like a rusty rim, God. So I don't know. James, now what do we do? So the boot's sodden. Can we tip the car on its side and just shake it up and down?
4: The best idea is to, if you can go to a place and hire one of those wet and dry vacuums, ones that soak up the water.
0: Okay. Mm.
1: Clever.
4: Yeah.
1: Clever, James.
4: And then you get some towels to dry off the excess and get some smellies in there because you'll have a damp smell in your boot forever.
3: Oh.
4: And, and unfortunately, you all have to replace that tyre because it'll be all rusty.
1: Yeah.
3: It is.
1: A dehumidifier and a generator and plug that in and you can just drive around with a dehumidifier in your boot. Now, Warren, you won't believe this, Grace. When a hero comes along, Wazza.
5: Yes.
1: Welcome to the show. What do you want to say to Grace?
5: Gracie, I run a panel shop in East Auckland called Prima Collision. If you'd like to bring the car in here, we'll fix it, sort it for free, and do it all the time.
2: Oh, thank you.
0: That's so amazing. I can be your hero, baby. So what is the name of your business again, Warren?
5: Prima Collision Repairs.
3: Prima.
1: Prima.
3: Looking at it now. Collision and we'll give repairs. You a bloody good Google review there, Warren.
0: I will. Oh, that's very kind of you.
1: Thank you so much.
0: So it does happen a wee bit.
5: Yeah, generally it's a tail light seal, boot seal, like the lady said before, a boot hinge seal. It doesn't take much for a water leak to start and then you don't notice it happening and all of a sudden it's got really bad.
1: And Grace's asthma has been rabid because she's been driving around in a mobile mould closet.
3: Oh, no. Yeah, we couldn't figure out why it was so bad at the moment.
2: Well, at least now we know and we have a plan.
0: Yeah, we do.
5: So we'll get you. Give me a call back when you've got time and we'll organise to get it over here and get it all sorted out.
2: Oh, thank you so much.
0: We do really appreciate
3: it. He's like the show dad.
1: Love it.
3: Sorting out the little sister.
0: That's very, very kind of you. There we go, kicking goals like Harry Kane from England. It is the Chili Peppers. You're on the Hits.

0: And it's the hits on your Thursday, John and Ben and Megan. Sky Sport tonight, a special doco on Dave Rennie, hosted by Paddy Gower, joins us in the studio. Lovely to see you again, Paddy.
1: Oh, it's good to be here, guys. Yeah. Thank you so much for having me.
2: Can I have to tell you, I can't let this go on. I've put lipstick on your cheek.
1: Thank you so much. Yeah. I won't be able to wash it off now. I won't be able to wash it off.
2: I won't wash it for weeks. A hello smooch and it's on your cheek.
1: Yeah, no.
3: Can you turn the other cheek, Paddy?
1: I think it looks good. Yeah. Thank you so much.
2: I told you.
1: It completes the look.
3: The guy who's just arrived home from a nightclub.
0: Now, this is quite exciting. You got to hang out inside the All Black camp and to be with Dave Rennie, the new All Black coach. It's going to be on Sky Sport, then coming out later on 3 as well. How did you get access for that?
1: Yeah, well, I don't know, but I picked him up from the airport. Your listeners won't be able to see, but I've got a Dave sign, you know, like what the taxi drivers have. Yeah. I lined up at the airport, a regional, you know, because he was coming up from Palmy, and I had this to meet him. And we actually went for a drive through Auckland. He drove me and we recorded it all, you know, carpool karaoke style.
0: Yeah, I saw the clip of you two just sitting in the car as you went.
1: Which is cool. It's like, you know, when I was a teenager, my mum used to do that to me, like try and talk to me in the car, while you're facing straight ahead and you say more.
0: Yeah.
1: You know? So that's what I tried, you know, that's what I tried to do with
3: Dave
1: Rennie.
3: How was your day? Good. That's the most I'm getting.
0: More out of Rennie than that, Dave Rennie.
1: Just. I did get out of him. You know, he loves music. And I think, you know, for an All Black coach who talks a lot about brutality and all of these kinds of things, he's actually a very caring dude and a very musical guy. And he loves the film, The Sound of Music.
0: Really?
1: Yes, he loves Edelweiss. In fact, I play Edelweiss. Edelweiss.
0: So
1: he loves Edelweiss.
2: That is the strangest thing.
1: I don't think anybody's expecting that from an All Blacks coach.
3: It's a banger, Edelweiss.
1: Yeah, it is an absolute banger. Is that Edelweiss? Yeah. That'll be the first time this has been played on here.
2: It's not a banger.
0: No, John is like, it's a banger. It's a catchy song, though. Yeah.
1: Well, the reason I got onto that is he used to be a publican, Dave Rennie. He used to run a pub in Upper Hutt of all places, which, you know, is a serious, serious place to run a pub.
2: Yeah.
1: And I said, what was the pub called? You know, expecting some name, you know, like
3: the Grubby.
1: Fox's Arms or something. Yeah. And he said it was called the Lonely Goat Herd. Where did that come from? And of course, if you've watched Sound of Music like you have been multiple times. You can coach the All Blacks.
0: My lack of rugby knowledge.
3: You've got the forwards coach, the back coach, the Sound of Music coach. It's an interesting time for rugby. It feels like league is really having its moments.
1: Yes, and then football as well. Yeah. And, you know, I think
0: a lot about the sports now, you're right.
1: Sports, and, you know, people are loving their basketball in this country. And I think rugby, obviously everyone needs the All Blacks to win. Like that's but it's got a bigger challenge as well that it needs people to stay in love with it.
0: Yeah.
1: So he's got a much bigger job than just coaching them to win. And that's one of the things about why it's been interesting to interview someone like this. It is a very unique job in this country, and to get behind the veil, so to speak, of the All Black coach and see some of his personality is something really new for me. As I've been doing this for 25 years, and to interview a complex character like this has been pretty cool.
2: But also the fact that you have access to a new All Blacks coach, because like we often didn't get deep interviews from them, at least not until after their tenure.
1: Yeah, so to get in and get something deep this early on, you know, I'm pretty lucky.
0: You've had Paddy Gower on Booze and Paddy Gower on P. Is this Paddy Gower on Dave Rennie? Is that what it's called?
1: It's actually not on Dave Rennie. This is not Paddy on Dave Rennie.
0: That was the name of the show.
1: Yeah, no, it's Paddy with. It's Paddy and Dave Rennie. It's Paddy and Dave Rennie. And hopefully this is a new. I'm not with him. It's Paddy and. So I had to be very careful with how I named this.
3: Bit of a rebrand.
1: Yeah.
3: Oh, Paddy, it's always lovely to see you, mate. You're doing well otherwise, though.
1: Yeah, I'm doing really well. Thank you, guys. I'm being me, and I'm having a great time out there. It's awesome.
0: Hey, we're gonna photo check that up with your Dave sign, and we go.
1: Yeah,
0: can't wait to watch it tonight. Take us out with some Sound of Music.
2: Banger. Next, I want to talk about some spicy content my husband has sent me. Have you heard about the broken window effect?
3: No.
2: Yeah, he's sent me some some details on that.
0: Oh, that's next on that.
4: Jono, Ben and Megan, Cheers to Neon. Season 2 of The Agency has just landed. Stream it now on Neon.
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4: 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Jono, Ben and Megan. Cheers to Dilma, making the world a better tea.
5: Do try it.
0: It's Thursday morning, Jono, Ben and Megan. Next, your husband has sent you something about the broken window effect.
2: Yeah, I was like, oh, what's this spicy video? But it's the broken window effect. And I want you to tell me what it means, him sending this to me.
3: Okay.
0: It's next on The Hits.

0: flip from Off Campus. It is The Hits. Jono, Ben and Megan on your Thursday.
1: Oh, such a good show. Such a good song. My husband has sent me a video on DMs and I was like, oh, what's this? Is it funny? Is it like, what is it?
2: Yeah, usually you want to send cute, funny things, something that's going to entertain your partner. Yep.
1: Yeah. I don't know what. He's like Ben though. He runs a very tidy household right. And he has a to-do list, which he sends me most days. He's like, see if you can tick something off, a little passive-aggressive.
2: Are you on a shared notes system?
1: Yeah, but I never look at it.
2: Ben, you've got to
0: not surprise me
2: at
0: all.
2: doesn't clear emails.
1: No. But he also wants a medal every time he ticks something off. I'm like, bruh, that's just life.
3: Right, okay.
1: But he...
2: It's just life. How does that make... Now, as a prolific to-do lister...
0: Oh, but it's not for... It's not for everyone. You know, you do you, you know.
1: So. I have a to-do... I have the mental load in my head.
0: But sometimes I'm like, just 10 o'clock, that's when you do your voicing. I know that. You don't know.
1: Well, why don't you remind me?
0: But I'm like, you're an adult. You can do you.
1: Do you know? Yeah, I have like two calendar reminders in my phone and on my laptop and I still can't make
2: so
1: it.
2: Megan
1: so if
2: does.
1: You could remind me
0: awesome. It's not my to-do list. It's not my to-do list.
1: Anyway.
0: I said that.
2: He's like, I've been told don't take other people's lists on board.
0: Yeah.
1: So he sent me a video explaining the broken window effect.
4: Your house isn't messy because you're overwhelmed or you're lazy. Your house is messy because you're living in the broken window effect and you don't even know it. There's this famous theory in sociology that if a building has one broken window that doesn't get repaired, then the rest of the windows will eventually be smashed. Why? Because that one unrepaired window sends a subconscious signal to the world that no one is in charge here. Your kitchen counter is your broken window. That pile of mail, that's your broken window. When you leave today's dishes in the sink or the laundry on the couch to fold, you are sending a signal to your own brain wow. and to your family that the standard has dropped.
1: This is the sexy okay. content I'm getting from my husband.
0: As someone who does you like a to-do list, this is a bit far even for me.
2: Are you like, well, marry that machine. Marry her.
0: Yeah.
1: And I know that there is some washing at home. There's a big basket of clean washing that needs to be folded.
2: It's a broken, and aka a broken window.
1: Also at the start where she was like, it's not because you're lazy or you're tired. Because I'm always like, I'm tired. I'm tired. I'll get to it. And I'm like, this feels passive aggressive.
0: Yeah.
2: It's almost like he's scripted and got AI.
1: Yeah, yeah.
0: Make a little thing that'll justify this. Yeah.
1: So he's like, once you let one thing slide, everything crumbles.
2: What did he come home to? Because he was away working for 6 weeks. What mountain of slop did he arrive home to?
1: No, see, I think it looks tidy, but then he took a week to get it back to where he thought it was right. a good standard, and he calls it peeing on the house. So whenever people leave, he has to do a house reset, and he's like, right, I've successfully peed over everything. Like, he's made it his own.
2: Like back to the territory.
0: The dog
1: like,
0: sort of thing, yeah.
1: God, Alpha dude, dog. You need to chill.
0: Yeah, wow.
2: He's
0: having
2: a good show home.
1: He
2: yeah.
1: might be worse than you,
0: yeah,
1: Ben.
0: Yeah, I feel like
1: he
0: I
1: doesn't have a junk drawer. He doesn't have a junk,
0: no,
1: nothing
0: I'm not
1: in
0: peeing
1: the
0: on the house,
1: fruit
0: guys.
1: Bowl.
0: I'm not peeing on the house.
1: It's exhausting.
0: Wow, it is. That's John. I better make

0: Daisy's, it is the hits. John, a bit of Megan on your Thursday morning.
1: Google Maps has finally given in to the very vanilla and hard to understand New Zealand accent. And now there is a Kiwi option, a New Zealand option for Google Maps. Have a listen.
2: In 300 metres, turn left onto Karangahape Road, signs for city centre.
1: Not bad. Not bad. Now, one we can all relate to. And understand.
0: Yeah, well, because that's been, I guess, a bit of a bugbear for some of those, the things that sort of say, you know, how to, they don't pronounce things correctly a lot of the time. So obviously this has been done properly, which is great.
3: Yeah.
1: Do you know the other thing with Google Maps is sometimes I don't listen to it. Sometimes I think I know better. And so every now and then you're like,
0: it does not surprise me.
1: No. Every now and then you're like, oh, I shaved 2 minutes off that by taking this illegal maneuver through a supermarket car park that you said, like, you told me I couldn't do it, Google Maps.
0: Well, yeah, I guess. I mean, sometimes they'll give you like three options, right? They'll go and they'll give you the timings.
3: Yeah.
0: And you go, oh, that one, or, you know. So, yeah. But they don't go, you can go through a car park.
1: I had to drive my son last night somewhere. It had to be there at 8 o'clock. When we left home, it said 8:03 arrival time.
3: Oh, did you knock the 3 minutes off?
1: 8:01, sorry, to be fair. Oh. 8:01. So, but still, 2 minutes off that, baby. Yeah. There's no satisfaction quite like that.
3: I love it when a minute goes off your ETA.
1: Oh.
3: Good stuff.
1: But then you're stuck at traffic lights and it goes back up and you're like, damn it.
0: Yeah.
3: Ben's like, can't relate. I always do the speed limit.
0: I can't relate that day. My daughter to the dentist and I missed the turn and ended up going over the harbour bridge.
1: Because
0: I was boxed in by other cars and I couldn't get to it. Wasn't safe. And I was like, I can see it just jump up by 23 minutes. My daughter's looking at it going, it'll be fine. It'll be fine. We pulled it back slightly when we turned back, but we didn't. We were late. We were definitely late. But we went 23 minutes late, so
1: We won't be late tomorrow. Yeah. There we go. There's something to end the show on.
0: No, we're going to go live to New York ahead of Taylor's wedding to Travis Kelsey, and we're trying to give a gift from New Zealand to Taylor.
3: Yeah, I don't know. I don't fancy our chances, but we'll try.
1: Yeah, we've got a friend over there who's willing to break all the security barriers and rules to get her our wedding present for the happy couple.
0: Yeah, how will it go? Probably badly. We'll catch you tomorrow on the hits.
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3: In this update, Kiwis are being warned to think twice before making the move to Australia. A Gold Coast support centre says it's seeing more Kiwis wanting to head back home from Queensland.
4: The centre's urging Kiwis to make sure they have enough savings and a contingency plan before they decide to move to Australia. Official stats show the number of Kiwis leaving Queensland for New Zealand and other countries is rising, while the number of Kiwis heading over there has passed its peak.
3: Icy roads have caused at least six crashes across the South Island this morning, with part of Dunedin's southern motorway shut again. Officials say drivers aren't taking it seriously, warning black ice, freezing fog and heavy frost will make driving treacherous through until tomorrow. Police are looking into a suspicious fire at Tauranga's Bayfair shopping centre. Fire crews were called just before 10 last night to a small blaze near Kmart. And unregulated peptide drugs are flooding into the country, with 370 seized at the border last year. Dr. Anna Skinner says people are using them for weight loss and muscle gain.
5: We don't even know if they are actually processed in a sterile way. They could easily cause a significant infection when they're injected. We also can't be certain that the active ingredient is even present.
3: In sport, satisfaction for England captain Harry Kane despite being pushed to the brink of an early Football World Cup exit. They've rallied from a goal down to beat DR Congo 2-1 in the round of 32. Kane scored both goals in the second half. He says it was a step up from pool play on TVNZ.
6: Obviously, when you get to knockout football, the pressure is higher, the risk is higher. But we spoke all week just about being ourselves. And from an attacking point of view, it was probably our best game of the tournament so far.
3: And Novak Djokovic is the latest seed through to the third round at Wimbledon. And that's sport. Make the news your own with the new NZ Herald app. Download today and tap into the news that matters.
7: Morena Taranaki, the hits weather for us today. Another good and fine with light winds. 13 hour high, we've got 6 right now, down to 3 overnight. Another fine day tomorrow with some easterlies turning northerly late in the day and some showers for Saturday.
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This is your local show. All the way through till 3. Thanks for having us on today. Miles Smith on the way for you soon. Got more chances to score tickets too to the 100 History Reimagined.

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1: And I was so proud of my wood pile yesterday until it all came tumbling down. So 4487 text us, what is the thing you tried so hard to be good at but you just couldn't succeed?
0: Plus, one of your final chances to go in the draw to see Foo Fighters live in Brisbane from 3 on the Hits.

You're on the hits, Taranaki, Sea State Highway 3 through Arakino Gorge, closed again yesterday, although not because of a slip, but because of a car accident. The rescue chopper had to land down in there. Thoughts with everybody involved. David Guetta, Teddy Swims, and Tones and I coming up. Love this one. Just a Dream. Nelly.

0: It's Chad Kroeger with Hero, and this is the Hits Taranaki. Some sad news out of the region yesterday, with tributes pouring in for a local by the name of Joel Ukic. He's the man behind the Blokes Can Cook 2 social media page. Just passed away unexpectedly, and judging by the flood of tributes, he wasn't just sharing recipes and hunting stories. He was like helping build a community. Sometimes the biggest measure of a person isn't their follower count. It's the number of people whose lives they made a little warmer. And by that measure, Joel leaves behind a pretty incredible legacy. So sending all our aroha to his whānau and everybody across Taranaki feeling that loss. Taylor Swift, is she getting married this weekend? All the rumours seem to point to it being the truth. She's up next on The Hits.
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11: 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Like Stephen Donald's World Cup shirt, it's going to be tight. 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We're picking Tim Morrison to play G-Lane. 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

0: You're on the hits, Taranaki. That is Our City featuring Adam Levine with Locked Away. Winding through your Thursday morning. Paul here through until 3 with your local show, and we've got the Alpha Quiz back this afternoon as well, 4:45 with Matty and PJ. 4 tickets to the Robbie Williams concert still up for grabs. This morning at home, I only got a 6. My wife Katie got a 10. We love those bragging rights each day. You can play too. 10 questions, 60 seconds. All the answers start with the same letter of the alphabet. It's almost 11. Miley Cyrus and Timbaland featuring One Republic coming up.
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5: In this update, brace for more weather records to be broken with a super El Nino expected in New Zealand. Forecaster Chris Brandolino says it could see heat waves here like those in the US and Europe.
6: We're probably going to see these spiky days where we get temperatures for a couple, two, 3 days that are exceptionally high for the time of year.
5: Meanwhile, icy roads are causing chaos across the South Island this morning. Officials say a risky trifecta of black ice, freezing fog and heavy frost is making driving conditions treacherous. Another ram raid in Christchurch. That's four in a week, with police called to Hornby around 2:30 this morning. Fog cannons went off and the group took off in a second car, leaving with nothing. Tributes for Village People lead singer Victor Willis, who's died at 75. The 70s disco group has posted the news online. And Dunedin's Old Fortune Theatre is up for grabs, with the council keen to offload the heritage site sitting empty since 2018. It's costing about $120,000 a year to maintain. To sport, relief for England at the Football World Cup. They've come from behind to beat DR Congo 2-1 in the round of 32. Meanwhile, Belgium have just won 3-2 in extra time against Senegal. And the most recent Grand Slam women's champion is out of Wimbledon. French Open winner Mira Andreeva has been ousted by Barbora Krejcikova in the second round.
7: Yeah, it's going to take some time, maybe a couple of days, and then I'm going to be back to practice for hard courts. I don't know what our next tournaments are going to be, so I still need to talk to my team.
5: And that's sport. 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
8: And the hits, Taranaki weather fine today. There's a little bit of cloud around some spots. Light winds, 13 our high, down to 3 tonight. Another fine day tomorrow and up to 14 with some showers on the way Saturday.
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You're on the hits with Paul. The Concert World Tour, fourth and final trip to give away is the Foo Fighters in Brisbane. Next chance to get in the draw coming up just after midday. So it is close. Keep the phone ready. It's the

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1: And I was so proud of my wood pile yesterday until it all came tumbling down. 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
0: Plus, one of your final chances to go in the draw to see Foo Fighters live in Brisbane from 3 on the Hits.

Streaming everywhere on our free iHeart app. This is The Hits Taranaki with Paul. Good morning. Hope you're enjoying your Thursday. Gearing up for the weekend. What do you got planned? Hopefully some good stuff. And the start of school holidays too. Maybe you're travelling away. Oh, lucky you. K-pop Demon Hunters next after David Guetta. And see ya on The Hits.

0: It's Green Day on the Hits Taranaki with Paul. Good morning. Well, if there's one thing we don't do in Taranaki, it is sit quietly on an issue that we care about. Submissions have now officially closed on the proposed sale and merger of TSB and Heartland Bank. There were more than 1,200 responses that landed on Toi Foundation's desk, along with a petition of nearly 7,000 signatures. It is safe to say that we have had our opinions and hopefully they are heard. Trustees have got that task now of reading through it all before making their next move, which I reckon is going to be in a couple of weeks. So it is a reminder, though, that while banking might sound a bit dry, when it's a homegrown institution, it does become a big community conversation, huh? Matchbox 20 and Ella Langley's Choosing Texas coming up.
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7: And this month's winners are GBS Farming, Foxton, JR Moody, Opotiki, and EF Deadman, Sopor. You too can win a $300 petrol voucher. Simply send three cattle to UBP and you'll be in next month's draw. Easy as that. Universal Beef Packers, turning cattle into cash and perhaps even petrol vouchers.
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0: You're on the hits. Paul here with your local show. We do it every weekday between 10 and 3. Before that, we're waking you up with Jono, Ben and Meekin. And this morning, Ben was telling us how he was meant to airdrop a photo from his phone to his laptop, but accidentally selected a random person, sent them a photo of himself sleeping.
1: That's not mine. Just as I looked down, they'd accepted it. It's a photo of me asleep. Someone has accepted that, and now I'm looking around just really suddenly.
2: Because also,
1: they've got my photo.
2: Says Ben Boyce would like to send you this
1: Benjamin's
2: picture.
1: Phone. And this sort of lady sort of looks around.
0: Did she spot
1: around him sort of locked eyes?
0: Oops. You know, technology, when it goes wrong like that, it can be so embarrassing. Hey, the guys are back tomorrow for breakfast. Catch them between 6 and 10. Right, it's almost lunchtime. The Hits Concert World Tour, the Foo Fighters live in Brisbane. You can get yourself into the draw. The cue to call is minutes away.
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